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0: 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I am every Wednesday and Saturday die bono ndua. 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The girls show shia me. Na onim say UCL fan game no. Ye be shia 30th ewo T Havana Watema. Just rep your jersey. Udi mi bele echi nkwa de yekobo penalty. Me pa cho u jersey ye number ben. Jersey ben na wo rep. Team ben foreign teams. Inti team ben na wo rep. Promise mu say ye mu afia gro ni mu nko. Kekeda. Ni say inti de dro bia ka dem. Mi da mu nyina ase. 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E be say shia wo fidie mu ha. 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Me da mu ase. Sronko kra. Promise. What's it? Promise is say, was one warrior. We all ba. Now, her now was one warrior. Or so, Fabanchi Bebong. Ube to me, a friend me. Was 054-89-21416. 054-89-21416. Promise, away in me, who? Okay, 054-89-21416. Or say, happy birthday to Equia Adepa, aka. 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Happy birthday to you, Equia Adepa, aka Celebrity minor. Or say, Stoneboy fan, papa, nyame unshira na onya wokesi Adepa. 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

0: husbands. Weakness in prayer has made kings become beggars, and beggars are riding on horses. According to scripture, 1 Peter chapter 4, verse 7 says, the end of the world is coming soon. Therefore, be earnest and disciplined in prayer. For this reason, Freedom Time Praying Partner, FTPP, is inviting all to join this power-packed prayer program every Sunday, Monday, Tuesday, and Wednesday midnight, 12 p.m. on this power-packed program is being led by Reverend Bernard Owusu Ansah.
1: Everything in you that attracts evil people,
2: Jesus,
1: by the blood of Jesus Christ of
2: Jesus,
1: we kill it by fire.
2: Amen.
1: Amen.
0: Don't forget that the fervent prayer of a righteous man availeth much. Therefore, be part of this program. For any information, call 0244 115 618. Freedom.

Shut up. And I just found some doing in a row. Yeah, radio, yeah. Oh, thank you, baby. I want to hear you. When you're going to be a son, him.

Yakopono, one, yeah, yeah, yeah, yeah, yeah, yeah, yeah, yeah, yeah, yeah, yeah, yeah, yeah, yeah, yeah, yeah, yeah, yeah, yeah, yeah, yeah, yeah, yeah, yeah, yeah, yeah, yeah, yeah, yeah, yeah, yeah, yeah, yeah, yeah, yeah, yeah, yeah, yeah, yeah, yeah, yeah, yeah, yeah, yeah, yeah, yeah, yeah, yeah, yeah, yeah, yeah, yeah, yeah, yeah, yeah, yeah, yeah, yeah, yeah, yeah, yeah, yeah, yeah, yeah, yeah, yeah, yeah, yeah, yeah, yeah, yeah, yeah, yeah, yeah, yeah, yeah, yeah, yeah, yeah, yeah, yeah, yeah, yeah, yeah, yeah, yeah, yeah, yeah, yeah, yeah, yeah, yeah, ye

Israelia, Freedom Yamie, Abraham Yamenu, Isaac Yamenu, Danadi Yami, Jacob Usu Yamie, Radiwus and Alphatas, you would deny, ah, Jesus. 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I am yes, Sawo.

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My goodness, my goodness, my goodness. Now I cry, I mean, from Fran, no, said the young control first one of Pahima, and Opahima, and Opahima, and Opahima. What John Berry may have been winning will be swabbed, which will you run with Radiant.

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And yet, I was sick, I said, Yum, and now you will write it here. Baby, I will be a human Satsia Mukasi, Supera was yours. Wa mamia mi se, yanto e.

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0: Some of us, you need your wire. 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
1: Yes, Lord.
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1: Yes, Lord.
0: Father, we thank you this morning.
1: Yes, Lord.
0: We bless your holy name.
1: Jesus.
0: In Jesus' name.

0: All right, my name is Pastor Bernardo Swanson. This is Freedom Time Praying Partners, your number one prayer family. We are on, and the fire is on by the power and the mercies of God. When you meet 2 minutes, you're a juma, you're 2 minutes, when you're my and you're a home, and a tree and a pay, you're the Nasian Nama World Rade, you're the Yay Nama World Rade, Jesus Christ, the demon, Adumunti, amen. You're the Ninama or Cassiano. Quick one, if you're live on Facebook, I beg you in the name of God, go ahead and share the link for me. And now your Wednesday, the last Wednesday of the month of February, we're going to be lifting up the prayer before King of Glory. We're going to be praying.
1: Yes, Lord.
0: The hands of the enemy is going to be put down.
1: Amen.
0: And the hand of the Lord is about to be lifted from again.
1: Amen.
0: Can you please go ahead and share the link for me? Come on now. Come on now. Freedom mind. Let us share the link. Share the link. Share the link. Radaba shanda reketoni mahaza. Zaliane resetoni mazaliata. Come on, somebody. Share the link. Share the link. Share the link. Share the link. Share the link. Share the link. Go ahead, come on. The name there is Bernardo Swanson or Original FTPP. I want every one of you. Go to Facebook right now. Come on now. Go to Facebook right now. Let's share the link and lift up the name of God on higher in the name of Jesus Christ. Somebody shout amen.
1: Amen.
0: Freedom. All right, quick one. I want us to listen to some few testimonies. It's Wednesday. And then the testimonies that the Lord has been doing for people. Let me just give ourselves an opportunity so that we can be listening to what the Lord has done for many people. So that if you also have a testimony, so also what dance here. Na odiaba. Na yehunu die unyanko pongwa oyeno. I want so wa ye edi amount.
2: Praying time with your prayer leader, Pastor Bernard Oswansa.
0: Freedom!
3: FTPP, you must say, Egypt, FF.
4: Now, Miss Sumiti, I want Michelle say, now go to insurance. 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
0: amen
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4: Freedom.
7: The Lord has done it.
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4: 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Pastor Bernard.
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1: 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I have 24 hours. 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
0: 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whatever that is meant to kill you will protect you me say the wo se kun no e be bon ho ban o nyame mo jam mo no obusu ho ban e mo jam no e mo woni wo fie ho ban afi onyame nyi wo firi musuo ni esan 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
1: and
0: when through 24 hours and when through
1: 24
0: hours and when 24 that so my hair o
1: come on
0: the just sia kra no dwedwere na ma mini jo sofo afi wo gina ho no wa tolumum
1: Me
0: to the abos in the banner saw the kakra into no unlock your crown when you're fasting to the enemy. Market to Okna, I see a crown of him from and new 24 hours. Now, so for beating me at Tinaja,
2: Mammy, Sir Otia, also in Radimuy.
0: So Otia,
2: also in Yakupumuy.
0: One,
2: a dear Shia sent a crown, I won't say. But we Utia in the castle. One TBBA, HMU, Echo Dye, SINSU APA, SIN Cobaye.
0: Every few bank.
2: It's Yamich Renny BB. Etch and the Bime Boy, yeah, day.
0: I want to so. That's what Funkai, I see, put ya, and can't. Anyway.
3: Prayer topic, you know.
0: Your mom, Bessel, will be new free. Now, so for my freedom, baby, Auntie Adivia, say, Mama, Bidovo, and Pina Yabon, a year, a year juma on Tifani Agro. It works. Sometimes there are certain testimonies. Me, I want my or no get no a share testimony also over 27 years. But all junior me dear my name, I said, Nemma mean Yenian canon, like Nemma mean ya a bank and woolen ya. And on only catch any mammy, I said, Omunyoni freedom on Pibui. Was it last week as I say, you may cast your mouth for the Obetimabo Nente Sidiabo, Obetimabo Hano say, Ma, Bobby, na miss me Bobby, may person yanko poma when him. Just like that, Abrewa. Me busa again is an omam no face also 54 years. No woman tem. Now so for uti 27 through 54 more. I say. Ebeka 20 something. Now radio. Offer me on say. Ne ma me say. Wa onam kwa so akoba for the no born the 100 cedi. E boboa so baby. Baby mutu good me fi. Enye boa so ba one of the baby mutu good ibi. Pristia. Was say, Papa, me mama so akwa send this can befi. Afro befi a send nebo funo no. Eti kwano wanam so befi no afi be mi ensa. Eno be du fie. Eti wa friend yuko na ni kuno send omo fa drive and kofa no hospital. Omo ko du hospital ni ye free no ya si here. Omo so anko pregnancy test. No say, gya no catch so anko. Was say tiya wa tiya no. Was me kwa diya pregnancy test. 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
2: oba de omu ni say this time doctor for no say wonyi bebere a wontime
1: ngo wontime ngo yes
2: at least they say I be do be 34 wanwo a wa wo ho ye den
1: so wonya be 34 36 35
2: wonwo ya wa wo ho be ye den
1: especially look at 41 and 43 in the year. There's a huge miracle. Now, so for now, say 54, no, can't wait to post. But when it comes to God, every post can be played. All right, you tell me you're moving out for your fancy. Now, test freedom testimony there.
3: Freedom.
1: The Lord has done
3: freedom.
1: It. The Lord has done it.
3: Freedom.
1: The Lord
3: has done it.
4: Freedom.
3: That is, good morning. I hope say Nami Adamiti Bibi Aboko. This more than Sidika car. Same India man and Copoa. And I say India and say freedom in the Monyama. Na Miss Mitimia Dimpa. Because that is for the past, I think, 8 to 10 years. Me wo a yem yarebia. Median minim senior. Say a bar. 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
1: Wow. 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
0: 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Wow.
2: Freedom, the Lord has done it. Pastor, by one day, ye chimo, ye chuma. See, I can see a bomb pie and a pasta cassette. What thing can we say in so sweet? Last weekend, by one day, a boy and a tethino. Pastor, your bomb pie, we so for Bernard Cassette. Yen so sweet, 70 Ghana. Pastor, not the big dinner no pakra, lay a day. Now I say, in Paibona, I born so who can see the seminar? So what thing can say?
0: Bobia.
2: Oh, come on, this is a crack on a cobble. It's a train of panel. Now we call Madame Fubu, so Mammy 70 Ghana, Minya 70 Ghana. Now the yardy, now watch him, the baby knows who came what's it. Not the sick kind of mammy. Baba was some pie and I'm sending sicker. Pastor Bear Mammy, and it's a. 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
0: Jesus,
2: freedom.
0: The Lord has done it. Was it your big cry? Only be Nazov will be to me through, be said, but my bossy has 70 city. Now watching, but the Bible, now may they hear my baby. So for son, I'm watching here 7 days.
3: Yes.
0: Nese oko bobo sian 70 Ghana cedi
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0: so for such the mubim the o kan a very intensive revelation pa
3: e christofo ntie freedom for ye wo se papa ka se ye ma for the normal one asole. And no, knowledge of the word of God say, Yamia, some say, Yamma
0: for DC,
3: and no pressure be a
0: any
3: masonta, Utimise, particular symbolica, no unipanotia, no homie assassia.
0: I said, Bibi so, Pibina, Yibi,
3: and Babasa, who say, Uncle Pesa or D. In Silabi, and I dance here,
0: a moment of miracle.
3: Don't miss it. Abasa, do bit my bia, a man, Sabaka seed, you know, one more day. A bit of your soft one, it is minus of soft 30 cities. Said one young mass of Mamia.
0: You promised for you to do.
3: Amen.
0: Okay, Mammy for testimony this year. My name is Pastor Bernard Osuansa. I am your prayer leader of Freedom Time Praying Partners. So for Chief, oh, revelation I can very intensive. What a mammy no, or see, I didn't see me can say, say one thing can happen, but what thing can, yeah, or thing can so need or thing can. And so for me corner anyhow, and no food be catching said Bombosia, but so for Tidioka. Wa Bobosian Abba for the Yawa that tells the anopa. If you had a BBNC, Saturday BBNC, Sunday BBNC, 3 days BBNC, Adichin Mandia, Nikuna dear, you may be a chair near friends to me cabra beje. I ya dear Diana Mano, I Reverend, Otias was say Papa, Umpai Bono Mosi, so Pastor Bena Mumpai Bono. Aye juma o. Aye juma. 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
4: Sa. 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
0: Second Kings chapter 4.
4: Anka was a prophet in Menisika. And you go to Yanaka.
0: Was a dear now.
4: Was a dear no real was a Kobobos.
0: Kobobos, you go and borrow.
4: Go and borrow.
0: We are not such must borrow, not a few. Okay, sorry, you know, you're rough, Abudin. Freedom's word, they say. Sorry. Ah, Kadaba Shandala Badi. 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Baby, I will be a Biano de Radiasi. 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Lift your voice and bless the Lord. 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Somebody lift your voice and bless the Lord. Lift your voice and honor him. Lift your voice. De Radiasi, De Radiasi. Lift up your voice and pray for forgiveness. Somebody pray for forgiveness. Pray for forgiveness. Whenever the Lord forgives you of your sins, one of the things that you need is the strength of God. I am a If you are live on Facebook, I beg you in the name of God, this is the best prayer that you can share. We empire kwa ubet mi ashe abwa ubi I would don on with me abubiama or non so radia jena buano ayena won century name. Can you please go to Facebook? The name there is Original FTPP. The Lord has done it. Original FTPP. The Lord has done it. You can please share the link for me. Yes, share the link for me. Share the link for me. Go ahead and share the link. Go ahead and share the link. Share the link for me and let us be a blessing. Just share the link and let us be a blessing. Share the link and let us be a blessing. Paroko tala pasala katele broski kratosa. Share the link, share the link. Don't stop. Just share the link. Share the link. Share the link. Share the link. Share the link. Would you share? Share. Let us be a blessing to people all around the world. My God. My God. I feel you ramp by bunimu dentente. Yes, shasia dentente. And this is our first prayer topic. We see any evil power announcing my burial whilst I'm alive.
4: Hey!
0: The morning power that is announcing my burial. 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Who to me am a tias and sumo bomi wound the room? 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Announcing my funeral.
5: Announcing my funeral.
0: Why I'm alive.
5: Why I am alive.
0: What are you waiting for?
5: What are you waiting for?
0: Die by fire.
5: Die by fire. 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
0: To me, Biara, Oboye, who would the room, and she at Yassi. By the fire of the Holy Ghost, let the Lord destroy them by fire. You have caught the next prayer topic. 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
0: One on your depending on because you move a bit, me, maybe Timmy, mammy be no Timmy, mammy be Timmy, and Marantua be Timmy Biaco, yes, yeah, by your bear. 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

0: Afifansa Tutu, so put your hands on your head. Can I please get 5 people on Facebook to set the link for me? Come on now, come on now. Let's do this. Let's do this to bless somebody. Share the link for me. Share the link for me. God bless you for your obedience. Share the link for me. Let us be a blessing to people. The name there is Original FTPP. That is the name on Facebook. We are also live on YouTube. Yes, the name there again is Bernard Usu Ansa on Facebook. Share the link for me. Share the. Let us bless somebody. Let us bless somebody. Afi pejansa neti yamu kademi kebi declare. Say any power that is assigned.
1: Any power that is assigned
0: to make sure my life become a waste.
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0: Nipa bebrisani yewo. 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Declare any evil power.
1: Any evil power.
0: That is a sign.
1: That is a sign.
0: To let my life.
1: To let my life.
0: Become a waste life.
1: Become a waste life.
0: Your time is up.
1: Your time is up.
0: What are you waiting for?
1: What are you waiting for?
0: Yes, some of my brother,

I am a man of God.

I am a man.

Thank you, Lord. Or see, but at midnight, Paul and Silas were praying and singing hymns to God. And the prison gate, the prisoners were listening to them. What's up, here? There is a funny thing here. Mami Kabim, Acts 16, verse 25. Was it but at the midnight at the or say but at midnight Paul and Silas were praying and singing hymns to God, and the prisoners were listening to them. So they said, "Mo ye ni mu nyane de prison ye twa ye yenyum no mo twa wada ye bom pa ye obi ada o di ada da." And now watch this. Or see, and suddenly there was a great earthquake. One more bomb fire to a yen, you know. Yeah, bomb fire near to him. Or see, and suddenly there was a great earthquake, so that the foundation of the prison was shaking, and immediately all the doors were opened. And everyone chains were loosed. I had no suffer. Babu named me Anjirim. Okay, watch him. Or see, and everyone chains, but everyone chains. No, I am asking, sir, was it Paul and Silas alone? No, sir, or more, or see, and everyone, sir, one more with the prison. Yeah, boy, and pair no matter. Yeah, to your young mutu and a move and a mutu, but deliverance never yet. I come on you now. And then a radio senses wajiba kufwa. No, I tell you anything. Yampai Buni, we say, "Oh Lord, arise. Every prison that the enemy has put my life in, nipa bebre wuti said do defiase because unyeni jie, unyeni hoto. Wawarin so te said ya wunwarin.

Mani Mubuo. Yes, Udimo. Prayer. We are the ones who are the ones who are the ones who are the ones who are the ones who are the ones who are the ones who are the ones who are the ones who are the ones who are the ones who are the ones who are the ones who are the ones who are the ones who are the ones who are the ones who are the ones who are the ones who are the ones who are the ones who are the ones who are the ones who are the ones who are the ones who are the ones who are the ones who are the ones who are the ones who are the ones who are the ones who are the ones who are the ones who are the ones who are the ones who are the ones who are the ones who are the ones who are the ones who are the ones who are the ones who are the ones who are the ones who are the ones who are the ones who are the ones who are the ones who are the ones who are the ones who are the ones who are the ones who are the ones who are the ones who are the ones who are the ones who are the ones who are the ones who are the ones who are the ones who are the ones who are the ones who are the ones who are the ones who are the ones who are the ones who are the ones who are the ones who are the ones who are the ones who are the ones who are the ones who are the ones who are the ones who are the ones who are the ones who are the ones who are the

Let the kid be broken.

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0: 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Kalupa talapate. Let that gate be broken by the fire of the Holy Ghost. 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

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Let me change my story. Oh Lord, change my story. We are going to declare this 3 times. Oh Lord, change my story. Oh Lord, change my story. Oh Lord, change my story. After 3 times on the first GDN Yakuma Pabi, and yeah, yeah, yeah, yeah, yeah, yeah, yeah, yeah, yeah, yeah, yeah, yeah, yeah, yeah, yeah, yeah, yeah, yeah, yeah, yeah, yeah, yeah, yeah, yeah, yeah, yeah, yeah, yeah, yeah, yeah, yeah, yeah, yeah, yeah, yeah, yeah, yeah, yeah, yeah, yeah, yeah, yeah, yeah, yeah, yeah, yeah, yeah, yeah, yeah, yeah, yeah, yeah, yeah, yeah, yeah, yeah, yeah, yeah, yeah, yeah, yeah, yeah, yeah, yeah, yeah, yeah, yeah, yeah, yeah, yeah, yeah, yeah, yeah, yeah, yeah, yeah, yeah, yeah, yeah, yeah, yeah, yeah, yeah, yeah, yeah, yeah, yeah, yeah, yeah, yeah, yeah, yeah, yeah, y

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0: why. Sometimes in Yamika Sasia, I am not a one a butaye, and I want every one of you fat to Akumasu, would you for dinner to Akumasu? May say a council 100 a year, a council 90 CDB, 70 B, and you 50 CD club for GDAGP. May bomb by amount. Now, by the power of the Holy Ghost, I declare and speak over your life.
1: Amen.
0: Let there be a sharp miracle.
1: Amen.
0: Let there be a strange testimony.
1: Amen.
0: Of God over your life right now in the name of Jesus Christ.
1: Amen. Amen.
0: The Edile will censure me. The Ama will never catch you. Nema will not miss Oba. And I give a funny boy, Yachi, a Radiman censure him.
1: Amen.
0: Never Radiman will not pass.
2: Yes, sir.
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0: I say Reverend Cassia man for the last week he out 70 CD. 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But your bombusia 70 CD in Fanya Madi bin and now watch me the Beman. 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I feel but 115. 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I feel a year last number and we your Vodafone cash. 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Patrick, your second number, we your Vodafone cash. Vodafone cash and also your 0506 Mami Mobium 0506. Thank you, Jesus. Number 35 Afibo 8292. When you're your telesa on Vodafone cash GBM 0506. No, about 35 82 92. And also dear Bani Bernardo Swans, Mamma Samu Bimlinia 0506. Number 35 82 92. The body of Chatwakra 0506. 0506 number 35 82 92. And also dear Bani Bernard Obusu Ansa Onyami Shirao Ujidie Usitie Radim Faso Omnyami Ma and Sanchrenia Umu Bida.
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0: 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other way friday we see me ye meeting bi am a youth it will ye uraba we ye young girl young guy any idea if you other nyumre yebe ye no La Paz Race Course Park ne so yebe na sorry them one man numero 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It be your destiny to become successful and rich man. 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I am baby, baby, baby." 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
1: Amen.
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One name now. A ban or Pomana Chichemi, or told me Ponoma my town for the wooden goof from the team. 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
0: Obi, I'm here, dear.
1: Pacha, your daddy.
0: Yet, then, I mean, I see. 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
0: And I ask myself, why the old ladies, our grandmothers are still alive, but the young guys, the young ladies are dying. 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Unyame, or didn't favor mau, based on any DNA boa with the mother leadership. Wow, mame, o papa. 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And also young guys, sir, never heard that time. Proverbs chapter 3, verse 1 to 4. Maybe some me 3 year, me and son, you move back home.
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0: Okay.
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0: Emeba emma ren free memra.
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1: Okay, Proverbs yeah, chapter 3, verse 1 downwards. My son, do not forget my law.
0: Do not forget my law.
1: But let your heart keep my commands.
0: But let your heart keep my command.
1: For length of days and long life.
0: For long and days and long life.
1: And peace and they peace. Will add to you.
0: God will add it to you.
1: Let not mercy and truth forsake you.
0: Let not mercy and truthful leave you. Bind them around your neck.
1: Write them on the tablet of your heart.
0: Write them in the tablet of your heart. Mm.
1: And so find favor and high esteem in the sight of God and man.
0: And high esteem
1: sight
0: in,
1: of
0: in the
1: God
0: sight of God
1: and man.
0: And man.
1: Wow.
0: So for Sunday na midi kan kanu. Aya na meshe ene marantia. 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Ene social media benti. Obi a wa babra for so many years. So for so many years so. Na what to me edidini panatem. Oh mama size, oh papa size. 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And just so favor Solomon say. Ano ena obenya nkwa tenten na wonya asomdwe emrantia miense bi meye meye omo mede meye example ba ko ye root root efimo amasase so eno ne Naomi ebai. And Uru chapter 1 and chapter 2 to chapter 4. Okay, kind the whole year now. Of you more, my sassy soo. Nan so or by yano, or new root, Naomi by yano. Share any dear or the man, I say. 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
1: Esther 2 17. 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
0: And she, ahobrasia ya di muiya ebu eni die. 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So Ruth chapter 2. 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Asembi wo ho. 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
1: Ruth 2 verse 10. So she fell on her face, bowed down to the ground, and said to him, why have I found favor in your eyes?
0: Why I have found favor in your eyes?
1: That you should take notice of me.
0: That you always you take note of me.
1: Since I am a foreigner.
0: Since I am a foreigner. Enti wo kwa benyina obi hwe wo.
1: Yeah. Yeah.
0: If you want our two and you know, obi show. That is why I can not yet the obi. Oh, yeah, branch and our person warrior. Oh, papa. And a copayer and a kunumau.
1: Yeah.
0: No, I could fear because a maba one a kunina on notice. He observed them. Those are a few years. Maybe you call her or warrior, yeah. Ishira wa ha, adumbi wa ha, ene mnyambi wafi ya ha. 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Obikura anya Facebook girl.
1: Oh.
0: Eno ware no. Facebook girl boy, eno ware no. O nim the character, the charisma of the person. Tisesi ana ware de gu. You see, now we are 3 months, 2 months. Now we are not say. My sister, my brother, we need favor from God. But all this favor will come. This say, who you be, you must respect the elderly. Your mother, your father. Any part we yempe, eche obi we jumem obi na impro we juma. As of any dear Baco Craman. Obina would be in a Juman, why I am proud. Obina then a car or the amount said to be. Now, once on Sankawano, shed your ye. 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You need a long life. You won't get it. You won't get it. 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
1: Yeah.
0: E nyasi wako school. So u school ninti. 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Look at the Joseph from Potiphar's house. Right from the prison.
1: Yeah.
0: Even in prison. Prison wo kura onya favor wo ho.
1: Genesis 39 verse 21.
0: The
1: Lord was with Joseph
0: and
1: showed him mercy and gave him favor in the sight of the keeper of the prison.
0: So the head. The officer of the prisoner of the prison onya favor wo ho onya favor wo ho enti me mpae bo nyina ne se na me bo mpae ma wo se ewurade nya wa even se wo prison mpa wo prison mpa ewurade nya wa dom
1: amen
0: 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Come out respectfully. come out. 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Ne favor na bobo kwanya ma. Favor can give you a room. Opportunity, the space. For you to excel, for you to get a job. O certificate no ento me mfa wo nko baby ya. Na mum se favor ka ho a, favor ne ka ho a. The leaders no me gina invite your interview no, you can get favor from them.
1: Yeah. Very true.
0: Yes. It would do wana. O be won se nyame the favor no e de ato won wo so. Tunya obo o be won se wo kasa ya na bi wo kra wo kasa enche bia. Na ya endorse amount. Ya approve amount. Na won saka. Favor. So the high esteem, the respect, the value. Sani ebeya, dia wo hwehwe na dia wo pe no. 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
1: Yeah.
0: And still young guys didn't see a baby, young ladies didn't see a baby and free leaders. I want to carry weight, want to carry respect, want to carry a your favor. 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I think first Samuel 22 or second Samuel 22. 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So that is why Paul addressed Timothy no. Or see Obia or no mame be pen fanese o mame do no papa be fanese papa do de o so be pen unia ba na unia be ma. So you need to respect them, you need to value them, value them. 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A radiman favor and toy and so. A favor, I don't worry. Favor, I need you, my favor, I need you. Favor, a boy, I wa brabum. Favor, a boy, I wa brabum. A radiman for sa favor and toy and so. No one said, when I mean, so on for a crank, when I mean, be a lie, no, Emma, it's you for now.
1: That and then, the Messian, you might be brave. The teachers, number Matthias, I say. Favor no enye about se upe akwanto nkwa.
0: Dabi.
1: Every situation you find in life, you need the favor of God. Somebody like Jesus, he needs to get favor with God, even at a young age, to enter into ministry. Somebody like Esther, favor with humanity. Obi ti se Ruth say, nyame e ma no favor to the extent na obi a oye worker, se say obedane boss. Because it's not boss, not bedane ni kuno. So understand, say, in life, you know, we need favor. Favor will give you an advantage that you don't deserve. Or favor will open doors that shouldn't be open for you. So when we say interview now, interview won't pass you. You are not part of the past candidate. But we could do one unyame favor be at also. I'm an important interview now. I can say, we say be mommy. We say me classmate be. Oh, we didn't hear. Sadly, my younger sister, didn't hear. No,
0: I am familiar.
1: You look familiar. You know, you're the favor of God. They say you can't favor, and yes, so be bema oskape. But a puno a ebe biama ama wenye juma a obiama oska start a business. For you to even get married, you need favor. The favor of God has to come upon Esther for Esther to get married to a prominent person like a king. So for you to also marry, you need the favor of God. And one thing that the Uka hear me the pan is say, it takes humility and respect to gain the favor of God. It's who kind James. James, or see, James, see, God resists the proud. God resists the proud. That's what James said. And give grace to the humble. So when you are humble, automatically you attract the favor of God. A lot of young men, we are dying. A lot of people are dying. They say, who posters are? They are less than 50 years. Why? Because people are rushing. They are rushing. And if you rush, you will crash. It takes the favor of God. And yet, I want it. And I say, Juma gidi gidi nunkwa. You need the favor of God. The last time, now, Obi, be some question. We say, kaya yo for de biyomu ye Juma. In so talk raw nemu. But these same people, they don't have a place to even sleep. It should tell you, say, life is not all just about hard working. But it is the favor of God. When the favor comes in, it will terminate the labor. Into anybody with favor, no, or working little, then doors open. Or working little, then things work for the person. Don't lean upon your hard work. Don't lean upon your qualification. Don't lean upon how skillful you are. Seek for the favor of God. It is the favor of God that will make you rich and add no sorrow to it. May the Lord bless you and cause you to be a blessing and release his favor upon your life. In Jesus' name, amen.
0: Yamishra, Yamishra, Yamishra, Yanko.
2: That is the minister of Papa.
0: Amen, amen.
2: Daddy Kasemi, when we say, Abrabona, you only favor, Uncle Baby.
1: Oh, yes.
2: In the life, favor, ni ambrasie, and many pa echo far away. What's the root? A moment of when you have favor, oh, was. May phone any mono, or more money quain say, on your juma, net age many moon, root benya, dibia. Oh, was it as it nemo? It's in nipper be in your favor into with a root after 2:10 or sinna or the nimbu two form. Can say, I didn't mind you when my domo say ye. I didn't mind you because of no, only need a sobia.
1: One deserve
2: in the life, Abrabana, I would nipper be shiny bear purpose for Ubu any the money pebia. Now, there are favor and locate you. In the law, you knew DNA and Yansan and me locate ye. Besser would the Ambrasia, some brassime locate favor. I'm a walk on next level. Ewa abrabonimu. Iti adia sisewe Kristo niya. 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Because ye ntumi mre ya mwase. Ye ntumi who said yesum. Abrabon osum. Any favor nenam. Ni pebi obi nya favor pa osum. Osuma favor be loketiu. 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E me mwako faa. Ewa brabumu, but why you say umbra on wasi, el magnan coupon, no one to me swimming a me a favor on sent to meka. Because and son of David being your favor and osumi. Osumi ni sumunimunu, and on your favor and ne obedihini. Joseph and son of being your about prime minister dino, a yosum. Ebe ya kua, ewo prison. Nini na on brasier. And no, no, no, no, no, no, no, no, no, no, no, no, no, no, no, no, no, no, no, no, no, no, no, no, no, no, no, no, no, no, no, no, no, no, no, no, no, no, no, no, no, no, no, no, no, no, no, no, but ni favor ni ede elocate no eku ne about ofri prison e be prime minister sister brother and son of to me akonka wa brabom no
1: we have
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1: members.
0: To get members. 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
1: Yeah.
0: Wisa Paul ma, wa mo biebie ministry bebre no. 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
1: and churches.
3: Now, you are the more house.
0: Your bomb, Paya Bakum, you know, now you be a lion. Yesterday, we are the singer, me and Casanom, why
3: let me be our home. 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
0: Mr. Beneza, where you chili, Musiwood,
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0: Yami shura. 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
4: 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Daya, Daya, Daya, Daya, Daya, Daya, Daya, Daya, Daya, Daya, Daya, Daya, Daya, Daya, Daya, Daya, Daya, Daya, Daya, Daya, Daya, Daya, Daya, Daya, Daya, Daya, Daya, Daya, Da
0: Jesus' name. 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

0: Wanya City Ama Nyame, Wanya City Ama Power for the kind of gun favor from God.
1: Empire,
0: a jadem pa, Mammy Julie.
1: A jadem pa, a jad topic cloud out by a bonnet pa. The map of Queen Nation, I must say, government say. I'm the waffle and cocker, I'm not walking to my own mouth, bonnet pa. The map of Queen Nation, I must say, and my catcher government.

0: Oh, hallelujah. A radiman of favor and towers, baby. I will be here. Why will show me a radiman of favor and towers? You need a favor of God from God. Hello,
1: hello,
0: yes, Yanko. Amen.
1: And then, Mama, me Rahu Kakra. Yeah, me want my be. Only I have decided it. Osofo, one mean Kasau. No, so one would be communion. Yes, I know me Rahu.
0: Woman named Trono.
1: I am Mumma. I am Mumma.
0: There's a difference between charisma and character.
1: And I see pastor, this is me called one. This is pastor, I'm a year. Me called ball, man, you'll be something then, and me catch one breath.
0: Now, assuming possessor, what can be bina and ya? Etched a woman, slow, woman, won't.
1: Ah.
0: Just only penny bedi as some sen kura, wakola, no defo.
2: Yeah.
0: And only ye, ya mamre, any ya money. Bompire mawom, why?
1: You
0: and cast a mint ya won by bompire mawom.
1: Midasi,
0: say Rademom and Imra Mohoso.
1: Oh, my yard for that demo.
0: Look at that.
1: Me, Niama, or how am I famous in 92? Or so for SKN, a big with Santana, and all you me fear confusion. Say minimum number, pa, and come from the main workers are off air.
0: Yeah, here we are. Here we are.
1: Okay.
0: Why? Here we are. Yamin Shalaw. Yamin Shalaw. Hello.
3: Hello.
0: Mbacho Yanko. Yanko.
3: I'm asking you.
0: Enka wa anka san so sopa. Amen. Amen.
3: Ubuwa eni on my women chi. 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
0: Yamfa wanya shi.
3: And I want to call Lance about at of you, Basava.
0: At time.
3: A near mamma, Samasa,
0: at time.
3: Only we near Mamma, and time after so.
0: At time.
3: Only been cheap. In Valonation. Among the Amokins and Kagan in Abitia, a beboying. And when I meet years of all back, Galam things, you did a dear young penny pine yesterday. They didn't pay me four nil and you nan to treat them to study a yep. Now said, Mamma, pay me four and two of my name, Chipton. Amagalam see ni my caution and matter more. May be some who say that he which you know, so my understanding of
0: no dear, a yoma summer. A hard rain, yen ananum the good is here for so many years, and a yah barber to see ya by ya dear. Yet one day ye perceive tuning in our 1 month to pay. Ye say, you got it. 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
4: 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Some who communicate. So for what he may be said, and then open.
0: A Rade, Enya Mao, Senior Wakanina, Radina, Emanina, Embre Musa, and Famao. Na on Yame, on show in the Minyam. Why?
4: Thank you, sir.
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0: Okay, Yamfa last one. 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
0: Ebe bua wa.
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0: What a young kind of witch, why?
3: Oh, would it make cash to show to get an hour? Yeah, you. Why? Yes, then. If I'm in a movie and knock at your answer, why can't you send me an honorable man? I said, you only the police are banners. If you can come in the city, you say, pitching at the bay, you know, the wager and the wounding, and it's network in meditation.
0: Okay. Yamisha. I was a year. Nanaji Bompai conclude my.
4: I'm praying for all listeners right now in the name of Jesus. Father God, I lift up prayer for your people one more time. That may your favor be released upon their life in the name of Jesus.
0: Jesus name.
4: Any spirit of vain labor.
0: Jesus name.
4: Obregosu sobia.
0: Jesus name.
4: Be arrested in the name
0: Jesus
4: of Jesus.
0: Jesus name.
4: Father God, I pray that anyone looking for your favor
0: in the name of Jesus,
4: for marriage
0: in the name of Jesus,
4: for traveling
0: in the name of Jesus,
4: for healing
0: in the name of Jesus,
4: let the favor
0: in the name of Jesus,
4: in the name of Jesus,
0: clear
4: upon your
0: yes God
4: that from today forward,
0: in the blood of Jesus,
4: you shall not struggle,
0: yes God,
4: you shall not
0: in the mighty name of Jesus,
4: in the name of Jesus,
0: yes God,
4: no person will come,
0: yes God,
4: in the name of Jesus,
0: your business will flourish,
4: Jesus
0: name, customers will come
4: in Jesus
0: name,
4: in the name of Jesus,
0: the favor of God,
4: yes God,
0: terminate.
4: Jesus name.
0: Yes, God, yes, God, in the name of Jesus. Yes, God,
4: Jesus
0: name, yes, God, in Jesus' mighty name, amen.
5: Amen, amen, yeah, that's it. Mon famo nama sinintuja, ya tamo no, asun.
4: Your family, Nana J, ubeti miya fam was 0205859937. Thank you.
5: Okay.
6: Ephraim Apostle David Abuaji. 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
0: Okay. Nyame on shramo.
4: Amen, Daddy.
0: Na antine na manchiramo. 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Promise, nyame, on shra will be bray, na on kaho, na drum, and also, and for maun. 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I'm just be proud. Champion for you now, so some chairman, you know, I mean, Shraman, you know. You're born pire than then from 3 to 4 years.
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0: our champion prayer group. 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Young found to sound so bebo 0248682064 0248682064. 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
2: Amen.
0: Amen. 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
2: Yeah,
0: now
2: Christadum,
0: here, pa, bending.
2: Oh,
0: all right. But your Yankee can go.
2: Yo, Chia Tia Funina. Now, a chias of Chas, Quaku, Adum, Daka, Basless of War.
0: Was it Chiano?
2: I am Chia, I am in Chia.
0: In Chianui.
2: I have a child in my Adam Daka, and I shall be pray any bishop. I don't want him in tea, a radius and Matthew as and Pano, a teen sian in Chichemo, and Krumaman found crooning in Ambra, Messi Dubin. In tea, Samu Bo, in tea, Mumon Pia say, Yen Eja Washro, who deem on tea. Wahini Imbra, dear Upen yet walk, as I say so, said ye a year washro. My yen yen da duane ne dumienu nafa yen aka che yen sedi ye de che won a ode yen aka amen
0: nafa yen aka
2: e che yen
0: said the idea on the idea cancels a chewon. All right, Abusia, Matthew chapter 6, Honey, I can kind a dream. Yes, a radim pie was a pattern of prayer. And she say, I was a quire, your first with the bomb pie. And they, Yankupon, why was an insanity at the Nisususu, Nasusu, see, and my empire born or see a moo ye. A scripture I can kind. I say, Obompire, and he may be CCC acquired. Mufiana Monia Wajma. All right, no pay to woo, maybe I will be a woodie and na a guswada, and he has done one, a demamu, Cassipan, Quayura, a kitty, a question, a jumura, and an impending for Ken, Ansa, and Abdullahi. I would do. Womina Tigo, Womina, my incubator Santi, I would be Womina. There was also a wooty means, Womina, mountain by one to Yama, good somebody by one to Yamfama, Womina, Yami, we should have modern pipe or time machine, which are kill free, on the Yakosia. Covico for. 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
2: 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Said he in him. So no, but Papa, when him say, there are so many empire, empire, communication, and there are so many ways that you're communicating. And it, you know, in other way, no, men find say, Abrabo be a yebo. Who say, Unipa brabo, awo bono, ekasa. Power radian him. It is to say, it is a mumpa is a yaja was Udini Hunter, Papa Joe. 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So, no, a bay ya, a was we. A be on move, you are a shut down manu position. But in the shoe and in the new year, no, Emma, bino, any muguase. 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
0: be a trap
2: opportunity be a was a be man or no unlock it. Because of ni near be a dear wayena or what on you be or what sent resentment be tiana.
0: May ye be a trianica.
2: Yes. or what bitterness be ere de etiana me yeni bi oh no sad ye we and na a ye empire bo a hindrance to prayer a si obi empire bo kwan emma into me mie kwan and inti se onyame ahini ebeye adwuma 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Jim Manenka, Menka say, if you obiduka, I then you definitely your barbecue. But the all can say, if you do me, I do you, no, it doesn't help.
0: It is said you're in the panaka.
2: And you know, se obi aye bibi na aye wujane da su shungu. 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
0: pepe said
2: ye balance equation papa ye ni eyi bi wo honu mu se scale no eye yi da bi ese se
0: I know the end will be here.
2: I know the end.
0: Send now the chair. And you say, Fache, said ye.
2: Yeah, the chair won. It is a one fan jar.
0: It's never the better. It's not the other. Na os of bias of mammy or who media me miss us I body if I chose a mammy and only if you me venture no me pa umakas me will miss me yes Nadia will know what ye did the end of the
2: episode
0: just home home it's you ho why because we would not so bad many was that over my dead body Woman, you know, okay. Eh?
1: Yes,
0: child, but you will be so, mammy and go.
1: But Yammy, who am mobile? And Yammy, as I'm saying, I woke Isaiah 59, no,
0: first two, so 1 and 2.
1: Aye, na soon you drew. Sentia, some name, San Yetia, Sebeji, and name me a mumu yunti.
0: A mumu yunti.
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0: 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jemu a urade asame was it said ye? So for can one say, was it some bomb pire? Was it? Was ye jail? Fight your fools away day. I just fight ya catching.
2: Say ye.
0: May I sure so a kind of base upon a brand genoa or hand in the car? Kiss ye be genoa. Upia ya pen of Kushia Kwame. May I sure say, do you know the Kwame? Oh, she a Kwame a Bible school boom on the minute. Fama me. I want pay your kwana and 9 grand kafum. And I trust him, say. Dear, no one in the age of him any moon, I did we a carcass your channel. Muna de bros, I were in Jenser. Eh, a brantian now do we channel. Well, how could she be a dinner cacky to a bee? Nadi, oh, yeah, no. It shows a base on that, Jesus said, for your catcher. Said ye.
2: At the chair, wanna,
0: or dear canoe,
2: or dear canoe,
0: Yanko.
2: Papa, and tea, show. And now make us say. Onyame adom ehwiegu. Ema ne mawo, but ye onkofobi odo ma onbe free adom no ho akachi. According to Hebrews 1. Hebrews chapter 12 verse 15 or. Wase mu hwe yiye no bi am free adom ne ho akachi. Na onnu bi. Mfifi and for oh how am I? Eti papa wo, onyame adom no bebre makes the mark. Of the day because you have a resentment against somebody. Who will be beat? Ya will be. On you know, we are Christo Nijin Yamian Empire who Bunyano, when Yamin Yamau so de be you will be.
0: And 1 2. Rather, ye mammy.
2: Ye mammy, Nammy, when you
0: will be. Who say,
2: sir? Oh, say, sir, dear, we in the Mahana, the Efunumu to ya, Afibia no Mukonti Kahana, Hunun in Temua, and Kahana won't tem Ellie, but Tembiano, Necrani in a hinty. 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
0: 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Was what you suffer? Was what you suffer from me? Was what you Christ? 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
2: one.
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0: fache I was here at Adam 106.3 FM Matthew chapter 6 and I am home so mommy
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1: sa
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0: But a son, the wood team were unfunching tea. 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Lead us not into temptation. Amen. So the baby and
1: Debbie.
0: Not into temptation. Yes, so mommy can.
1: No, for you. Assemble our car. Lead us not into temptation. Not just say, and fine, because you mean on some for bonnie and so be you. Now, as I say, or so be you are a de echoes one anymore. And a digino. And the echoes one, you know. The echoes one, you know. And a digino that will console him.
0: Myself, I'm in Kabi.
2: Romans chapter 12, no, 19 is a reto.
0: A reto.
2: A radism. Timayan to toy him. Indeed, I said, Yamia, so much ray and say, so be a embonia. And ye ain't see a chiani panic,
0: sir.
2: A radiness or chiani panic. Then so ya jig, saddest one in alpha.
0: Compile we.
2: Yes, I ain't ya got
0: the other cat.
2: I got on so empty, Miss Rawa.
0: I give you from Bible, you have to go to Papa.
2: Ne sumu die sumu ye isa na ye nso ye ya
0: nso ye nso ye be de de ye ntemu
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0: true.
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1: 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But what dream we fire? Papa says, one man, a joker, a unsure. 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
0: Antano, so
1: and Intino. 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
1: 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Ade bi o papa ya na ye wo. Se wo hwe onipa onim.
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1: Jim.
0: Hey, sometimes we both say, "Suffer." So Nipa no bokeless. Oh, Ben, I'm so sorry. Now we assume you have so come here, Nantico. But we be born careless. What they shin moi say? But who make me action? Hey, when you are wrong, Jama, we yade. A driver for. 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

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Fisse, Pukwase, Ho, and Ubutu. The decay of Friend George Pukwanchi, and Chupuku, Pukwanchi, over Emudi, and Ran Maka. 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Abraham is my giant. 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Why am I the child? Why? I'm a yino. A yino, a man. A child, why? He said, and I know so I'm a son here. Baba Tamage. Who be a baby with your wee beard and your mishra? He's in your mishra. 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So, man, be well, man, be. Edda Samuel Anini was a happy birthday to so for Adam Dabka. Okay, I'm a girl, say, be careful. 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

0: That's your chairman of MPP of Finland chapter. And there any birthday. Chairman, happy, happy birthday. 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
1: I'm saying now, joy was a day. Or the battle, no, a being who went to your bed, yes, sir. First, let me jump, sir. And then, mommy, papa, wait, yes, sir. Now, first, you should let me show you. And you wonder, I'm a gather carriage, you could be sad. I don't want to live with your radio station back of an assay. Or so, for which one's our home, sir. It's actually, I mean, yes, sir. Meet ye, what's some, it's you preaching. More bumpire, because you're so much in the new bumpire, the same thing. Did you want a medibini, a mucus screen, or mammy radio, or Sefato Hanum say? If you are don't buy and no new frequency, now say, I'm what is our radio for some catching one. And see, main future station, Monsieur number, but see me name should search it. Bet me also around my daddy. No, my searches are me who was at the chimney who was the Sasha the next day. It's in less than a pressure, neighbor, I'm too. I'm not sure that I'm searching, and I'm starting 17. You say I do my 106.3 for so many years. The story of my chair and the station in change. If you are watching, one I ever saw here, but the better one, I'm a little one, but the better way to see it reaching beyond your top of your baby beer. Yes, I'm not pa. No, be Sam said, no, you also was off for who's answering. Who's to say I know can I hear, but boy, probably any say. Maria, who says, saying. Obakache mi so to wusu ansa to wusu ansa on the side of us to wusu ansa ala simo mi ntie na be hu ye na be break it aga abna ehu na na me ne wo ma no no afele do be ye madam fo mi su meni ya ma wo mai 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stuck, you know. Mina Soli, I was now found to open one more cash on back with me. Aqua was a sister's ever got to station because they are two in change. Me, mommy, introduce you who about my bra boom and bet you preaching. A bay me, yeah, on my mother being crystal.
2: I will radima when Nimuno Nipa Afim. I will radima was on Sutia someday. Other fupa. I will ride into Tuana Monsignor Cromwell.

here to talk about Jesus throughout the Bible. In Genesis, Jesus Christ is the breath of life. In Exodus, he is the Passover lamb. In Leviticus, he is our high priest. In Numbers, he is a pillar of cloud by day and a pillar of fire by night. In Deuteronomy, he is a prophet like unto Moses. In Joshua, he is the captain of

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In Esther, he is our Mordecai. In Job, he is our ever living redeemer. In Psalms, he is our shepherd. In Proverbs and Ecclesiastes, he is our wisdom. In Song of Solomon, he is our loving bridegroom. In Isaiah, he is our Prince of Peace. In Jeremiah, he is our righteous branch. In Lamentations, he is our weeping prophet. In Ezekiel, he is a wonderful full-faced man. In Daniel, he is a fourth man in life, fairly fairness. In Hosea, he is a faithful husband, forever married to a black spiders. In Joel, he is the baptizer of Holy Ghost and fire. In Amos, he is our burden bearer. In Obadiah, he is mighty to save. In Jonah, he is our great form missionary. In Micah, he is the messenger of beautiful feet. In Nahum, he is our strength and shield. In Habakkuk, he is God evangelist crying, revive thy ways in the midst of the years. In Zephaniah, he is our savior. In Haggai, he is the restorer of God's lost heritage. In Zechariah, he is the fount and open up to the house of David for our sins and uncleanness. In Malachi, he is the stone of righteousness rising with healing in his wings. Now in Matthew, Jesus Christ is the King of the Jews. In Mark, he is our servant. In Luke, he is the Son of Man feeling what we feel. In John, he is the Son of God. In Acts, he is the Savior of the world. In 1 Corinthians, he is the Rock, the Father of his who above. In 2 Corinthians, he is the triumphant one given victory. In Galatians, he is your liberty to set you free. In Ephesians, he is the head of your church. In Philippians, he is your joy. In Colossians, he is your completeness. In 1 and 2 Thessalonians, he is your hope. In 1 Timothy, he's your faith. In 2 Timothy, he's your stability. In Titus, he's your truth. In Philemon, he's your benefactor. In Hebrews, he's your perfection. In James, he's the power behind your faith. In 1 Peter, he's your example. In 2 Peter, he's your purity. In 1 John, he's your life. In 2 John, he's your pardon. In 3 John, he's your motivation. In Jude, he's the foundation of your faith. And in Revelation, he's our soon coming King. He's the first and last, the beginning and the end, the keeper of creation and the creator of all. None can be compared unto his name. He is my Lord, your Lord and our soon coming King. He's the architect of the universe and the manager of it all. He always was, he always is, and he always will be. Unmoved, unchanged, undefeated, uncomparable. This is my Lord. His wounds that brought us healing. He was pierced in his pain. He was persecuted and brought freedom. He was dead and brought life. He is risen and brings power. He reigns and brings peace. Because Herod couldn't kill him. The Pharisees couldn't confuse him. The Sadducees couldn't silence him. And the people couldn't understand him. Yes, he is alive and he reigns forever. He is the Almighty God. The I am that I am. The mighty one, the self-sufficient one, the omniscient, the omnipotent, and the omnipresent. Holy, righteous, mighty, the only wise God. His ways are right and his word is eternal. And you know what? That name Jesus, he is my savior, he is my redeemer, he is my benefactor, he is my protector, he is my peace, he is my joy,

0: 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Can it to no near see my yentanajari, yenwedriani, my fire unco school? But a may ya groom will be a cop political fielder, ya mammy, Nana Jane, the vice president, our Ghana, or can who? Into Ubana would titino, no who is a dachi be on us, or betting about your president and as a vice. A ma a titu be, ah, ye boom within your Bible when I'm percent ye ba your crew moha. And maybe I know more crumma. Judges, lawyers, and ma, I can see a cuckoo than be. Doctors, and ma, professors, and ma, I can see a beer waha. Doctors, almost sheer, a dear, me, mammy, Grace, and Tim, and I see. Reverend Doctor, I don't pay, assume ye and count. And ma, teach you be a wokrumma. Sir, and no one summon a yaka, ain't he? Ye connected, and ma, a so for, I can see a beer waha. I won't ma. 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And can say, yes, a grappling brother and Yamisha was the women empowerment. Obano, se obi nyamidi a mere teacher for be aye. And see, Obi, I was mean your politics, only your politics, say, no one yet anybody. Obey your politics, a Christian politician, Sape Pepe, a Christian doctor, a Christian mason, and see. We a Christoni, we a politician, we a Christoni, we a doctor, we a Christoni, we a engineer, we a Christoni, we a entrepreneur, we a Christoni businesswoman. Tete Obano, fashion it trim say you can. 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What training ne bano? 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
0: 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Who's so we a doctor, we all ba, I don't know me call dentist, small girl, young lady, out to send me ba, and a share me, young girl, almost so need dear, no, or been so, or your engineer, or your young girl, or your young person, and it all be an in the field, and foul banner copy, and quarter two. Behold, me bayer and any bayer fear. 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
1: 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As a family no. Is noted by something. 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As I say, you bought your fee, dinya. Ye nya same bika at the faho. Now, China, you bought papa with your papa with your name, Maddie. Omudi, we no more ye. 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So who can say hey akura we no ye we aye or ye fiano flu if you wadi omutitu on makama kama kama. 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But sa kra we wo defense. Ah yet me trezia bokom nani mamma nene papa. They are always active in the school. And the say, oh, one money, I can't quite know. No, China, you're born crying, dear, and Missa, dear, we dear, they are for that. And the SS, I work for your year. Now, your ma, your Nico, your man, they should know, say, we are for this as a family. Your bush, your way, dear, Uncle Squa, maybe I want to meet now. A German, I'll be here, you don't know what to do. Now, so wait to me, I want to be my trunk, I say, you have nothing to do. We should be noted for something very important. No, China, you know, your ma, you can see, I will feel.
0: I'm a supervisor. Menini because the boss names us and me were hard. Was it that supervisor? I cried, you're a gem. And the boss was the same, and you're one, and you're no one. And see, me, I want to be imitated. Let me see, I'm a person of it to be imitated. Was it, she's the one. And the boss, the acting of Moses.
1: And you what?
0: And I'm a catch of the boss, the way I'm about an air. Let me be here.
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0: My, and so no defense. No defend. My, you say, if you have for my, my, my, my, my, my, my, my, my, my, my, my, my, my, my, my, my, my, my, my, my, my, my, my, my, my, my, my, my, my, my, my, my, my, my, my, my, my, my, my, my, my, my, 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
2: 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Now, Bosom, we hear Bosomia, ye day celebrity man, or not. 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Obi to say, Joshua. At a point, na never drew Nymphia Conanim or say, or Simon, a you fooling in a Israel fooling in Anna, or Church of Niamia. And also, sir, some of the movie far above some man, Monfa, by me, the minimum fear, dear, your best summer ready. Now, may she be say, and ye're not a mamma, may be see, or some beckoning Philip, at the end of the night, and mamma.

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2: Papa, as me being come. 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
1: Amen.
0: And Raddy the entire me ban number two wouldn't tell me my emblem. 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Lord, let it come to pass. Let it come to pass. And sanctuary in your name. One now, what can say? Me name me ma. Ye ye sanctuary. And in our heart. And you see, Erade. My name. And ye sanctuary. And in our heart. My name. And ye fruitful. In the name of our Lord Jesus. We speak fruitfulness. We speak fruitfulness. We decree and declare. Fruitfulness. Into the lives of our children.
1: Come to pass in the name of Jesus.
0: Ya bom pa ye we. Wo ka che urade se be bibia wo manam. 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
1: 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Already a bomb by baby Bia enam, baby Bia woma enam, ma omunyan century, no munya one day, and with Jesus Demo.
2: And we yes, so Demo, a radi a bomb pie, a jaw ma at the show on, sir. 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
2: TV and I don't know if I'm so. I catch you to number four. I'm more than three. Our airport, any airports, if you treat them, say, any complaints, if we get an airport company, I'll say, and then train no, I'm more than six or more. No, I'm about to come back and say, our airport, and so. And say, yes, I know. Say, plane ever be two, and I say, ever see four more. A year will have been three more more. A sacrifice to me cause the accident. Now, as an assembly, and per se, say, I'll be busy. Na kafra na akon dan seen and ho se plane bi enya akunsia yekoti a enentri a na report we or how embarrassment pa on my unity afa ho na mo se omo a eye omo nentri e wo ho na e se omo be unity mo omo 14 days ultimately no kwe ni 40 days no abaka ho unity e be fa in este at municipal security council level say that it's a national security issue nti say you know we have written to regional security so we be boy na omo yi omo dia no we go in and then remove all the cattle from the area that are causing the
1: Alfredos ni anyete to asubio and we say there one more assembly task force there wo ho boa nyina si say say regional security council na wo twen wo na ne wo ba no wotesimu dia wochi nantwie wochi 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
3: Penyi fasu. Se yibishia. Then baby, I did ask me to turn. Yeah, they are back. And until they receive statements, now, but until now, me no can say. Regina, she may be a new one. If they are in some trouble for friend or because of you, they see move behind number three. Or maybe a tree and animal, you assume. But you force assume. In the beginning of the year, actually, and until they receive statements in bio. And next 12 o'clock, and our enemy minister, we share. We in a year. Diverse unions on paying the four and a friend in ECI. It is not 12 o'clock and the minister no. You are in this year. And you are on. You are about Monte. Oh, maybe me a driver in India. Now, we have to move into Moody and Nanki. You are and say, you be a driver for Monso, you be a mover kakram. But in yet, the pay and the age juma. In a Ghana four, I hear minister and be driven and name on per se, Ibia, or Monka Hotima. Now you know the next man and saying, the baby will be me now. And then it's an Ibebia and a papa Zipia to Fubisumiano in the Bayajuma.
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3: 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So we'll cut 20% in there, and then we'll be answering sign.
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2: Yep, to us so near a few ones and some Ghana Rate Control Department in so bo my gun and more a banner sebia. Yeah, quahine dying any moon shaya. Wom na ya net that one maba quemu yepa. Yet to a mayimun yan and yes, I want a coast we are power do more. One free fium quenem on yepe host and getting ketia. A quest a diploma piece in what nano. Yes, a landlord, no. Ya one ICC is our host and getting ketano. One map page up when you ya just ask if me yepa. May wet ye to the be a peer who see who has him. Eduna Rate Control Department edito eya private student hostel operators ni nyina nim say 2026-2027 academic year hostel fee no womu do womu yo magin say womu pegam wa enye bebia mekobia na bakoma 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Department, one of Atekiano, one many aji who ye pa, wedging at school for you, Nanemo, Edenasia, Amawano.
5: Oshe Kata and Rent Commissioner de Babontina, I think it is part of the grievances and a person rent control, or more address my the first. Grievance yesterday and I said the best of inspection to make sure that compliance is being adhered to. And I was sure your decat and come on rent commissioner no one fine senior senior say. In fact, we are taking action. The first action I'm taking and so more co hostels no to have a fair sound information about the fact that your petition at the core, you know. It was no mere allegation, but it contained truth. Almost a mukoya assessment, no, omuko hostel be the Vikings, University of Ghana, Pent, University of Ghana, UP. Yes, prestige hostel.
2: It's Yan Redjason Sam and Wapany Quanch, therefore, school for one carbon qua, one my Ghana, ye wadano. Yen Yabema Rashid Ibrahim, this answer me to Ja. And watching Yen Wara Frederick Opoko, one on a acting commissioner, Emma Red Control Department. And so Kasa was say department, no, baby, Mujina, no Mujina. Operators knew my being said, a bon number to moa, Womusu hostels, no, won't be closing it down.
6: As a regulator, maybe I've drawn the line clearly to for them to see. And I've stated my mandate and the powers on which I stand. If Omunji is a Ghana, you're working with Emra, and as almost identity, Ghana no Omodia, that's fine. The law will now be tested, right? So they can be closed down if they go ahead to do what we are doing, trust me. I am saying that there are laws, and that law can be punishment. If the law cannot be applied, then we better not apply, but we should even repeal the law. But so long and so far as this is the law of the Republic, you know, everyone who works under it, who breaks it down, there are laws. They were
2: Enti abusiafo nkyremua eno no acting commissioner Emma Red Control Department Yera Frederick Opoku nene ena utiye
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2: Akosia Jewa, high tension.
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0: 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Still! Phone papa! Is he?
1: Hello, me dey in the waka tree. 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
4: 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Na ya upgrade won ko yen ATM services for front so.
1: Na wona me ne ji won ho pa ne wona wo click e kan ne ansa na o modwene ho.
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8: 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Lawson Herbal Mixture. 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
1: Charlie, you know you. 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
2: Hey, Allah, Moshe.
1: Now send it Charlie. 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
2: Herbal and Alternative Medical Hospital Bena Black History and the War America China Africa ne Ghana mpeni fo abona baso se o say are mo man for tia popa
3: eye Amin Scientific Hospital I had a sabia o won fidie mu aso ya woda so a fidie ne kire o yade na nu asan so sa o yade
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0: because you think you have arrived. You talk to people basa. You have forgotten that human beings are human beings. And that power and money has expiry dates. I was told that during the time of the genocide in Rwanda, there were watchmen, security people, cooks, houseboys, who protected their bosses. And when people came looking for their bosses, they told them they are not in. They hid their bosses, risked their life to protect their bosses. And there were other people, they showed the enemy where their bosses were hiding to pick them up and kill them. You know why? Because they were mean. They were mean. When they had power, they didn't handle people well. When they had money, access, resources, when they were favored, they thought they deserved it. So they mishandled people. And a time came that their own drivers, security, and watchmen gave them up. In the time of need and trouble, will the people around you protect you? Will they shield you? Will they take a bullet for you? Will they risk their life for you? Or they will give you up to the enemy? We must reflect. We must stop looking at the access we have. Some are gone, others are coming. And for those of you coming, don't think you deserve any access you have. And don't think you are worthy of any favor or power or resource. You don't. You have just been given a mandate. You've been given favor and access for a reason, for the good of others, for the good of country, to perform a duty. Never forget that it's never about you. Stop bluffing. Stop thinking that it's your turn. Stop thinking that you don't deserve anything. None of us deserve nothing.
1: There are guys who have entered our churches spying on our girls, innocent girls, and they are recruiting them to Dubai, Jeddah, Qatar, to go to sex parties. Sex parties. And when you enter, look, they will fly you business class from here. You will land at the airport. A limo will come for you. Small girl. Then they will carry you to a hotel, 36th floor. The 37th floor is a penthouse. And then in the evening, you see some of these guys, these top Arabs, they will come with their dogs. Me, I'm not saying something that I haven't seen. I have videos. If I show you here, something will happen to you. I have videos on my phone. When I show it to you, something will happen to you. They will bring their dogs. Then they will pack, also for, they will pack money like this. 50,000, 70,000. Oh, it's yours. They will let you hold it. But wrong. And what they will do to you, what they will take you through, I cannot speak those things on this microphone. What the men, 10 men, will do to you to get $50,000. Why? Because you want to drive a car. You want belt. You want shoes. Belt and a Brazilian hair. What this man will do to you, they will sleep with you rough. They will tie a rope around your neck. You have to bark like a dog. They will take you to the toilet. They will wee on you, poo poo on in your mouth. You will lie face that, they will poo poo in your mouth. When they finish, then they allow their dogs to also have sex with you. It's bewitchment. Because of money. The love of money is bewitchment. And all those guys who have entered our churches recruiting our innocent girls, may you burn in hell. Will you carry your sister to go do such a thing? Your own blood sister, will you take your sister to these places where 10 men are sleeping? They are sleeping and slapping you at the same time. Because that is the way some of them, that's the way they enjoy. Slapping you. Because you have seen 50,000. is it not nonsensical that because of 50,000, the way they would treat you, see, and when they are taking you, they won't tell you the truth. They won't tell you what is going to happen to you. They tell you, oh, yes, it's a party. Obia, nyobia, and nyobia, nyobia ina. You don't vote kakakra, we kakra. Now, if one or two people will come and just love you, and one of them, 30,000.
2: Just because somebody is poor doesn't mean we have to take advantage of that person. Just because somebody needs a job doesn't mean we have to take advantage of that person. Pay people the right wages.
3: So it means that the recent Ghana Airlines plane that we saw had nothing to do with the state.
4: Air Ghana is a cargo transport system. It is an individual ownership. It wants to do cargo transport services within the sub-region. That virtually they will be adding transport services, passenger services, and government is happy working with them to be able to improve upon our cargo transport services. So they are a private
3: entity. So it's a private entity, yes, and not that of government. Thank you for this clarity, sir.
5: 35.8 million. Just for 6,000 police officers. 6,000 police officers. That was a so-called, I don't know whether they call it Africa Games or All Africa Games.
6: Someone is African Games.
5: It's Africa Games. And they sent 35.8 million 2024 for police officers. And we don't have documentation on it. How? Minister of Sports, how? And you want to sit here and come and argue? Go to a time. Minister of Sports, we used to change a minister almost every year. Ministry of Sports, we used to change a minister every year. If we can't understand this duplication, I don't understand why we should change a minister every year. Maybe we need to change everybody in the ministry every year.
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8: Akpena.

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0: So prophetically, I'm entering your homes and your cars and various places this morning. Me man hene kwabna santi. Ejum de eye, especially when you're worshiping like this. It's a beautiful Thursday morning. 21 days into the feet month. Ever grateful to trade and ponyanko ponse or the nenso ache or kwanso kosukra. Let me say a big thank you to our Jibrauti na osa ache. Because they be able to catch the options plenty, choices plenty. But what you press, over Shenwati, Jason Sam, or Adam 106.3 FM. And you will the end, they don't intimidate my answer. Set assembly at all, baby, and then be a white throw up at the Kwakuma to him or come up for Jesus. By Yama, by then, McQuarty, yeah, the health habits, bro. Yes, sure, said Dr. Kelvin Quartin, wire crowd, not or the bro. Anti marriage grant, Mr. Yadona, so Quansum, Kosu Endpoint Homeopathic Clinic and Franco Trading Enterprise, once the social media trend, DBS Industries, also the brain. Now, for Yada, MTN Fuasi. What is a BFD beard in MBA? Next, or more, Casadum and Eddie Bro. 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And a beautiful one. Mpense Mpense Moon, Absa, Your Story Matters, and Debbie Adamika. Oh, more, Mutimika, you said, what's sem your man here, Semno? Then for Muniago. Very important. Ninja Emono, Apomudi, very, very important to us. And to make this very segment, you know. It is so special to us. On the wings of Kofi Asan, Dominic Esieboa, 05 Iowa, and Abena Pokuya Hunye, Kejua Kobe Stone, High Tension, Nase, and then Kat Rolin, Yemua Kwaba, Yemuachi, Eba, Ejumi Imu Hamadjini, Yanko Dr. Kevin, Kwati Honona, any Dokumon Komona Fe, and now you Jumanina, so won't you mean saving our Zikan and Sudia, you know, be didn't come on them. It's so interesting. Ghana for Juma for saying, and it me edgy on a catria on Dibikosi. Iowa, on 9,000, Ojia, send Adikosi. Caro, on 12,000, Ojia, send out the tour. Oh, my, eh? I say one, Casa. Dr. Kevin, you know, Edja, almost 55,000, Omojia. 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
1: amai mejo so apomu ye
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0: o nyame adu bibia ye kama na wo matter dis na wo presbyter na wo roman an anglican
1: me call baptist other roman
0: baptist mo so mo ye hymns ni bia na
1: me patoza
0: baptist when the last time I call baptist
1: last week from acquire
0: last week and you been omo 2 year to wa koma so na no last week no.
1: Oh my, I have to put me on the spot. Yeah, I'm a headache, a crowd.
0: Hey, Dr. Kelvin Quartin. Last week, Yako Baptist, I'm by Edmundia. Anyway, say, Bibia Boko, Fibo, Edmundo,
1: Namiada Roma. I'm a demo hunting.
0: Great.
1: Bibia, so Equi,
0: good.
1: You mean Bibia, so Equakamaka.
0: And sooner, Munau, baby, I want Anna.
1: And sooner, Munaka, I'm Quanso, I'm Equa Juma.
0: Okay. At this point, you know, Uber advice is saying, "Yoma eshi ani ndingo yemu ana cold ones if you fridge mo ana zadi a chizwa ni edi."
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0: Mm-hmm.
1: You know, my would advise a baby, it depending on baby I won't want, you know. Baby I won't want to say from any moon you know be braid yeah. Then Udi near ma a more shake a cra and no bebwa. But baby I won't want to say may baby I may wear spintex. Say ho she you to cra and still na from any more she.
0: Mm-hmm.
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0: I see, Dr. Kevin Akwati at ACP. ABIA, you've just joined in. This is our health segment. Now, Chimunyano and Koma Yedini, signs and symptoms of sciatica. And the Dr. Kevin Akwati or endpoint homeopathic clinic and on Ebidisa and Komoi. Dr. Wadaruma, maybe Obermeyer Tiasia, sciatica and Kobe Fresh Kakra, and no Yadia Benno, Anna and Sanchini Ben Eba, and who say, see anything at this idea we Eba.
1: Yo, my man, and that was CDM. Now, I'm in Chia, one of our pound for more studio. Me, then Chia, Cafe, and so, my doctor, do what I'm saying. We're here and I took a client, you know, and one in Canona, and Chia, now, may I do my best, Abba. Now, me, Chia, I tell for any answer for our Facebook, our Moti, Adom 106.3 FM on the pay. Endpoint to me, Pater Clinic, and Yanamo, a DSC. Our mind is that now watching him, Yashe, Sciatica, Yarian, or now. 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Ninina, your problems are a ba, the attic nerve, no, a won't here, a ma, a yes, sir. Or let me say, a share near ma, it's a medis at the attic, a de eba. Now, and Pempi, near Madodona, enim sebia, and yada walk a CB, and a demon, name will be who said near marketing, kite, lifestyle, near my ya be just a your daily activities crown, it's a mediba, and right, who said a cunya crown or so, nothing, not the once, and also ye. Especially kitchen stools, yeah, you use to a fee. You do an beat me at the quay, do memo echo potanaso. Now, what's not so for a very long time? No, one say, yeah, not a quack or hat was sciatic nerve. You will send mechanics or more a fitter for ye, and a teacher for or my more majuma you cry, no, no, yana a check. So, what's not say? Now, once na akunya papa soa. It's me a how was sciatic nerve, no. 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
1: Onsa ebeka endpoint na number ye didi dwuma no Dr. Dubu atin na nkasa number of fresh sia onsa beka no na onno edi nkita ho de komo bia wo ho bia yare bia ha wo bia no bit me ene ye di nkomo acho number no eye
2: 0244 Thank you so much for your time. That's Dr. Kevin Quartin, Endpoint Homeopathic Clinic, and what is it? Oneye Abonkomonum. Well, time check. Usha Sabri Wedia at 6 minutes after 7. Just with them on the 106.3 FM. By way of what is happening in our dailies, the New Republic say Duka Fishing Wound to Miss Rescue Plan as twin scandals close in on MPP Kingpin. And police nab 7 in child trafficking ring. Freed prisoners sue amnesty panel for 20 more years. Daily Guide also then some about Joanna Quay's role in RNAQ company emerges. Landlord chaos tenant over 30 Ghana City ECG bill. What? Big one here. We are gearing to govern Baomia to MPs. High Court determines Abronye bill today. I won't push for MPs removal era, Dr. Alhaji Mahmood Baomia and Akasem. We have the daily graphic here. Transportation, best treatment for... No, sorry. Transplantation, best treatment for kidney failure. Researcher and Akasem. And policy rate stays at 14%. GCB Bank empowers construction firm with asset financing and suspend hostel fee hikes now. Rent commissioner directs tertiary school operators. And then the Hawk, the Obokrata, also the Abba, IMF piles pressure on Ghana to open power grid to private operators and let due process prevail. I don't know. But Course 54 smashes record with 700 cadets. About with the photograph of Ghana's hard-working IGP, Your Honu, and an info unit at the hand, say, Daybreak. I say, new era of financial confidence, ADB manager, Anna Akase, new era of financial confidence, I say, Baomia hails MPP, MP says, they are the last line of Ghana's defense. And then we are broke. Ato Forcing tells financial sector victims, we are so broke. And sexy Radiona school administrator caged for bonking girl. 14. Oh my goodness.

10 minutes after 7, Joshua Seminar, 106.3 FM. So, one guy said, Ghana, this year, but I could pick a sipper. Nano Diantia Semde. Na, a home seminar. Eh, yad ye, Yantia says, tail on Kayo. It's a nipa, ninipa buyer, oh ye, then for so you're the bro, my Ghana. And say, Brasso say, your corner crown, come into one thing, Kumasi ya. One who have a Dabene Beba, a China Nasa and Nasa Sables and Akra Tabi Dabeto, a Ben China, a Ben Dabi Dabi Dabi. 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

0: 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Ye ka kase preku wan ga sa ni mi se di e konie so at yes e dey akwenya beto because they are part of its listing process on the Ghana Stock Exchange. Intimisho one e ka o se Monday, the 1st of June 2026. Now, fe that expected close, no, Abana will be part of this great offer as it's being listed on the Ghana Stock Exchange. Casa Preco, a step beyond excellence. Sanity, Eddie, MP1 Sem, T. Ekopa Quenya or Casa Preco. Opportunity now, Abano, Eddie, what are you saying?
1: Kemi Adam, now so
0: the case of Snorchi Abu Abieni who out here
1: say say. Osnorchi last hour Snorchi Nyabua to say Real Madrid no club for fufu bieni ho bi mwana Real Madrid. Osnorchi Nyabua numero uno.
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1: da no anu
0: I see
1: one for from one from brown
0: sa
1: yeah
0: sa
1: yeah fadi ni o se o ye sa sa
0: la fadi be mo
1: pa me to for mame
0: wo so mo so
1: oni ni pa
0: hey
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0: aguru ye yi wa firi
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0: Who's a horn on Cardi B team? 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
1: Nano Ghana chairman no crowd ne no ne wore hora ho amagana got this can be no na no visa of security man muti of security man 250 cedis no 250 Ghana no almost school no buy man
0: almost school no buy
1: 250 cedis
0: yeah
1: na 250 cedis ai top this place back of crisis
0: almost buy
1: I famous pork oji 5 for yesen oji 5 for yesen 250 cedis
0: ah omo buy
1: I be on to me mo
0: buy omo buy
1: man na man na abeket as chen ya you know the function 250 de ngene ba na name me about my 250 na lorry fair crisis
0: ah
1: it now chairman na ra ho no
0: entity na chairman ra
1: oh so no
0: and they the era smart support so I am hwe mo be Ghana for adjuma for the only to me save o you say the entity man ba sa
1: wa be ba na sandada na da kaso ah oka create siso ensiso da
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0: enya
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0: there be nyen sentry me
1: aya miracle
0: aya katasha ne pray
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0: ena ya so
1: aya chenchen o na okoye pa
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0: Uya me ma $20,000
1: e dey. $20.
0: Yeah.
1: I thought you say. 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And as I say me how the small bia on to me fan konko kasa asem no.
0: Yeah.
1: Eh, ah, me sa me wo hi. 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Na bi de bi de bi de.
0: It's difficult.
1: Very difficult for me.
0: Caro. I don't know. Kasana went to now Odi Adiashi was. I don't know what you're
1: saying. Oti, you're not
0: anymore. I got you a tough
1: one. I want to know what you're
0: saying.
1: No, no. I said you okukuru ni me na tu ni patente ni kwao. It is a difficult thing for me to do.
0: Nipanewa.
1: Some best man at one. Bibia me na.
0: Ah, now we should not find the teachers.
1: Oh, as I just said. There's all those ever town and I got to the battle take all. Oh, no, Dimacho, on a
0: set of fire, on a side benefiting.
1: On a summon is a fire.
0: Go, I'm a mean, sir. And some are ordinary never to me, my
1: bath.
0: My
1: bath is on a table. So, table is on a wire. Would you have found party and do granason? Oh, why are trusses and grandfather?
0: So, what's the latest?
1: Well, the latest is that a black starlet of Ghana. Yeah. I don't know, we need 3-1 over South Super. Africa, but he unqualified.
0: Oh,
1: pass, no way. So now we have another opportunity to qualify for the World Cup through a playoff. You know, Uganda neighbor. Uganda coached by Lai Kinsen. Yeah, best place teams in the year. They call Germany a EBD World Cup. It's honey, I call for. And why you bet me be a bond here, boy, but far now, because near Neo Gia for me, I could get the same points 4-4. 4-4 near BBA, where I pay, say, draw lots. No,
0: Saka calculations with an MPO, your bobo, the
1: moon. Sending Gunya and Wash, you feel our quality. A man called hard drink, Pania, daddy. But in the end, we did well. Yeah, play a crowd in ya, a man of the match, ain't he? In the end, man of the match, in the Yanko Street, Joseph Nabi. After ya, MVP, no, the same crack to ya. I'm saying any idea, dear, but or I say I can one more game to play. Now I say, bit me, I could play more World Cup on Asia.
2: I feel amazing to myself because it's difficult to win one of the match like this. So I'm very happy and I'm very appreciate myself.
3: Amazing. Congratulations.
2: Thank you.
1: Jim FM. Yeah. TV is so. Well, Jim, we are on TV is so. You're bizarre, no, cause I say, what country, Anna? Ah, the number. She the bebo.
0: Okay, can be you.
1: It can be say. It's the across all on the. You better have a busy on the 23rd. Now, Ethiopia, Mozambique, bebo na Uganda, ne Ghana, bo at 7 p.m. It's an idea. But yet, this team, so this is a team that is the future of the Black Stars. Aha, ne start TV.
0: Aha, no.
1: Aha, kwa lam, we say
0: follow on that. Because can you say Emmanuel Dia Mone or that team? You follow on that. But then Uganda.
1: Oh yes, yes, yes. You see, starting BBA fresh. Now, where money the future? I'm going to be 20, 23.
0: You need to pay attention to them.
1: Oh, so you're going to your career. You're a good team. But we are here. You may be a World Cup. You're a World Cup. And I'm going to jump too. Because the likes of Likens, the likes of Dumbo Timo, Mungina, Bobby Pence, Seven Apia Mungina, Juan Mufias, Mungina, and a 7 Sully Mungina, and a 17 Kakra, John Pence. And say, no, I'm going to be a good glimpses of some IB woman.
0: Oh, yeah.
1: But it is in Montes on the Ghana focus. I send a monk your modern boss. Oh, yeah. But it is in Montes on the Ghana focus. I send a monk your modern boss so far.
4: Leicester did very well. It was a man's job. Fortunately, they couldn't measure up to qualify to the quarterfinal stage. But I guess on Saturday, they will surely beat the Ugandans to qualify to the World Cup. Performance.

0: now we should not find the material.
1: Oh, as I just say. Oh, no, Dimacho, on
0: say, oh, fine, you are on a side benefit, you know.
1: On a summon is a fast,
0: I'm a mean, sir. And some not ordinary to me, my
1: bath, is on your table, so table is on a while. Oh, Jaffa party and so, and you cran us. Oh, why I trust says then, grandfather.
0: So, what's the latest?
1: Well, the latest is that a black starlet of Ghana. Yeah. I don't know who we need 3-1 over South Africa, but he can qualify. Pass no way. So now we have another opportunity to qualify for the World Cup through a playoff. You know, Uganda neighbor. Uganda coached by Lai Kinsen. Yeah, best place teams in the year. They call Germany EBD World Cup. It's only Akofa. And why you give it to me? Be a bond, yeah, boy, but far now, far because near any OGF for me, not going to get the same points 4-4. 4-4 near BB Yako happen. Yes, they draw lots, no.
0: Saka Christians win an MMP or your Bobo.
1: Tell me, Gunya, and what show would you now call? Yeah, feel like crazy. A man called Hadrian Pania, yeah, but in the end, we did well. Yeah, play a crowd in yeah, I am man of the match, ain't he? In the end, man of the match, in the Yanko Street, Joseph Nabi. After yeah, MVP, no, the same guy to ya. I'm saying any idea, but or I say I can one more game to play. Then I have to beat me. I could play more World Cup next year.
2: Oh, I feel amazing to myself because it's difficult to win one of the match like this. So I'm very happy and I'm very appreciate myself.
3: Amazing! Congratulations!
2: Thank you.
1: Jim FM. Yeah. TV news. Well, Jim, we are on TV news. You're busy on our cast. I say, what country? Anna. I don't know, but cheat, Babwa.
0: It can be you.
1: It can be saying. It is the question on the Yabba, I'll be see on the 23rd. Now, Ethiopia, Mozambique, Babona, Uganda, and Ghana, about 7 p.m. Okay. It's an idea. But yeah, Tissy Mountain. So this is a team, I had a future of the Black Stars. Aha, na sati evi.
0: Aha, no.
1: Aha, nkwala, nkwala, mwuse
0: ino. Follow on that. Because kanini, mwuse, Emmanuel Dria, mwune, yodate mwune, you follow on that.
1: Oh, yes, yes, yes. You see, you started with the fresh. Now, we mwune the future. I'm going to be under 20, I'm going to be 20, I'm going to 23.
0: You need to pay attention to them.
1: Oh, so you're going to Korea, you're a good team. But we are here, you may be a World Cup. You're a World Cup, and I'm going to jump too. Because the likes of Lai Kinsen, the likes of Dumbo Timo, Mungina, Bobby Pence, Seven Apia, Mungina, Juan Mufiesi, Mungina, and a 7 Suli, Mungina, and a 17, crack, John Pence, and say, no, I'm going to be because we are glimpses of some IB woman here. Oh, yeah. But it is in Montes on the Ghana focus. I send a man who your modern boss. Oh, yeah. But it is in Montes on the Ghana focus. I send a man who your modern boss so far.
4: Last Alice did very well. It was a man's job. Fortunately, they couldn't measure up to qualify to the quarterfinal stage. But I guess on Saturday, they will surely beat the Ugandans to qualify to the World Cup.
5: Performance here, 100%. Now, so I'm going to go. You know, since you had the for no a year or there, but them
6: say hard luck and I'm a Anthony unqualify. But then catch a bit much a Uganda Saturday, they are qualified for U17 World Cup.
1: Well, Uganda, dear. Send a like and send what meaning and get to a like to the phone in your opinion.
0: A diary chain cover and the chain so I see a tank cover. Another chain cover,
1: maybe be that.
0: E wo so kasa
1: akrekru akrekru na mi. Akrekru. Ti ko pick up wa Jerry Free ya be joining. Solomon Agbesio ho Benjamin Asare, Razak Simpson, Ebenezer Adade, Oscar Opon, Ebenezer Aba, Nathaniel J, Terry Yegbe, Da Costa Entry, Salim Adams, Daniel J, Emmanuel J, Felix Afenejan, you know, Aziz Issa, Majid Ashimiru Mwina. So, 22 players are reported to come. So, you hear how, and then I'll be see
0: how this 22 year guarantees a move 10 the umbed kind of real team, you know. And I said that
1: we move more justify and Christian Ashimero Nuna was a plaque crown or an integral part of the team. Ibrahim Osman Aziz is a small boy.
0: I'm gonna conclude on Pate.
1: Pateno caught to some. Then he kudus. Talking about kudus, former captain of the Black Stars, and he was a vice chairman of the Black Star Management Committee.
0: Okay,
1: 7 Tornado appear.
0: Okay,
1: I have a casa for kudus on Kahono name. GOGD and us only say without them you bit my queen anymore.
7: Then in the contribution anyway, but I always say, yeah, even let me put it our time. No, if Michael Lissen is not there, no, we play. If Stephen Appiah is not there, if Asamoah is not there, so I think we should carry on this level of belief, says, or being new, how be better to me. I represent it, but I mean, all the same, kudos is kudos. So, we're more needing any day we were all born in born, no, to me, ma.

0: sort of way high way percentage Emma blasters no yeah now you're bomb I bet you the best because you semi show players no they're more ball I'm on no semi show more performances now they had you know I think sir yeah me feeling good I mean most of the players no, so me from me no more bomb come on and they can't wait to get to this mundial to perform and show whatever they can do so yeah me now just say you know we've Ghanaians with the support no boys now you're ready say I mean on making in the World Cup.
1: Well, it's an only the seven tornado appear or the two. I don't know, so I can say good news there, but the Ghana Football Association and Metro Mass Transit in Penny for a partnership.
2: Yeah,
1: Abba, yes, can be as you see games now ball locally, no, a man ball, no, may man ball, no, coach near the buses will see vantage points as supporters at Coast Stadium.
2: Any bad?
1: Give me down. Yeah.
2: As to whether, sir, I how can any gen ever hold there?
1: Oh, free bus there. Kwa na bibi na complain is be a cross post stadium one. Oof, a cross post no peka bra bra.
2: No, any bad.
1: Truck so ko bia tema station and as
2: any bad crap.
1: Ha, ti bia vantage point. We are more ko secret no.
2: Any bad.
1: Na some na dem ba secret ba hun ya dia dia. You take it okay.
3: To every member of the Metro Mass Transit family who played a role in shaping this agreement, we say ya demo ase. My brother Cicero, association today, you have invested in dreams. You have invested in young talents. You have invested in national pride. And history will remember institutions that stood with the Football Association during moments of rebuilding and transformation. To our clubs, I urge you to embrace this amazing opportunity. Let us protect this partnership. Let us maximize its profits. Let us demonstrate professionalism, discipline, and accountability in how we engage with these services. And to our players and technical teams, know that your welfare remains central to our priorities.
1: Right, all right, Okreku, Nasia for you, Nasia for you. Well, I'm Pimdakwa, a man did my own Ekusi Ghana, and then the 2026 CAF Women's Champions League, Wafu B qualifies, no, in August. And Tiabere how and Subisia Comedio, my chief, they are doing so well. And Tiabere for Oko Pimo boxing, a boxing for the trouble. I'm more about Toba, but I should say, when we better to Toma, no Kakra, well, better to Toma, no, than a friend of vetting, no. No more corporate presidents in India, didn't you know? When we are so much to me, I said, oh, more some Missy Swami, I can so many, I mean, Tom Swaba. Interim management committee now, no, Ras Samer Captain, one on a Quambia, so the vetting for all nominees in a bus on Thursday, the 21st of May. And he, like I said, when we are so no, Egene Mwani, Adia, and a vetting, and also, the Accra Sports Stadium. To be the HR and a vetting, so it's the Quenya, one more bit to make them a great money, BBS, with Makui. Enra Europa League in a basso.
2: Yeah.
1: Na Aston Villa. Ejan nice waji Europa League. No. Coach inwa o coach Aston Villa no Unai Emery. And fifth time awaji Europa League trophy. Unim boyi.
2: Inum.
1: Unim papa papa papa papa. Aston Villa for so many years trophy ma. Momenti miya bo modi eti miya je in European trophy siya. Na ise eko ye pa ni adi adi adi. One pity omwe. And the next up. The Conference League next week Wednesday. Crystal Palace ne Raya Baikano nebo. Then on Saturday, Ati Havana, Tema Community 9, the final of the UEFA Champions League. And the day bro, UCL fan day, ano pe day. It's in patrol, Tema Community 9. Yen yina ye pa. Yen yina ye kupimu.
2: Yee, mekai yanka. Me mam tech for aiwe. Yee.
1: Oh, fama yena.
2: I don't know, say, edidi ayua. A mam tech for a kupie wo a infakra T Havana is
1: aye
2: T Havana
1: T Havana
2: T Havana a hon ye kwe den T Havana
1: ah ye ko akoshe UEFA Champions League no na ya ji ani bo ankasa won kwa hwe nye de ohwe no ye nyina ye guo no ye hwe na ye didi ni ye nom na e di asa na it's going to be fun fair Arsenal versus Paris Saint-Germain. Okay. And what else you say? English sides, I will find out me and sending them. Aston Villa, Crystal Palace, another English side, or but Wednesday. Then on Saturday, another English side, Arsenal, so sober. You interested England for the Belgium and sending you now. One thing the money, Arsenal, so sober. You interested England for the Belgium and sending you now. One thing the money, you would be my Paris Saint-Germain, and say, until Real Madrid, you be near the South Belgium Champions League in a defending. Now, you be a Bayern Munich, and you cry, you bring him. Why bring him?
2: I have two sports now. Is a T Havana, the Eco feeling. No,
1: Taon.
2: Are you
1: all?
4: Fatum fast enough.
1: Enti yebe how intense is obi beje defende. Real Madrid ne team
4: no ma ye kan tie avan edo na omo no on be see so san come share ma Chelsea for what?
1: Men make say are you also support Chelsea?
4: Oh dear, no wonder.
1: Yeah, make ready. Hey,
4: Chelsea.
1: Oh, Debbie. Well, my, I am after a year or two. So, I mean, see, I just am body. I am right, exactly 2 years. I'm on me, Fimo. And see, they say, well, some may cry or be a fool, send run my head down.
4: And then I may probably come company the idea.
1: Ready? Go for what's up, babe?
4: Yeah, me, I wish. It's not a joke.
1: And we see Super Pepper Wednesday. Pepper, Wednesdays, 20th May, yeah. And so, yeah, and I'm sorry, and my doubt, but with the Vimbe, yeah, you might not tell your TV and fan what you ask us or what about your radio.
4: So, on the brighter side of life, and there, Marcy Dorothy,
1: wow,
4: the bed day.
1: Oh, wow, that's a corner for.
4: Oh, no, I quite a corner for. So, I've been a mum.
1: Oh,
4: who no, I quite a corner for.
1: And to any corner for.
4: Oh, brosso.
1: And Tim is your corner for.
4: Auntie Mama Dorothy, and then you are on happy birthday. On the call 71 or 72 and 8. Oh, because I was 65. But no friends, super at 70.
1: So, pair or gentlemen, or Abumasha, and what I was.
4: It went at Tiavana, anybody Juma on that deal.
1: The way the other way,
4: hear me breathe.
1: Oh, I'm in tea.
4: And we have Mam Tech, Professor Marcus, on the lead you, Mam Tech.
1: Omoba.
4: Omoba.

0: Hey, Professor Marcus.
1: So
0: call Mam Tech.
1: Mam Tech.
0: Professor Marcus. Oh no, door man. The Jamal leader. Or say professor.
1: Professor.
0: Jamal leader. Or so too much. The debut.

0: Mam tech for Namia.
1: Oh, yeah. Saturday, yeah. Oh, yeah, Professor of Jane.
0: Professor Marcus, no. Watch that, yeah, man. I'm permitting you.
1: Come, baby, sir. Metin the voice, Well, MTN for the Masses and a promo can home air sports page. You want to buy it? The MTN FA Cup is on the 31st. MTN FA Cup final. No?
0: Yeah.
1: No bad day. Nations FC, Dreams FC.
0: Yeah.
1: No bad day. MTN 4 and Ajay Romania for all these years.
0: Yeah.
1: Massive power.
0: Okay, yeah. Yabidin Kumubi.
1: Okay.
0: But for Chairman Family Kujas in Libya, there's a private conversation. Any question can bab on tin. Dr. Smart Sapon at Nasi.
1: Okay.
0: Why are you Mubi? Ayua Naketia. Almost 12,000.
1: Yeah.
0: The into Femin C. 9,500. Assam. 11,000.
1: Okay.
0: Caroline, 6,600.
1: Okay.
0: On my Hene Kwabna Santi.
1: 100,000.
0: Who did say they didn't mean say we speak?
1: What's up, catch us a miracle on here, yeah? Because you know, if Swadada, the beer catch you have soon a deal. Hey, Elder James McKeon, Moko PMO PRWC Helsinki, Finland, or your elder, Nakwambiasono, Neno Dini birthday. Elder James McKeon, a fantastic happy birthday in Commander Power, chairman of the MPP Finland chapter, Elder James McKeon. Long life. Apomodin, Sika, Bray, yes, and your man in the name of God, the Father, the Son, and the Holy Spirit.
0: Yeah.
1: Amen. And amen. We be Elder Samuel and Niniho.
0: Hey, I'm Bofoji. And then we see Pope Germano. You have a birthday dedication. Have you enjoyed it?

0: 2% of Ghanaian salaried workers are able to save due to poor pay.
1: Hey!
0: Hey! Hey! Yeah, it's serious. Are you ready? You know, get the buyer. You know, it's me. Professor Smasapos, who do you want to be? And of course, we should get solutions to this because no matter what, how much you're saving, it's still important. So, even if it's a drop in the mighty ocean, crap, what the fatu baby? Hey, I said, but a hard one, pal. Oh, how much you more at your Sam, you know, you need to make emphasis. You can see, you catch your music. Now, I catch your name will be the kind of prof match, and that's a single one. What's that, baby? The last time I checked, doctor, professor now.
2: Oh, professor, then, 5 years, crow.
0: Ah, it's in here, you can call me Bob on coming now.
2: We are not from your Nigerian man, you will be enough for my Virginia 5 CD.
0: Wow!
2: Yeah,
0: Wow. That's so beautiful. Professor Smatsapon, yes, Wokumasi Technical University.
2: Yes, sir.
0: On the this, I'm here, we know. Abetujas, I'm here, it's a retirement in common here, but it's so important. Udisi case here, a Dutch in Tio. So important. Yeah, can say, no. Obefizibia, but sanity. Oh, here, the Abetabon Tia. Or see, only 32% of Ghanaian salaried workers are able to save due to poor pay. First point of call here. What was the motivation for this?
2: Nice one. Me yakob dem who watch it.
0: Papa papa.
2: Me chia pa ne wetie fo nyina na no pay.
0: Yeah.
2: Yeboko na me select some issues of national interest. Ni aye mu hwehwe mu. Asin tuna wensu a yebu na chenchina. Professor of Research and Data Analytics. Sometimes otiminka me the issues be brehunsem by including sometimes political election outcomes ne possible predictions ne adinina ne adinti we no last year at the end of the year na me the last quarter citizens perception survey ne no na baseline bisa inti afi first quarter ne end year no and I'm selecting some of the issues. Report one, no, na yeah, just to highlight some of the things going on in the NDC potential presidential. You know, so over here, na per my report, no, Openi S. Dunketia, Openi Haruna Idrisu, and then Openi Eriko Poku were the top three.
0: Okay.
2: Now the next report, I
0: in your case, no, Eriko Poku bemu.
2: Eriko Poku was no bemu pokeke or bemu pejan ho.
0: Okay. Okay.
2: And let me also say, sir, the regions we looked at, no, eight.
0: Okay.
2: Upper East, Northern. Bono East, Western North, Central, and then Ashanti. And you know, the next one I be in Nyamiaduma June next month I be see Mono. I be for the second quarter report. No, I be for the other Iniswa Kano Eastern Region. No money, Oti Volta, Edeko Upper West, ni Savannah. No money, so be muna. Then by the end of the year, I be canning in album. Then we do the end of year. Status report on some of these things we are discussing.
0: So, you know, haka kran sanya ba ketu ya nonsense.
2: Yes, sir.
0: So, what were some of the questions that na mokwa mo sample busa amanfo?
2: And you know, all together, you visited for this particular report, no? You visited 4,155 households. Na kwe di DNA on nom honsem. Tiye no fiduye fiduye as our sampling unit, responding unit, you know. Bakumako. Communities are visited 2,350 communities, constituencies 100 within sa 8 regions. No, and the final report here discuss here ni edika ya ye bisa ya na nkomo aye ni mu di at the household level conversation because there's any panel to me say how he spends. Let me jina so etu ye tie for say. Was obia ma ho ne mebon komokra ya wa sesen wo pon adwuma kofia teda fa adwene fam hwe sɛ na mi design medicine ne fa aka medicine ne ye den medicine ne ye den enti ye hwe niema ngotwe bia na ye constant as for obia we say the watch na there akwa sorry what to correction Sorry, collection. Gas I didn't need Adriani Ankasa here almost spend it on it, and then wow cars or no private cars and so home como NED and only panels and I watching no amount a certain figure. Now you're extending it to the last 4 weeks. Variation be a bem be a near near record.
0: I want to come up with variations. No,
2: variations be to the beer. Adriani say to me near beer. It affected the next 2 days. Be umudi kakra, umudi dim kakra ni ade. Enti na emu ohamu chiche mu edu watch. Adrian ye omo se onu edu anu ufia. It is more economical than no better edu anu abonti in the biya.
0: Ohamu chiche mu se
2: edu watch. Let me.
0: That's 80.
2: Yes, let me get the exact percentage for you.
0: Omo judi ni se onu edu anu ufia. Ane. Esumbo chese o.
2: Esumbo. More economical, absolutely cheaper. I born for my like that. Enti obi a work full report ni bi biya no. table what full report ni bia full report ni page 3 last comment is a cooking at home versus eating out.
0: Okay,
2: 79.4% of respondents affirm that it is cheaper to cook and eat from home.
0: But that's a good sign.
2: That, yes.
0: 79?
2: Yes, almost 80%. 79% of respondents affirm that it is cheaper to cook and eat from home than to eat out. While 20.6 thinks that the reverse is rather cheaper. And yes, maybe more go to tell you know about it, and they think that is better. Originally, I would also
0: enjoy the autos.
2: And be one more try go back. Could be a Niaka Ninsu.
0: Oh, bonjour, yeah.
2: Now I am fine.
0: Yeah.
2: And so generally, no, I think originally, so the I recommend they say, well, I won't tie well feed you 2 to 3 household size be near there because I'm a total. You know about it, and Nina will put stress on your rather
0: very.
2: Let's learn to cook at home because I'm hoping 80% thinks that doing that is more cheaper than to be eating out. Inti sa aduane ne ho ne man come on e boy no ne ko free mobile ne se aman for feel say electricity bo na e was through power. 58.3% feels that electricity, how much they spend on it a month.
0: There's a problem.
2: Baby, me and Sana report him who's a problem with electricity, cash into your dear, public bus,
0: transportation.
2: No, and I call credit in the internet. And so I'm afraid to say, Adrian, too much.
0: And no, a Bembi,
2: a woman number 3 and the me and
0: so the best first thing I've been said, Nipa do not judge him, say, Adrian, you know, if you know, so good,
2: yeah, cheaper, yes.
0: And the air hard when the kind of electricity,
2: Transportation,
0: and
2: then
0: data.
2: Yes, data and core credit.
0: Wow.
2: Yeah. And data basa. Because these are sentiments. These are feedback from the people.
0: This is good for government.
2: It is. Government must take it. Consider what to do to reverse some of this stress on your.
0: So when you are here, bosi miya ketu ya phone.
2: A go through.
0: And this is related to government salaried workers or all manner of end of month workers
2: for no. In fact, there were 3 categories of workers. There were those omo juma, bojia on one and home master. And there were 2 be a or you be a juma private. And obi so or you be a juma public. Those 3 categories ni put together. Reporter, if you move by any bina, yeah, discussing. Next week, Yami Admana can send me releasing this week, and so may I tie it in some workshop series be and a cosona. Next week, you be releasing unemployment report, unemployment status report, and also data, you be ready, IGG, Nina, na you boom the bank, a crank, e hono so ye be bo omo omu nye juma no so hon komo we ye omo omu ye juma kura hon komo na ebo ye omu
0: ah problem bebre or ba nimdia wono ni bebi ya oti diye wahu diye wakin kain
2: yeah
0: eni shu ya hono no ujidi se se ye womemu na ohemu ebu pen eduyasa mienu
2: yeah
0: wono enti minfa sika wono jene busume no kakrampu yeah. entu hua yeah. En wansem ti sen eye
2: in fact and yet, you see, you see, so I will be called pension. No, see, me, me, die. Na me, tea, see. And so, she, me, ye, pa, or me, mua, mueni, and yet, they send your canoe. Na set to send to send crow one for Caribbean to wa. A day, chan, days, and a day, chan, days, and rock up, and I'm running on an air cono before you realize, now we do retirement.
0: Nasemaba.
2: And so, no more, and it leads people into.
0: All manner of things.
2: All manner of things.
0: You didn't come over here and I'm a yam shishim because yeah. there, you face it.
2: Yes.
0: Oh, that thing the way they are three away. Mm-hmm. You face it.
2: Mm-hmm.
0: But at the end, apart from the young cases by way of a certain self discipline. Mm-hmm. Because you when you cross out the hook across abba.
2: Yeah.
0: Now at the end I buy be ba buying be qua buying be ba buying be co Ujidi say she share ben is more deep timid ba. Because as we speak. Yeah, well, and you might be brave, only pay even on conditions of service. And we overlook it.
2: Aye.
0: If you say, you're normal.
2: Yeah, yeah, yeah, yeah.
0: Because when you're human, yeah, why do you worry about your conditions of service?
2: And to back up, my question here will be, leads us to two things. Ahina, enema, yeah, yeah, yeah, juma yeji. And how is the distribution of the pattern like?
0: Ehona kambeba, say, averagely.
2: Good. On the average, you know, Mr. Well, with TBA and fitting Nekos and I'm kind be self aware. Na fatu to Honshe, near Yaki Kane, Udi and it's saying. On the average, in Suka, ah, Obo Wofi, and no cry in Sua, a deed jarry, the near Dian any other. Me starting my conversation, ye, minute panel bishop, university teachers, some of the angles they brought was that, but prof, you should have considered drinking water. Because Sebi, Sashe Bak,

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2: It will affect.
3: And I love the bit of that education. I say, "Sir, if you move to see, you're far as here for
2: Nkwa. In fact, there may be boy crowd. Obi, I me be arguing. Say we are here for common neighbor because, often, no, I rent, for example, I'm looking at onu mutia a dime bo 560 Ghana Cedi to 1,001
3: Debbie. It's your form corner challenges. We want
2: now the form to two one. Nipa a moka bosome. Bako one moka crow, sab just these basic issues. A DNA, Shentia dear, rent, any electricity, ne call credit, ni insus. Masalati winko, I mean, Fanya Kabia memo. Yanko, ye, yanko, memo, yanko, ye banyare, yanko hospital, cry.
3: Sanna, when you know ye basic as ye.
2: You have to spend between 3,000 to 5,000 every month, basic for 3,000.
3: Now, understand how are they living, Debbie?
2: Never be someone said, Naked Chadon.
3: Debbie, this is the bracket at 900 to about 1,002.
2: Yes.
3: Hey, and a prof problem, who?
2: Problem, who? And to call my who do be num soa. And Ghana crown, there were young women, it is in our labor act. They just said, because it favors the system will be anka hwasem so say will be happening yonko ebunu besides will be anka hwasem by this in our books that from the concept of minimum wage now you use to see we will migrate onto what we call living wage
3: where from minimum to living
2: wage.
3: And not the OG tomb say a very fair and reasonable.
2: Yes, in market, so government can set up a team. The Ghana success is one of the money. We must see a cool job. For you to do maybe cooking that will last you for a week, you need maybe a minimum of 500 Ghana Cedi. And yes, idea 500 times 4 year 2000. The from a neck or the basic minimum salary so will be the money in the worker a year 2000. When the committee do that work and they come up with living wage, it will be reflective of the minimum cost of living. And so you know, in terms of disparity between income and expenditure, there are people in Ghana who are receiving salaries less than 1,000 Ghana Cedi a month.
3: But that's the point.
2: Yeah.
3: A majority. And Anna, Ongbo Sumi, you know, the basic ones, where you do one free me, ye, ne, din, two, ne, hospital, where you free me, and you pay extra 3,000.
2: In fact, one of them 3,000, 58% of all workers put together take not above 3,000 Ghana Cedi.
3: Jesus.
2: Yeah, 58%. And for those people in the crano, difference
3: are we abreast with these figures and the dangers that it poses for the country itself?
2: Yes. And that is what data seeks to do, to bring it out so that stakeholders can come.
3: Prof, then Oman Ankasa, any results are paying you though?
2: Debbie, Oman Peniku for Nekaye.
3: Debbie,
2: man, you're here, Juman, better, or here, Juman. No, not here, Juman, you're here, you're
3: na
2: ketuani nsun sun fa na ketuani na nsun ya di wuchiana wuchiana ka ha anti. We are in a system. We don't get value for money. Our contracts will continue to go into the drain. Hey, Kronobe kosu we juma mu.
3: Ano pe yana meka? Me say.
2: All because.
3: We no kuwaye enough to show that ketashani parento kwa ni yinya.
2: Debi. Now share one mum was so cry na se ensun mu. And this thing I'm saying, why be Ajik salary about 5,000 kwa? And what it means is that you have to live this minimum basic life, which is also
3: 5,000 should live this life. This life there, you have not no life to live.
2: Debbie.
3: The research will have 5,000.
2: Yes.
3: And as you live, you are guaranteed that. Obaba be do 3,200.
2: And
3: na kaka krebi abi ti say who save you?
2: And no dey yeye. And save you say the phone be mu a asama pa asa.
3: Say zero.
2: Yeah. Yeah, and see, those who are able to save, say 32% na ye kanu kwanu, they gave a caveat say, "Bosumia, bibi fufru biya enzi, enzo gana yeti bosume bibi fufru besti."
3: I'll go by this data, but prof, because the next data, the figure will go up.
2: It's true. Say, ye kan, those selected regions, no, are very moderate regions. So the total one.

0: Upper East, a very moderate region.
1: Expenditure, no.
0: Northern,
1: a very moderate. Target your
0: Mono. Bono East, a very moderate region. Western, North, Western, Central, a very moderate region.
1: What the bank crying? Ni Kumasi ni Odebe say. Debe ti afasho.
0: The next stretch na ye babe no will include the Eastern regions, the Greater Accra region. Where in your name say Greater Accra and Kwa cost of living, no, it's about twice, thrice the cost of living elsewhere. Who they in Kwa to Kumasi Okra and Kumasi living no form.
1: Well, but joining here was our conversation because my questions bear five, remember,
0: yes.
1: Prof. Nafi, yeah, or rapper. But my man has a pass, OG brand new team, you know, on such irrelevant matter. Yeah. Lots of workers are texting on this matter. But come and join this conversation at 0302-216561.
0: 68% In fact, those 68% in the omu ebo munse musumen and so omu carbon to even them, they are on some form of loans and some family support, some other supports. Emu 32% per na at least.
1: It what will be the definition per this survey of yeah savings, no? How will be that definition?
0: Irregular savings. Kakraban in semua, no they are got to baby. That kakraban in semu not in the baby. Because for a less disruptive month, and no timi save, which means, se busume be mi ensa etwaso no niema be chunchun chunchun emua ne be bi yare ye, or ye den be ensa nukwa no he is unable, he or she is unable to save. Inti ejume rua no mua se bi umuntu ya senate ne mune sa ne mane mane ma umu ejume efuone die, they are actually impoverishing further. Those people.
1: So trend we continue long term effects have been given.
0: In fact, your life expectancy better from nipa be wuntemasin time where say or the because social most of the countries and as economies omu life expectancy ni was running in ano. Omu living wages no a correlation with their nadudu mudiwo or my emu and rana mini ebinum bon komoma pensioners be breed to be in. Because in Komona Mebono, they are the worst affected pensioners. And also, I know, and you're doing now the Betun Swama, it be our content beyond time when you make the man. It's a serious issue. A serious issue. I said going forward, recommendations a free work in Mumbai.
1: Okay,
0: and penny for funds.
1: We have another three more questions enough. By your far free for you, sir. Morning, I'm to say.
2: My name is Dr. Newman.
1: Doc, yeah, that's a PHU.
2: My friend is 4 months ago.
1: Hello, good morning. I'm saying.
3: I'm tough. You know what
1: I'm saying. I'm saying. I'm saying. I'm saying. I'm saying. 0302-216561 and 0302-216562. Good morning.
4: Good morning. Minister the other account, me a single parent. Me die me to me near. Was it our baby so? Why did you loan? You are me and son. If you can't have a banish, I want to me say, we are going to me for hospital.
1: Ha! Obi or should be my chaplain to say.
5: Yami Adamo, now so mine.
1: Patrol, I'm not going to call you.
5: Yeah, and then I mean, you may say me sooner. Mizi pay 700. It can quadrat premier senior parent. But chess and I'm by university. In she way no be success and I'm in the bed to Juana.
1: Hey, where do you okay?
5: Sikana Casaba, not at all. Oh, e di mi de program ye mi de pa nikita hora nya se papa no na ojo by wewu kala tre ba ku university mi sa se ye wotema mi sa se e de ndidi e da sorry hospital nsu e de de obeyare omo ko school wa ho 700 inchi bisa
1: prof inchi
5: nya mi se ni na share nsu mi de sa na meta mi se nkyene ni na nyankopon ye maye.
1: Hey, it's a prof. It comes to the issue of wage consumption and then wage inadequacy and then consumption. How do we go about this?
0: Government or
1: but wage is not a consumption. Hey, boy, bro.
0: And Talisman, man who cry.
1: Matcha pump, you say?
6: Good morning.
1: Morning.
6: Look at your universe. Yeah, now, and upon common would be all the on a obvious case, your best friend there, extra grace, may you release. Or the Obi will read by an Obi will be there, the encouraging, and yet you pay 500 cities, 400. On a moment, you know, you may never catch a day. You come on, my papa. You won't come on with you, or what was I in Pen Funchana, 1.9 so to the fire, a professor car there. I've been on those, you know, you did there.
1: Hey, okay, yeah, that's it. Good morning, Apom. Hey, Prof. Wako Fancy, my papa. A lot of text messages.
0: Yeah, one Prof.
1: Good morning, Apom.
7: Good morning, Prof. How are you?
1: I'm sure it's you.
7: Yeah, Unia Kofi, say, I'm Grand Soldier.
1: Kofi, what are my two?
7: Oh, my, and I pay a summer with the Abbey Room. I know you. On my night, team, no, I am saying, Jenny on my own. Give me a cat, we use a gun and a trash. On my name, we will say, you're quite sorry, them, echo my for the. You see that, you see a yap. Yeah, so we are tight. We are one by the end of the school, about yeah, you may be a ha.
1: On so less than 3,200.
7: A year over call. What's it? What's you?
1: Hey,
7: now I got some of my former. Now 3,200 a month.
1: And which quarter? I mean, I was doing now 3,200. Who do you know? Bewa Suno.
7: And I said, more than I will cost to look at Shadow. Now, or how many air yet is you? Now, if you need to pay some Shadow, the young Copona or Diddy Paul Gano. Nti atam social politicians ni na kase bi kwa suwa, miti yo mani ni interview ya, na, eme sile, ne nchie ni do, suru na emwebi ya nesu, sa.
1: Medansi, you know, and he brings a certain angle to the conversation. That's why when you have public officer, welfare of the people you rule over,
0: number one,
1: it should be paramount.
0: Number one.
1: It's the idea that me kind of wisdom on Nippon, we are San Shema, my moon paying for them. Yama cook, Yama bodyguard, Yama Katia Papa, Yama baby Ati Papa. The reason being amongst many one, first one is a ye careful not to me at their shoulders and show my new move for you because you have to do an and you're sack when you're not.
0: Debbie. But unfortunately, you could do so. I know moon, yes, yes, I then also which row like or no to do one.
1: Yes, because I mean, I'm Kumasi, I hear and crank. If you throw in monk, I will try it away.
0: Or no, so the 30 minutes are doing. Also, which row or no to us.
1: So there's a major responsibility on people who take public office. It's not for fun.
0: Yeah.
1: Not to amass wealth.
0: Yeah.
1: Would the TSN come out there between you and the baby? Yes. A very heartbreaking.
0: Yes. Now, Mr. Odo, we more juma if we tissue about it. How are better was Munsem? More juma if we tissue from her. Why are better was Munsem? And that is the picture our leaders must understand. So, they must understand really. Now, we meet the citizens somewhere. Fortunately,
1: you have a friend you chat with. Matcha Pompey say. What are you going to treat you?
8: But that's your friend, and I'm crying because it's your renter. I said, my papa, and the other one. And then the one cassa, what the book chairman, a carmen qua, and Casso de Mucra, and then also a beer kitchen wall. I have some case yet. Then it could be a threat. The Amma bribe into me, cow or man, women. That's some we come. and to be done also corruption, they reduce corruption in Haitia. Now on fifth asking where they are or canopa. And to get this there, now one year Juma, a banana sauce year Juma. Now Obi on year Juma, O Cotton a bride. O year Juma, and so could you be bride. Except for O year Juma, so they are all yellow, then call you. If you want to be me, I want to say, I'm sorry, it's a mistake. And if you want to come with me, I can't go on. I don't know if you want to say, I'm sorry, if you hold that. Now, maybe you're a HM, you're a DM, you're a DM.
1: Yeah, that's it. But, Prof, oh, you're a DM, you're a DM. It which way? Because a lot of us we exceed what we have.
0: Into the 68% no. Unse 32% and almost say she and see what we save it. And now because I cook 68% beer every other month they depend on in something. Once less than you be and fan can one and so Busumi beer 68% of Ghanaian workers.
1: The consequence of what we are discussing, bro. 68%. Now we beggars na ye increase.
0: And in fact, most of them, into cost of living conversation, money panya de stress for. And so, 68% of Ghanaian workers will have to do some form of lala sula la sana weti mi miti ni monthly adi. That's the conversation we are having this morning.
1: What do we want to achieve with this survey?
0: Number one, the pointers are to the fact that a woman se wajumeni biya hunchere no die. And so, private sector workers are 2 to 3 times. Worse off. Me assure say they are not cast 350-700 for most of them. Come now, they are in the private sector. In fact, Wabra 6.6% of public sector workers age aketuya less than 1,000. No, a hoping 16% of private sector workers and that's are less than 1,000. So into the total one has in kwano. I think it's more than times two. Because 6.6 times 2 need to be at 12 point something. So 16% into times 2 to times 3. Of every situation at Befebiano, the public sector is better off than the private sector. And so public sector is soon. Then the private sector the only day. Into my first recommendation, they say, see you now yet snap no. I buy any numeranum, numeranum. Yes, the government is not directly in control of private sector, but they are supposed to create that environment for the private sector to be able to stand on its feet. But Prof, along the line we have been doing your incentive, those incentives, you know, have not been monitored and targeted at enhancing the salaries of workers. Into the next gap, where I see a feeling, is intervention for BSCD baby as a steady way fire home. No man for now, true moon fire home, dear. Then we must be able to push a Jumeirah, and say, yeah, my incentive way, and a Jumeirah, you to create this space. Na enko Bua Nipana Ketuya. Aketuya should be the next conversation. Because yeah, you intimin control your markets. Rakabna, you intimin control your markets. You think I practice open market economy system wa and kebema competition beat down prices. And so yeah, your competition rather increases prices. Inti wo manipa no 1,000 cedi no. Wa won ye shi wo jumbo. Sa 1,000 cedi no di kujina lo me jumwa. Obenya niema times 2 times 3.
1: Exactly.
0: What you will get exactly. In the market.
1: It did be had no. You be paid your mark lumino.
0: Just sir. Until we must say be your mind on here, better in a sovereign country called Ghana. We must think about these things. And my last recommendation is say it is in our books. Say along the line we will move from minimum wage to living wage. I think say
1: it is your point.
0: Time no edu. I really think that many minu ya peni ostenga me labor expectation. We have raised the conversation about an hour, and he tells me, Prof, I think it is time we look at that. It is in our books. Peni foot, yeah, something must start. Na yeko ye nimu no. Ye huse ni ebe ya ye man for humbe he ha. Now the current situation is bad. Ubeka se ayena minim dada se abeju me foot ya kasing. Ankrankreji my four, but the size of it, I'm reporting to you this morning. Say, hey, times 2 times 3 gap no, times 2 times 3.
1: Now, Paul said, "Be consider assembly or see, the most dangerous part is most of the private companies now have developed the habit of employing more casuals, than permanent workers just to pay low salaries. Not free emra brackets.
0: Yeah, brandimu. Ninyina somebody must care. The private sector worker is also a citizen of Ghana. Ono so ye Ghana ni nti mienyiye ni sa. Mienyiye ni sa.
1: Wow.
0: Yes.
1: Prof, with them say Monday, say Obamia Twasu.
0: Monday, Yami Adman.
1: So Yami Adman, because a key, lots of the text message, that we need the details of this conversation. Yami Ma Obrena,
0: very well.
1: Betina Hajuadamai,
0: very well. The
1: breaking it down. So that we can have, maybe Monday, we decide not to panel. We have a full conversation. Pensioners, do all those people, so question after question, Nanka, Etimi Abuama, Etimi. Well, lots of questions. But lots of questions, which means that a man for any this a year chief. Professor Smasapon, Okuma Technical University, name him, we need be out here research or any field. Are you available?
0: Welcome, Ramadan. I'm available. I'm available. And one very exceptional. In fact, may a professor of research and data analytics. I want to emphasize that because near you, Kobna from Paul Boateng Prof. So also on Yadiwa environment, also on Yadiwaha, also on Yadiwaha, Nenye Nihat surgery.
1: So on Yadia Ukrainian the research.
0: Well,
1: Prof, not just the talking, maybe a private number among people, because a lot of people, the engaged services are later, no? Results in your real.
0: Very well.
1: My number is
0: 0244-028-091. My number is 0244-028-091. Name of call, no? And then the picking here, they can't in patch. Audio sending WhatsApp and I say, ha, audio testing, yeah, me a cry, me throw back.
1: Text. It's important. And this is a very business call. Me see me at Maketue. Onye, undiagnosed. Maketue, two cities. I'm ending them in patch.
0: When your doctor, me say, are you? Me tell me, I'm going to the doctor, they cross me. I'm going to swear for a brain. I'm going to make a change. Me say, I'm here, doctor, me chat.
1: Pacho Juada,
0: remember,
1: so grateful.
0: Pacho,
1: myself, and what is it in a bone

30 minutes after 8, just on Samado 106.3 FM. Now we have come to understand and agree that Nido should be part of our breakfast. And Bribiada, I tell you, once you are enjoying it, it means that you are in for that treat. Wankasapa, terms and conditions are applicable. Migusubo Kokose, Bank of Ghana, for the car catch, seven controls. Why the 20 pesos, 10 pesos, 5 pesos? Yeah, the DJ also won't, you know. You're careful. You're very, very, very careful. Bakachiro, say, Oko Kenka Ghana Mrana, under sections 4 and 5 of the Currency Act, you know, 1964, Act 242. Sikebie niwa aye Ghana, yajiatuma obeka se, umpe, you're careful. Uni nswa peso otiasi, you know. For numbers, 0593974486. Email me a complaints at complaints.office@bog.gov.gh. If you're not here, check one so at your financial stability department, fourth floor, urban block, the Bank Square, Bank of Ghana, Accra, Eti Shenensum. And again, Mamenka Adia Bakonsu, Nabribia Daya, a part of that because I achieved it. A Electroland Ghana Limited say Achedia can say now to be on the Bosumibiano, a Gusua Echo Supranti. The Oyan say, Ube to me at 12 free, a year one accredited AAP dealers on them, authorized dealers, and I say resellers and so on them. Now, what to me and your Chedia Sunko. You are either buying LED smart TVs, split ACs, double door fridges, auto grill gas cookers, washing machines, sound towers, microwaves, blenders, mobile phones, and all other things are electronic. Oh, 12 reader Samsung TCL Media and a NASCO. Now, what dial it? *928*888#. Now, if you own them, Kwan, say, now what you be a and answer Bosumi Biano, say, draw the bank soon, Kwandia, or a Chedia soon, Kokram. We are approved by NLE on the Caritas platform. Electron Ghana Limited say, Menka said, they are rewarding your patronage. The big way. Like I who say terms and conditions no applicable. I want to say. A Jumeko Bakonso Abribia Doma Basobodia Mede Emo Kwansungoso Star Oil. 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Ewo Omining Babia. 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We are thinking a year Star Oil. And to make sure, say, once you want to choose a year Biaokoto Ufuel now, it should be Star Oil, your quality and affordable a year fuels. A Honda is a Okopetra. Star Oil, my four. Yet, Chamu, a Gidis BBI, come on, 33 minutes after 8. And then, Mama Zority Masi, 73 years. Udiwa Woda, happy, happy, happy birthday, Sunku. And come on, Momo Pencil, a Jumu in a Neo,

0: All right, the mind is touch. Good morning, baby. Bia will be out here. Yeah, just with 7 Adom 106.3 FM. 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I'll be to be on shedding anaya kosun kunam de mama. 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Hey, that's a mommy. Can kind of for G. Hey, you go say, ah, na, what's your name? Fear your son, me answer. Na, now, umpe, wow, you may be Dr. Mary Ganza and the doctors of Lord Jesus, Edgemo Manana. The software can do a better Dr. Mary Ganza, and I say, Daughters of Glory. Omo ni na me na metro omo nyomso mo.
1: Oh yeah. Oba sense adwuma de wa ya che.
0: E ma ya che.
1: Kai say those times Ghana South time ni nyina na otro
0: nyom. E me bo akutia. E hu hia. Azema me kai.
1: Be bia do free banana. Oni mi say no pe wa ya announcement ama me raho. Say di usisi e ye no. As the news editor na recommend say after midday news bi an announcement no
0: come
1: ma wa ye. I'm saying ready for the announcement in the chat here. Uni me ye say pa pa pa pa. Come na santi. And I also block say.
0: Asu ka block for.
2: Ashe fem ni na no ye.
1: Ah no ye announcement.
2: Ah no fem fem.
1: Come na. Yeah announcement ta waye ne ene no. Bro bon se nko for do me ye announcement that the
2: money is. E create segment for ha man.
1: It is a come na santi be ye o full announcement. Yeah, and no, and one slot, a 5,000.
0: Oh, it is so for Jay. What beside you? Are you only with Yaba? Only her.
1: It is a new man, come on, was it?
0: A commerce, my authority. Are you as a new man? I go over the print,
1: but come on, who beside Mama was here? Mamma,
0: most of the birthday be
1: Mamma family, the income, and they made it out there. Ain't you know? Ono so pe asori nyum se die wase pe nu ye iti me wish hey ade iti me wish me yiri happy birthday na odo anu na mo
0: sa ade wona oh
1: obu ni fere anyway ni
0: wona wona masere
1: komra santi
2: wona
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0: okay but making kai
1: e kwan a wo fa so a wo ya e yi announcement na kama kama ye ne sa ma
0: we dey wonder ma na sample for J.
1: And
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0: ana odia ma no eh ona dia to ono na so ho ano pa na nyumre ah, Carol, can you imagine? Oh, who want a pan and you re?
1: Why now, Bizana?
0: Who can let me say? Who want a pan and you?
1: Oh, the Fahua Gazette, Amiana.
0: Let me boost us own on a pan. Hey, and then I
1: mean, we know how much.
0: Let me do a similar. Wow. Yeah. Happy birthday to Mami Odewa.
1: Odewa, okay. Friend.
0: Okay, where you? Okay, so where Mrs. Nase?
1: Yeah.
0: Maybe. Hey. Mavis.
2: Yeah.
0: But a man mom should be me who film.
2: Then it's what they are saying.
1: It's a man because they are forced. Come on, Santi, but I was even free.
0: My city.
1: But I was even free.
0: Now, Mavis, it won't be my first one.
2: Ni hucha ekuma papa ya wetu na happy birthday.
0: Oh babies, happy happy happy birthday. 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

0: I'm a trauma woman. 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
1: I'm Munti.
0: I'm a trauma. 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

0: so no so cast na nyane kwati bi de kujja se ni bia.
1: Oh yes, yes. Say we ye you free tachi ma ba ku ma se.
2: Ten and catch
0: it. Doctor Mary Gaza ma metia.
1: Wa me nemo, that is what we do ku ma se. I'm for life story here.
0: Emo emo. Ma
1: metia. Only die attention because I'm say in dia yam.
0: Oh, be ya my daughter. I can't.

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1: Ojo.
0: Ese ya me echó
1: ojo.
0: Ojo.
1: Ye,
0: ya. 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Ese ya me echó Ana, Hana.
1: Hana Mafu. Ya.
0: Ana.
1: Amy Newman.
0: Tego Sisters. Ana Stella Abasil. Juliet Entry.
1: Juliet Entry.
0: I'm a brother.
1: The rate will be high.
2: Yes.
1: The announcement. They say you're paying way, no? Only our year announcement. Now, the executive a presentation of your announcement. And your 5,000 Ghana cedis.
2: Yeah, yeah, come back and take.
1: Chadide.
0: Mm. Okay. All right. So now, personal that tell yourself connecting energies and have a Amen Scientific, your respect in a Franco Twin Enterprise. Phone Papa Pife. You don't have a Monday to Friday, one day a brain. Now, maybe I call high tension to say.
2: Me, who year, oh man.
0: A lot of people. Then they were charging me, says, hey, I'm bringing in an offender. I'm so. And I would say, the poor butcher,
2: wow, beautiful.
0: Now say, Boko, dear.
1: Yamiadum, Kamara, Boko, Swenya Boko, sir.
0: I didn't see you.
1: Name Swenya Daji, I can't. In Suka credit to tree. And in Sansua, a deeper cream, who has some dear.
0: Who baby, a more nan, I have an
1: Tessay. Anotini and nan san in ne senen nine in the Taifa Junction.
0: Eee,
1: a kumusono.
0: Sounds sure as immediate.
1: And so no, he shut down talk a CBR so in Kunya beino. Now my adapa daddy. Sabi, ya yes, a wapete.
0: But you know, Miss Nadia Dion.
1: And yet, it took Yatna de Wimsa. And I feel a getting worse. Baby, I can not
0: influence
1: a whole
0: I'm
1: for my feet.
0: Now I'm with the Ura
1: and come back. I don't need a own yes idea.
0: Debida.
1: Naminim, sir, me can say you swan on your maybe one more square. Teacher need to make catch those who saw mammy, ya catch and say, and yet.
2: Yeah.
1: And sometimes it be a mamma, ya, ye be Sabrina Saman, somehow.
2: Oh, be a monanca say,
1: oh, Pierce or Mobase, Kubakra, ya, Tamas,
2: in passe.
1: Tessay, near ye baby, dear, say. I think, said Neno Sanya, my yamano. Oh, see me, ye reintroduce you be. Now, ababa boying.
2: Yeah.
1: Kamara, Hansonic Johnson. Nan will be free na to say. I had to say, in so twa. Unim say, oh, on cranum, say, in so twa, who's your knee, a bini baby, no, or tis in so top and all that, no, besides, oh, hey, baby, I warn. Shall we you? 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
1: 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Yeah. Yeah. Light bill, Tete Ghana
3: 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What kind of a castle? Then Tete Ghana City.
2: Yeah. If you're not a film, you'll be out.
1: As I'm not supposed to ask them to ask you now.
2: If you're not a cramp, I'll
1: send them to ask you now.
3: Mamintee.
1: Eddie, any, as I'm not a arrow. Who's a light bill? My name's what reputation you would have. Would I say, Usa, Nina, Naja, who opposed Kentino? And one Tina compound house.
3: Metina compounds would be two. And I'm Tina compound house for a year. Bolga ana metina ko
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3: ene te di Hey,
1: Vinay,
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3: your
1: boy and some Edemano,
3: and they have
1: and yet, and yet,
3: and yet, and yet, and
1: yet, and yet, and yet, and
3: yet, and
1: yet, and yet, and yet, and yet, and yet, and yet, and yet, and yet, and yet, and yet, and yet, and yet, and yet, and yet, and yet, and yet, and yet, and
3: yet,
1: and what you say?
3: More Katechia free from so about so.
1: Yes, yes, we're your school.
3: We're
1: school. Katechia, Matis walk. Hey, I'm gonna.
3: Well, we are a story, Daniel Crane.
1: Me boy.
3: Well, we are a story.
1: And can't have what you want to do, and I, yes, sir.
3: Oh, dear. Permutations. What shall you touch
2: you?
1: Come on, I'm going to have a memo.
3: But what? Yeah, da Franco Fuasi, Adafi, Kara Link Plaza, ADBS for the Abba Anna MTN to Isim. Karo, you have a story by Jeffrey. You're creating. What
4: call now, sir?
3: Let me have the BBA come on. What is it?
4: Now, let me see. I said, oh, Casabia, I hope I saw dragging
3: machine. Ah, I'll be the other mature.
4: Oh, Philippe, Papa.
3: Papa. What's happening?
4: Poultry farm will be trendy.
3: Are they?
4: Nah, why your poultry farm, sir? Nah, when you're a Betsy, back over 200.
3: Hey, anyway, are they?
4: In Sue form.
3: Oh! Oh!
4: Oh, over.
3: A cup out!
4: Oh!
3: Oh,
4: I was going to say,
3: oh, no. Benjamin, what's that?
4: So, you're training.
3: You're training, why are you
4: training? I said, come on, because I'm a quam man, and when I start, so nothing, you see, you're going to training. Say, Friday, you were friendlies in Mexico.
3: Yeah.
4: In Tino. Ahead of friendlies, no.
3: Okay.
4: And you see, and you're small training now, you're in the saddle.
3: You say, you're settled on one at Nico.
4: Ah, I'm my. You're listening.
3: Ubi Anio.
4: I think it's a
3: you free who mattress a ne ah mattress will be
4: it's all got to second hand.
3: Well, what do you want to wear it here? What do you want to wear it here? Robert Shimudi, eh? Why?
4: Are you as a talker? That's all.
3: Now we're on the coin.
4: On the coin is sicker. Okitani receipts. But who be a way? What is sicker? The more motto I am to be receipts training.
3: Oh my goodness. But honestly, had the M or power. Hey, I'm on for Koi Pao.
4: She.
3: Let's am on for tomatoes in Pao.
4: Bakubi, I know pay me this and Louis. And then I'll look at any rubber. Yes, so runner.
3: I'm
4: serious.
3: Hey, you're marketing with the hole. Wow, who's checking? Carol, what's happening again?
4: Never hold on, but there was a year be a week in number person in the mall. You see, Transformer be a co rea Transformer be about him Aquinas.
3: Transformer?
4: Aye.
3: Any rea Transformer?
4: Oh! Kwa si mi fa picha ni tu.
3: Eni ni wia transforma.
4: Eh, mi chese madiu. 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
4: music box vitu wako tam. 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
4: transforma. 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
4: Omako etu.
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2: 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Yeah, sure, Giants Green Sono. Na live commentary. Yeah, so what do my family as and FM? Why ne winny? That's a match in a banner. Yeah, the most former preparation. No, Nasa Nasa Bonin Kumasasi. Solo cool. It's a detonation. A 30th May. Our Tia Vana Tema Community 9. That's a bear from UCL Funday. You free. It's my Asia. Yeah, we here. We just see a powered bar to my fam. And yeah, don't TV. Open Chiremobia. Press 0242-376-445. 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

0: this year. 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

0: Well, yes, I'm back here. I'm going to address you someone at 106.3 FM. I'm going to just this reminders and 2 months say, it didn't hear me look briefly because it should be part of our breakfast. Yajia Tun said that energy in the day, my question, because I feel so that cocoa, na a woman, that taste, you know, and that energy, na we release them, maybe be a cocoa, my dear. And that's why you need to be part of the Milo family. And the energy to go further. Absa Fonsu Gusu Kaya said, and this very year, the only they can't describe it as a year of yes. And Absa say, 2026, don't let lend me something small. Rain long time relationship. Jomosi, say yes to that. I can afford it. Feeling with an Absa credit card. Into Absa credit card, neighbor. I'm waiting there. No, my that flexible limits, no worldwide acceptance, no. And then the power to go and pay and later no sort of out, no, up to 40% discount offerings, no. And into Absa say. Your story matters to them. Make sure once it's about these things, credit card, there should be Absa because your story matters to Absa. Now, Mark Kyle, so say Geisha, the Inaya Jatum, say, you'll be Bia Dobaba Kupaha Negesha. No, Kodano di Juma, who drive it now for her, now see her, now run, now see her. In T Suku 4, Jedi 4, businessmen, Obi Biara, Adaba 4. In T, that's everybody's choice. Geisha, and the papa, or the chancellor, and the other chat, and when you won't come. Makao se ukwade bianso telisel adaroma every Wednesday tishana so no adani ye kan Wednesday day ni musu me bon kai sisi a de obey na se o to your first data bundle on telisel app no now you are up to an extra 25% bonus data absolutely free inti don't miss out yes o yan se you download and as o be the telisel app no this and every Wednesday no ato data bundle now for 25% bonus. Can you say terms and conditions? No, applicable one. We see Bibi Akwaba,
1: Yaja
0: Akotiam Rashibi Jenny. And now, on time, I know the cover of Mutuana. I know how to Libya needs a bump.
1: As a result, I will be a Kanzan. What I said, an officer or kind of
0: me. I want to do a pumping.
1: You see, that is the danger because it's you so top now. Or more year new China more be a baby and I'm and also since you far who
0: know multi spread and
1: drainage system no there ya no munche dan ye ye ye kurei e se ye hwesa na ye ma ye na isio kakra bi to a we kura ye nyansi mejo we ni ye ye se ye hwe ni ye and then so na parliament e resume ti e fi ha ye kwa koto aso se bibire so wa wo ni se se bibire ti e na e ko fi na e ko
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1: yakupo nshirabo ejamuna mo kama gana futi adomo nso de
0: so Clifford Asante Boateng government should look at living conditions and must reset, not intimidating people and arresting people. I said, for the air train routine or the amateur.
1: Oh, today. Oh, hey, free.
0: Baby.
1: Oh, free in a bay.
0: Or the free Paris in a bay.
1: Oh, Paris. And all catcher and send government in your deal.
0: A new view.
1: Same way. It was.
0: Oh, for my mail.
1: Phone, no, I texted no canoe.
0: Let us say. Ukumasina Ujano as a mayor, no, on any improvement, the banner may be.
2: funny saying.
0: Ye dread ye any ye fee, any a crumutier, any alkaka room.
2: Daye mu asem na woka na ni so
3: abọ ma asa na e beto aso na me last week me di me birthday I think na vice chairman
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0: hey hey raza bai
3: papa bi
0: bi dia kwa you
2: eh daye mu ana se e di be mu
0: me si o me yo na o ja na ho no ya to aso ama wo hu nsa kire
2: o ma hin me a yana sa criticism no mempe. But si e started the a good day can near the propaganda. She uko social media utum for run about 2024 images a free hope banner, a appalling. Ah, a crofo eka.
0: But who near Abu a lot of structures I wo places I
2: am. There be a Ubu structures. Then yes, if you know cool Ubu structures.
0: And the man said the arc, anyone on Omo be quite be more.
2: Yes, that's somewhere. Mikoka, yeah, with Germany's and Kotra TikTok live and then the boys.
0: Oh, remember, I don't know what I from him. Would you make
2: that be maker? Sub project.
0: Or do you attempt?
2: Ah, one will be on TikTok live, we 3 hours or some 2 hours Facebook live. Where me, I have everything here. Me ye mayor. Before Kwame mayor, no master T to sign a mono. Me buy a project of federal press engagement. All of that, and you saying ye nyinano, including the drawings in Nasifono. Ye ye. So Bekaya, Mukramo Baho, Dakojumho, I will say ye, never accept a ye one side. And the cover be a more beer, you be a filling station. No, you shop na yes, H man. I didn't think at the other side, no. Now you're clear because supposed to be a dual carriageway. Now you're a continuation of the inner ring road. And now the section from Santasi roundabout to the arc, and you're JICA, Japanese, for grant and your loan. And then I say, yeah, interchange. It was fantastic roundabout. Near yeah, overpass. And so, I would you roundabout. Actually, and normal system designs, you know. And normal, I would you roundabout, you know. Yeah, yeah, no. I'm the traffic lights by intersection. Okay? And to me, I led everything.
0: Oh, so it's not a new project?
2: Any new project. It is camera number release, you know. Technicians in the country say, yeah, but to abano. Satan, I'm saying, oh, no. I said, yeah, yeah, be quite run about to Santasi and so quiet.
0: They're quiet.
2: Near you, to almost say traffic near feet kept cotton as if when you know ever. And no one may be feed a quadrum side when you know ever. No, say started our project, you know, because you completely had no build up, no, a bay bad. Couple with woman, a baby woman dying. Well, I'm structures and also no. And so they said, so let's finish the elections. No more start age, man. Jack Afono, me crown in one of our meetings. I said, say, well, I'm first coming and cut your council. No, I'm casting no. A woman a day, but when work commences, sir, they release the funding. Tidenaka, I said, Sikano, woman, the buyer said, Munyin Falkway age, man. And till nobody should sit somewhere, say, or buy a new year BB and one was a DS age, man. You must be young, we are no. Yam pam ye a sebi sebi yen ya throat cancer dear. Ya be canu crew mono. 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Ya dima tem for 92 today too. Mimi shes so shami da men kain. Into ube dima tema wo se u data.
0: Now why na why didn't I mean him dear by the ben ubi di watem se
2: ah na noa ubi sami se e dia ni ye o ye rejamin sani ya benka se o mechre ya di kra o ye
0: watem.
2: Jesus Christ. On one mukrat is a TikTok, men can't draw.
0: No, no, make seven mini. On one mu,
2: and it's near 10 years about men who know. Some ministers now are even sponsoring people to insult.
0: That one you cannot.
2: Some of them are doing it themselves.
0: If you want to deal with somebody who has done mimi who here. But if you want to deal with somebody. I cannot verify, but I'm saying that even if you see some ministers are sponsoring, it cannot be.
2: TikTokers are omu dia tebe, omu ne Sam George no me Bank of Ghana no kwemi.
0: Ah, Debi, and look at my say, ah, look at any.
2: Eni ha.
0: Ah, mo ye meeting kwano they say doesn't change anything.
2: O ma hin bo dia ma meka ma sem. Me e ko se kwere hia me.
0: Ah, tu de
2: me
0: an
2: ku. De hia me kese. De hia me kese.
0: Yeah.
2: Me ba me hwe. Filling station. 15
0: minutes. Only how? That's all now.
2: We can't share to watch. Can watch. We watch in Kawanka. Yeah. Me share four stations now.
0: Yeah. Petrol. Ebono. Ebono. Ebono. Ebono.
2: These are 18 cities.
0: Ebono. Ebono.
2: Once I know there, BB.
0: I'm not sure.
2: And then Kaya Nanu and Nadola and Wasuna and Cabana Petru and Cabet 30 cities.
0: Then okay.
2: Per one logic, no, one can say Petru 15 plus and a diesel 17 plus 1799. Meanwhile, one must say, one may ye, I dear be now. Wusimini, Yenu Agina Pobeca Chayano. JJ, say one more day, one more year may be a free petrol, no soon tea, a man why he high and for 1 month, no. One more restore and now say a twasso. Minim una wabemo.
0: Okay,
2: more twasso and I say, Masai diaba. Because a year through all, and a dollar about from not petrol 16 cities, dear. Sankadola was through any year, and Cabana sank a top petrol no better 30 cities.
0: Right.
2: So it tells you, say, when my dentia be in the Muntimin Kabi, Ubisan said, there, do a back country, a Nenyashi, a Iran, US, Israel war.
0: Oh, they've never used those, even though they admit that. I want to say,
2: they
0: talk about financial, fiscal, discipline, financial discipline, and all that.
2: Omahine. A DNT number for a war costro. What we call you can annuia, Ukoyan, Ubayan, who say, for a book was proper. We call conference in Canada last week. We call Edmonton, once a home to oil and gas bar. But that's back when in them. And we buy me sign fire. Pakistani be. Okay, I'll say, for a book was too much. A home to oil and gas. Why? I didn't try. And you see, a new war. Ah, you are Mahama, President. Ojina platform so on one cassa tune and numutu. Saturn the baby, the non nam Guatianico for the ane, or for example, of Chrome or Begronum, eh, your propaganda. One must say, COVID a bayano, and your effect be a. One must say, Ukraine num toquano, and effect be a. No mudrefi say. Natural gas in Nassau for Crano, the supply from Russia to the international market. Any baby a ship, Efa, any baby on quarry pair ships are a coffer crude ninjano, not any edgemano.
0: Okay.
2: One must say, I affect you in Tine. And I'm so one can't say something. One wouldn't be my emetra studio, emet country, say, oh, say, petrol no cost run as a yabby bian, a diaba, nothing to call a mokuno. Irano, a 7,000 miles away, dear. And it's a shame,
0: Bibi.
1: Why am the vice chairman for the topic of Fifiaba?
2: My fat topic, observation,
1: my topic,
2: and I'm a baby. Send your baby,
1: and you know, what the topic of my every.
2: Tell me, woke up flying in a car topic.
1: Oh, the band, you host Nibisa, but no
2: problem. And I'm Miss Nibisa, who's
0: my big friend.
1: We will deal with it. We, I mean, say, Madaji Bibrio, because on one car, some now, no say, Yano, or see if we can add about last week, no hope will cry, no
0: Kosro.
1: We have never said, say, an NDC, Machia Quetia for, hey, no, my bonnet, it's this in our country. 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
1: to me fa ye ye how ni an ko se COVID no. In fact there is a difference.
2: Hey
1: sa tie o to me nka se se because me maka and at some point
4: we go wa kura maka
1: ye se COVID and ye se beto da bi sa na o me ye no
2: it is at me di fu e course ro na e di tra
4: mani we.
1: You see, the challenge we have, ne se, muki kani yama boom. I hate to say problem bi ba. 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
2: Diye ni the cause for the high
1: price. 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said ne say look we dey otie me argument na tie nie if so fa COVID no and answer Russia Ukraine war titiru ni COVID no fa so e dey break Ghana ah ye ka say ne there is this Iran America ne Israel eh. But obi emre $1 CM for manage. Say COVID with all the billions of dollars amon saka aye. 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In fact that was the time amosa ede tax fofro ede ba be share fuel price build up dem. That is a fact, the bra. Na fuel bo eya den no e na mo sa de bo la tax de
2: she simple question
1: I dey na
2: fuel bo ko so dey petrol 16 cedis ne e no dey kan ho as
1: petrol do 16
2: e no 16
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2: okay chirim eh justified
1: e no na me chere say enko ye as enko ko do sa mo point of 23 no
2: ah na from 13 cities na kwa ko do ba December 2020
1: money
2: na me 13 cities
4: hey
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1: 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On tell me one intervention. Ah, om de buy. 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One intervention om de buy.
2: Now intervention
1: man. Me kwai. Aba intiti so. So te so one ah oh.
4: No
1: yes sir.
2: But this question.
1: Yes sir. Yes sir.
2: We say
1: one. We say a tier for tier.
2: We say 1 month. One mu kase 1 month. Omo si sika bi e da so bi omo ye firi so
1: ya ka se sika e da so bi a
2: na na e de na da so
1: o sika bi e da so nka se bi a ye sika ni ni a
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1: number my sika no still la
2: na ye yiti free so
1: ya nte ya te
2: that's a fact and na mi mi sa
1: no
2: dollar no e call for man and call for
1: no as for dress
4: na ken
1: no na mi mi sa
4: no no my mi sa u shana yo humanity mi sa
2: no
4: debi o
1: ma ma ya won
4: come
1: but
4: won
1: ya
2: onka ye pro ma on kan che adu
3: be too much seven
2: ya because why intervention even with the intervention no
4: sampai
2: petrol fit 13 cities since this even with the intervention it is intervention na ma en kan na e be 13 cities
4: no problem
2: and na me be say what is the cause for the rise in the fuel price
4: ma wa sha se de nchire mu ma tie no
2: 1 month to two, 1 month, 10 abeka na man fa we ameto so muti we beto so mo
4: yi
2: we e dia na manu bo kosoro simple
4: unfortunately na obusa question
2: asemni ni na yam ni na tie wo tie che no na ye ben wa
3: iti ma me kwai na me sume nka ma asem wada roma be say the difference between ye ni omo no e ye say yam ye nu ni agitum say international market price no e kosoro omo breso nso e kosoro yen ya yen problems e make cost but the fact is that e cost okay almost breast were cost asaban wo be ma o manfo e ho aha o ma e jina policy so ade na e cost then why ye de say ye one persua crampo and na president mahama in the meantime where ye free so ayaye bi on tell me one policy within omo breast
4: intervention
3: be on the bar, yeah. A cushion, yeah, bravo, a little me patch of Mammy Casemi. Near me kindness on the ball at Tassabe car price build up now. It's a fact in 2022. Your friend is an energy sector levy. And that's what I know. Abu Tumu, a brand of war costro. Indeed, I think sometime in on the first day of May 2022, President Akufo-Addo, May Day. Asamo kan ye ne se Ghana fo bisa ne se yantifo so ne be da tifo so e bra ye pesika e de aye adwuma e de aboa
2: da be no kan sa se no
3: first May 2022 Google me na me kacho first May President Akufo Addo asamo kan mama de me se May Day ase
2: May Day
3: May Day ye ndo na president ye o chin ba bia ah ada na esa May Day president ye ba bi fa
4: ko
3: e ni atin ye nsem bi o no ma me kan fo pa he President Asamo Oka or say yen tifu so na yen teso o kena because ye hia ska de abu o man
2: da no kan ye
3: Asamo Oka no no o say yen teso
2: okay
3: Google na we ampans wa teso enna diesel could do 23 cedis e wo krom ha Ghana nshi mu justify
2: na say tiba bedru sen
3: we duru say duru so anwa ka ba bi e tiba me ka ba bi e kodu yi nti yekure imu no sa me debia ne ameka ne se eya mo kura de you are the last esemo kasa wo everything you complain about you did worse be bia mo complaining ne no mo record che se it was worse under your tenure it is your base ni e ka en ka mo kura de ka mo ye din na ka papa ya no pe president di ya your bad do my friend everything
4: odike
3: odike no mo mo mo nka so what you say momo party ne mu achem yensa base fo mu tumi nka because mu fi bu mu ne bai afafantofo no so mu tumi nka because mu so fi mu ne bai
4: bi me fan for phone kan yina be senko and number 2 you cannot use the MPP now as a yardstick for more forward going because if indeed mo the MPP ne be measurement then you failed
3: yes me ba
4: in jomo mo nka won
3: debi so we just
4: clear that 5741 mo nka won
3: bad o te mo nko mo ne no me me how ne say it is such an come na ye be di oh my self fan say ya baba bishia and let me just because you know the topic paper let me zoom into because you nimre and some men haba ye say nkrofo okasa ye tete om fa hundi so
4: you admit that
3: meba it is never true me no me enu nim say nyanokre because ye ra sampai police in friend da e was in bia wakam nso okasa da me nim so fie bi okopi self or canon senpai bien ho bo president mahama abaso yem omone ze maneda but obi invite neda if you be inviting on country it is a free speech
2: government official one and ma be bob nsema ma
3: thank you on say wo say ka government official one sense we ni amaka obi amfro bia e kire wo say ye makwan obi aka na say but in so far as say aso ma ye wo ye mra which emra no mienu ye wo ye criminal code in criminal code no section 207-208 what jinchire mu na
4: after repeal
3: me ba- no there is no and that is the problem it's never true let
4: electronic
3: me so help me yeah. help me help
4: so educate me.
3: Thank you first and foremost at 29 eh yeah in criminal code section 207-208 never heard that in fact that was in 1981 and ebeche in code abaya ye ken you be have to president mahama ofa biye machine
1: During 2001, under President Kufuor, om repeal criminal libel. Ah, ne no so criminal the difference. Eh say so be good who fear to me and your police becher. But we no, sir, you we no 207 your offensive conduct, you know. Omo refer the court and also om the total national security, public morality, any identity, yeah, who think keke. As I say, a connection with the tendency say bet me a breach a peace. It is a prosecution, a prosecutor. As I say, Odnya the second leg, you know, which is that, as I said, as some Nipana can has the tendency say, Edie Asumbi, Ebe compromise Asumbi, and we are number one. 2018, you know, so I cast a false publication, you know, a shame because almost four say, Ebia, Obibet Miakasem, Emma, I am Shishibia Bame Butugana. These are the laws of the country. Sabrina, President John Dramani Mahama said, no, Ebi, be crazy, I know your assemblyman. Obetoy. In fact, Nanado Dankwa Kufuado, His Excellency, so betoy. Nia ekaho bio ye Electronic Communication Act. Ah, e ye ye rasampai ni na bain President Kufuado. And this I'm running by. That's a fact. So I'm running section 76, you know, e criminalize you bio de a publication, e beto social media, e enya nukre. So I'm running 76, you know, e President Kufuado ne de bai. So whom do you blame? Oh my, me be so. Why are you blaming no? President Kufuor don't even wear rasampa. I'm not this electronic communication law no. And the buyer section 76 all publish here. There now say you no cry with social media. It's a crime. Police in jail. So how do you turn back? Now yeah, the idea better way. The other thing I must also put on record: police if we no more chrome home we are no. President Mahama on fire one and become after 1 year and 4 months of his office. President Mahama fa police ni ba akokra adwuma eno so mebo aka kire me omo aye beto oye no a no mafa agum bebre no omo ana ye de omo ye adwuma. The other thing I must also tell you ne say obi ka kire say necessarily BBC a SS complainant ba ansa na police achi obi a enye no kre. That's not what the law says. Your offenses against the state, police has every right. So better say wo ya de enye and aso benyante ye and aso bo nani behu obe walk straight to you and arrest you without a complaint, and that must be kept mom. And somebody at two gumo ken se manya no kre say at any point in time there must be a complainant and the police are in ejuma. That's not true. That's not law. What has happened obi akoke kan nsem sem minim say o man wo te he un repeat da because enye. Young politicians, young fear, and you're here. You're rasampan, you're to be dinner, tell me to be cow, you're near, you're dimmy. President Saba, President Kufuor don't cough wedding at them. Nini, President Mahama, and cough wedding at them. But the last thing I see, you're say, you're the becoy in judiciary. Because you see, that they are judiciary, you be good, or my mouth passport, so naco. Because next, or mine, I young governor, or mine, and reigning banana republic. It is intimate, Tanassani and Cassay. Sebby, Sebby, Sebby, yes, Obia Betimia can answer, Bao Cassa, where baby are they kuni? Why can't we have that conversation? Because I know Bian the Echeno, Seven Crawford Cassa de Bia,
0: but do you necessarily have to adopt the strategy of putting people behind bars and then even matters of bill?
1: So, on the issue of the bill, maybe a little education, if with the greatest respect and humbly. And then, I have been a practitioner. Me adwuma na me ya no. Ano pe bi am kokot. Anza na be MP. Ye wura fanyo marking. He's been a practitioner. Me se me hwe bo anza na me jinchire mu no kra. O man bo one NDC lawyer. A prominent lawyer unim whether so no MP so no a minister. Ah, no kasa te se ni wura fanyo marking kasa. Wa dwen ko ho. And NDC for ka say hwe wo ye lawyer on. Ye training na dia man.
2: Den ka ya rega me ma ya graduate.
1: Ayar gabe. I am a judge.
0: Obonjuswa.
1: But cancel obonjuswa, obonjuswa. You training, they say, still loopy down. As lawyer now, we lose case. No, sorry. We boo mu. We catch a judge and say me that's it. There is no other alternative. We boo a goose, no. Ni aya ne deno. Ono saka say me that's it. Ono sumrasha say sorry na kame that's it. Etre obu e dema judge. However, we've been trained say yen criticize decision. It is a judge in a class and won't be shows and can was it. A seminal kind. So there is no problem with criticism of the decision. I don't have a problem. But the person the okoha a contempt of the contemptuous of the court. And there is a reason. Because you see, yen judiciary na elada, uko when him be word. It is okay, baby. Nasa, what you done? I say, but who we are now, Kosro. Baba Amandu, oh my, Baba Amandu, I'm chair, no. Yeah, Oma money bill, because na judge, you know, a full say, as I saw money remand, metre a honey. But eventually, they be prepared on me, yen yet, and what did they file the repeat application of High Court? High Court granted him bill. And then, as I'm now, no, where there is a legal or judicial remedy, and your press conference near you. We waste yen ya time. Because a remedy a wahoma say, se judge ne kasam na ne nyadwa kosoro.
0: But why do you even use the waste of time? Because that's been the strategy of both the NDC and the MPP. And ra me hun say post a the yen ya begina to me sometimes also can be a friend say e do yen hwe mu.
1: Wa ko hun ne de. Na sa hun win
0: e. Boni din me a film is between me. Oh, be so.
1: Benefits.
0: There be for lack of a better word, that's the template NDC issue. That's the template. In the waste of everybody.
1: Me say, meba.
0: Most of my press conferences.
1: Metro.
0: Yeah, the same thing. Fiako police.
1: Meba ho.
0: Yeah, the wage. Namu chumu jinemu. Namu se mbrane nye jima political. Iva. And no, akwa dekosi. I read certain comments that NDC make here when Oliver Vama walk. I have those comments here. And
1: why make it? Let me explain to you the difference. Apart from Bibian, he's a senior lawyer. Apart from Bibian, so no, my main child, I give your mind. A check is different from when a court I'm taking decision. Chile me baby, a deal be called court. To say NDC, yen yen him, XYZ, yen him, Sabi or my free agent kaka. Na or Hine Babuama, Benye, ye cheno.
2: Okay, and then.
1: Me catch all. I saw what kind of say. President Akufo-Addo and the presidential jet man ma and then na nan some fan shopping. I saw what kind.
0: Okay, so Abronye just in, he's been granted bail.
1: Asem way, because you him. Asem what kind. Benny asem no man and distort me. What am I? Me da sepa. Ye che Benny. Ye de nu ako a court. Ye di nasem. Ye convicted no. E jeli no mark no custodial sentence. My custodial sentence no could that jail 14 days under His Excellency Nanado Danko Akufo-Addo. What is NDC for a press conference? Tell me press conference kwe. What is NDC for a diplomatic call? Tell me baby ekoy. Ye jeli or hineba buama. E wo kroma 14 days under section 207.
2: Ye be ko UN kra na modia monta
1: ho. For 90 ye. But you see obi bi obeje mo petition no entra ni table so because obehwe ye mra no. Semra no na wo problem wo ho. Mommy Anka, but the Amrano, section 207, it's part of our statute.
0: It's not an attack on judges.
1: How is that? No, but what they are doing is an attack and on judges.
0: It's not attacking judges.
1: Not at all.
0: Emrano, so we should look at Emrano.
1: Look at your judge. Look at Abronye Odam. Or see, obese on section 96.5C. And so, no,
0: but then you should say until the determinant, determination.
1: Any other name,
0: but that's any other name. That's where normal person would say,
1: and we've been fine about
0: it. Them who can say,
1: and no, no, me, you have me now. Bibian Alge, Yen Yan Widi.
0: Okay,
1: not done by any name, no other catch him, said Judge Kai. As a lawyer, whoop, and no more high court, yeah, you're done, no, the coy. What you claim happened there, you move be anyhow. Oh, my, you see me, it's uncommon way, Yen Yan, yeah, look, and as say, you're full, say. section 207-208, you know, say afraid you be to be can your pay, obi to be can your name, obi to be, obi crab it to your kazo, china, sabi sabi obey a coup. Now say yen yen a she, say on carbon here. Yen yas or my engine to see a penisadia. But say you perceive a responsible communication. Ah, me brass and pine. There be your cousins will be invited. See a big fishes and corner. Now you're too baba man, do I be your
4: that's the point.
1: Then you been
4: so let's avoid all.
1: So I am saying, says I'm running ya, and I'm saying, and niare who ne say, eba say na police act based on the law, and you be says I be president, Mama did
4: you?
1: And wafa fun afresa kona kote say anype. You pe big faces ah, you pe new party ah, you chip Baba Amando Ibenya Abronye.
4: Okay, Bibi Mudasi. So Accra High Court grants bail to Abronye DC in the sum of 100,000
1: that's all.
4: Ghana CD with two sureties.
1: Diplomatic call for maybe diplomatic call for a man. Diplomatic corner, man.
2: You say Ghana for and who say Munya no qua for Mwanka Samasma can say on via singina ye dins in a map true boy yet din and never confirm. Na say Mukan is no becajes in Yanu can be a woo I know I can be. Especially when it comes to the matters of the judges. O mine. Ye de Yamias say I'm a chama bron ye bill. A summer
1: can you me not want to about my own?
2: Me absolutely.
1: Me
2: absolutely. I find your marking. We say absolutely. Oko Gatsins. Dinner in the near Tieno. And some more cocaine. Bibi, any end is for today.
4: And yet.
2: And yet.
1: Crack, crack, crack.
4: What trash
1: here?
2: Oh, what trash here?
1: Crack.
2: No red day, I'm a cambro free.
4: Joy.
2: Joy. Ayaraga, honorable, majority leader. Okotra so say your justices, no judges, no, are not knowledgeable.
1: Wankasa.
4: If they were intelligent.
2: Or see, if they were knowledgeable.
4: Okay.
2: Womun ni adwene, womun timi nwene, womun nim. Na nye yo, choir master, na your former president, now the president, John Mahama. Choir master, on a jina platform so. Tema muko siya, and this a lawyer for na BBT movie no. I am going to talk to you about the number two of the Ghana Bass. I am going to President Mahama Kafa. Justice.
1: Momo record in appointing judges. President Mahama or by the report of the Supreme Court. Back who credit will
2: Bibi. Bibi. Okay. Okay. Okay. Okay. Okay.
1: Okay.
2: Okay.
1: Okay. Okay.
2: Okay. Okay. Okay. Okay. Okay. Okay. President Mahama original platform so or see chief justice then any justices no say omo ye then unanimous seven. Because we are court, and this is a court, and my serving justices is not a rule. We are verdict, a comma, nipa bakon against NDC into unanimous FC. Ase mo kaya nuno. Ye wo kroma ha, ene bibi nume nekwa repeat se siya. Say ya kofa former parliamentary candidate. said Nico Supreme
3: Court. It's a fact. Yes, I'm more fact.
2: One more can say, why wouldn't you be a unini a new tribunal? Say, or your consensus chairman, no bear justice, a bear judge, a wagana ha. Manka.
3: Fact.
2: I don't know that, is it no political judge, you know, a man.
3: It's a fact. It is not.
2: A man.
3: Not at all. Judge,
2: you may have a party,
3: position, no crowd.
2: Only ye, ye. And you may can't say true.
3: Even in defamation,
2: would need a cry and a mere cassam show. Ya buy ye, ya tradi ya nyashi. Now, all of a sudden, Mr. Tissa make a car and yama a boomha, a boo microphone now, or beating China do her YouTube near video no, or beca say, either some a boo and I'm a bodam. Meboa, in Tinipa, would need ye near cassam show. They obey ye no. And you hear who they can't say, Mr. In two cases, justice no more Ghana hanging on, would be an Twaba, would be an Yakuma, baby an Akumape.
3: And you'll be away in a new
2: world. We should know better than a DNO, and when I mean the Cassam. Now, but can't electronic communication, they're bend their bend.
3: When I'm the buy.
2: One can't know my Daniel Seminani. Yes, any of the buy. You buy a yeah, amendment.
3: And I'm on the 76 shame, which will be posted yeah, in and yet, dear yeah, social yeah, media, it's a crime.
2: Young cassette, arbitrary, no.
3: Arbitrary.
2: Arbitrary. Does it
3: work? I am run on the same one. Who determines arbitrariness?
2: Yes, it's
3: one who got
4: the danger.
3: Who determines? So I'm fine, shame. Who determines? One arbitrary determines arbitrariness.
2: I didn't have a one bend there.
3: Why I was here, yes, you know. One more pie. Not gonna afford
2: himself. One more pie. And seven human built in the be one more year from me. What? So I'm and the baby. One more you be from. We say, I don't know you from.
3: Yeah,
2: I don't know you from. Now, what is a big man? No, because I say, do so is backer. A dear criminality, the woman.
3: Yeah,
2: criminality.
3: We can say President Kufuor the presidential judge and the criminal. That jail 14 days.
2: Why criminality? Any woman
3: for all absent. So more from that angle.
2: Bibi, Mr. What can say we? I said I gave you time. Again, what is the crime in that? Again, fear and panic and the cause. Like and can I do do my?
4: Do so.
2: Am I?
4: Dumso, but my culture said beyond that, the police will not move in to go and arrest Dumso for Dumso's sake.
2: No,
4: let's find
3: Obi,
4: reasons.
3: Obi sign poster.
4: The police will not just move
3: Obi in. Obi sign poster. Na own but let's walk a Dumso is back. Walk a yacho.
4: Dumso is back. Walk
2: a Obi sign poster. No, me organize.
3: Na wire dete.
2: Okwa fruwe. Sign poster. No, okwa wire no dete.
3: Let's. Eh, wana.
2: Okwa fruwe no dete.
3: And when I'm law now,
2: okay, free, and
3: run the bemono. What you have grown
2: up? And no pono
3: law.
2: And what's the criminality?
4: So you're thinking is that
3: the criminality is section 76 of Electronic Communication Act.
2: What about section 3 million crimes? But see, the action of NDC. Ah,
4: and yet,
2: near my own yen crumha. No more by the person or mature more. And I know when you are a kojo punk room.
3: Or can't let's see.
2: Or let's see.
3: Yes, you're best.
4: About 16 or so.
2: A bro, that better is something. 29 or so. And cram my yank to a work machine. One with you, one didn't be a good sales for 3 months. One would didn't come home. For TikTok.
3: A school for now. Omoye
2: for TikTok
3: social media na epam wo so mko
4: so
3: wasi
4: that's how
3: you go na sadia
4: do me see you are resetting
3: Debbie you
4: see you are resetting
3: but the hypocrisy
4: you are resetting
3: from na wo ye ni amo they must be responsible for dia
4: you are resetting
3: so how many you are resetting
2: wo ma teacher for bishop kutu pam wo mko ye
3: we padding no they are
2: padding
3: am I
2: no
3: start to kasai ya no
2: what the
3: president
2: dies omo
3: GS only one
2: GS the president
3: dies omo the one padding
2: na conduct
3: na so equalization
2: ma
3: lesson one but my
2: child every level of education apart from
4: okay,
2: post graduate apart from post graduate level
3: omo si omo ye
4: maintain
3: maintain yen repiliana or say anu di oni hwas odim ni omo kom se nyen disipe bi omo nye na omo so ba
1: omobe onte.
4: But that's the danger.
1: That's the danger. It is a more kasa say ya. We should expose you for who you are. Mo pesi ya repeating brother.
2: Okay. What you have? Eh yeah, me say tama mo say achieve benye.
1: Ejeni.
2: Okay, can you say and they are not even bothering the treason, you know.
1: Treason be.
2: Okay, can you say any for my one moon sem no. I'm sure say NDC for Samre no. Mo she fita e call than can Williams as all them kodase. Say achieve mon crop for. And yes I na here. O mo kodase. So much
1: I'm
2: going
1: to a press conference. Because they are diplomatic call. Why
2: they complain? They complain. Yeah, demonstration. Who the top about
1: the Daniel 14 days?
2: The chief no more journalist.
1: Wow, baba, motor. A second trickery see me come on the floor. What the Bibia Katazo na one said that
2: and this is the moon I'm calling. See a chew on crop for. And no more ya mom report about was it proceed Bibia to blue. Am nani ahuno no. Okay. Some random me sure send this for Musha white white. A qua sorry,
1: Mranam Kofaba and Enya, Monga, sorry, Lamon Pacha,
2: a bopada, Sanam Kofaba, into the papa. You complained against that. Into one of the last people cry, some complaining now.
4: Where's he when they last? Where's he when they last? It's who
2: is it? What's he and your FS? They should be the last.
4: Okay, so my men are
1: quite the one.
2: And never be quite a man, say, young in a young children, Anka. And what? Because they are we. Ah, now if you say, well, me, let me position pa, and you say, governance, and say, yes, civil. And say, you'll be young, you know, and you see a twas.
1: Did you too much
2: say
1: nothing? Now, because
2: we are in the past, we are in the past, too. And me a kind.
1: Oh, God, what would you do?
2: Yeah, Babemu. What's your ye be? What's your ba? What's your ye? Now if you say me ba, me do me say be she me def me from. I'm your man, I'm your man. It tells you say. It tells you say.
4: How? I look to continue.
1: What face you want?
4: Ah, and
2: then. Check the video Castro.
1: Hey, sir, I look at.
4: Yeah, yo, yo. Kid Bet, a nation of one. People from different walks of life. So, is the Black Star. So we are going. Kidbet says Star 385 hash. Now the game begins. It's not just for a selected few. It's for all the big people. So make sure somebody join the Kidbet. That way, CBG new year mobile app. And also catch us. 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
2: Munchy chocolate.
1: Breakfast. Now we are opposition. Breakfast. Because the mama calling this a breakfast.
4: Opposition now.

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10: Hey, nana, mi uwache.
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0: 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Afri hotel, and you need.
1: 4 p.m.
0: I had the grand finale.
1: Arsenal versus PSG.
0: Yeah, sure, Giants, screen, so no.
1: La live commentary. Yeah, so what to my family, yes, and pay them.
0: Twine, eh, weenie.
1: That's a match, and a banner, yeah.
0: Yeah, the most probable preparation.
1: No, nasa, nasa, bonin, kumasasi.
0: Solo, cool.
1: It's a date, and so.
0: I had 30th May.
1: Our tia, van, at my community, night.
0: That's a perfect from UCL Fun Day.
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0: It's my issue.
1: We are here and we just see a powered bar to my fam and your don't TV.
0: Open Chiremobia.
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1: 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My issue.
2: 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East Municipal Hospital. 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
1: 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Work and Happiness. 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

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Eddie Ebrel.

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Enchanse a wo to ane ma 20 years warranty. Carlin Plus Roofing Sheet and an American for the amount ewo DBS as we are yet. The patron, na ye amount 10% discount and yeah nonko. One new man who do a nay ewo DBS as we are in our turn chance, you know. And an yoma who do a fat dance old turning nans on the amount 10% discount, you know. That is it. And until you hear Chuck Wine, not locate here. There was Spinters Road DBS building, you know, been papa ya restaurant. Your number is 0543-286637. 0543-286637. 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We Kumasi Tamale. We did the attack right into your hot. Uba Ghana had the eye. Yeah, you can't the ancestor see a boat.

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to a second Duffy's feminine cleanse one. 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And your what Duffy's healthy glow shower gel woody very wow already. And my motor come on, it gives you organic skin care and bleach you nipediano. 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Team we are intimate info. 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And they would do any chemo supermarket be our Ghana high ones. Have can be AH Hotel. That was East Legon. And I say Pogas Furniture Tech Junction. Open and Doso Puno. 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Number no is 0533776893. 0533776893.

0: Walter Guinness for one penny for Etiman Niman or Pain, I will share. 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Yana, ye mamu, Timmy Foma Pomodin, Tuma Pefra, Diana Crawford, you know, one chassis, I'm see, eh, na way no, Miss Row. Baby, I want to make a with me. Be fast like I say, and call emphama agbeve typha or say typhoid fever. Sanso and a end point homeopathy clinic or say end to chronic diseases. Na ano pay my mini a year Dr. Kelvin Kwatin and train a year and como na yen share a year menstrual disorder. 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
1: 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Matthew, me dana no.
0: 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Wow.
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0: No cre. 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So mu papa dia low sugar. 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Doctor Trasso.
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1: 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The other woman you know, and your dear friend say, amenorrhea. 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The air patching and answer, that Oba, a better nurse, and number so many barco, Bosome, you know, Bosome, and San, and yet today, not on whom the menses. And only a friend of amenorrhea, absence of menstruation. It is Oba, sir, but so many and sunny, not a womb, sir. And also, your friend of amenorrhea, a yare, and a emma womb, son. You were Nippany Biwa, Opi, or more Yawu or Mono, Omun and Sada. In the last, Oba be a woman be by Yasuye, or age 25, Opi, but yet you say, Omu, the menstruation, da.
0: Hey.
1: 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Nan so a bedroom breathing and menses nature. No view ha. The menses nature say about 15 years. After we bedroom bear age 25, for more the menses in the nature, not a mebium, and also a menstrual disorders no. And you what abnormal uterine bleeding. The cafe abnormal uterine bleeding now. The upper change and say the menses no ever bro so and answer MA. It will be ha. 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
1: This no. 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And after infections, I hope it's your bar when your infection, being it vaginal infection, sexually transmitted infection, vaginal candidiasis, and now urinary tract infections, I hope that's when treat here, and now when treating here, that infection is it now water. It's me, say I would be anymore. Now for yama, once a bone or crown or now, I pasa. 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

0: 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86 70 68 Now, Opie, or baby, or woman, straw, or war problems, no? In himself, about endpoint, scanner, will be channel, and you free, and yadi, I had you, skadia. Now, lab, no, momono. Ah, yeah, they show infections in hormones, no? Na what you are 300 to despair near the heading in ammo. And mamma knows what, or more a prostate, who asks a momon shank, you know, Bema o Johnson, Tentem, Bema o Bema Muya, Bema o Bema, and what day no cry, and about formula. Utu one amon, now by end point of your pata clinic. If we ne, the copium busumi every year, scanner will be channel, if free near the attack of prostate, no kidneys, ammo, lab, no, na what you are 300. Obey, medassi.
1: Dr. Nyankopɔn hyira wo paa sɛ da kɛsɛ nkɔ mfa mu.

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And upe wuni doctor and kikrin komo. 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And I say 0274-234321. 0274-234321. Endpoint Homeopathy Clinic. Or say end to chronic diseases. Agbeve Herbal Center, the producers of Agbeve Tonic. 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A two typhoid fever, I say. Who pay beer for the chill? You also to him last stop across Anso and a repass ventures or can she drag lane? Number near 0246-595-256. 0246-595-256. Now, we are more. And I'm a na as I'm not fat. Now, maybe see, eh, now, Obi bet me a cohine will be dying pass a dying mahine, a dying mahine, light bill, keke, mini fira, eh, can was 30 Ghana, me rest the carnival, you know. Ya want me second, I'm a minam sum, just a meu. 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Ya jew be life, a friend in some, and I will see a fancy spiritual. Eh? 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Crowway mu. 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And so, become any power, this kind of one, so crowd will be more than 30 Ghana. And so, the 30 Ghana, I do be life. Every in him.

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A boil and a show. 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Guinness, made in Ghana over the imported ones from Nigeria. Atias, yeah. We doing that, and the South Africans, and Omo Pam Ghana for Nipa Makuma, bet 300, see a Domo Befi, a cope, you man, yeah, yo, yes, and then Kofon and Kotikwa, so the Noma who do be regular Chroma. Afei omo de sobo no ba bebo yen de papa no da bi Ghana ye was standard o no ti we doing that no ye no Mota Guinness made in Ghana no we are protecting our local business creating and saving jobs supporting Ghanaian industry boosting economic growth showing national pride at all times me see ya de ya hwe

0: man a kwaba. Mami, anope ye mo a kwaba eba Adom FM. 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Na meka se congratulations kesiye pa enkoma edumaku no enyina especially mo brand Mortar Guinness because in himse mo winnie a year Ghana Beverages Award a course na award no kra na me se wo mo ehwen e wo Facebook
1: Facebook live
0: I we are live on Facebook we are live on YouTube and so ye wo ho
1: me da to ha mom
0: yeah.

0: bebusa say we eye great news na obi a we adwuma na fe brand kese say ene eye ye party a uhunu motor Guinness ye wa sorry fee mpo na ye topono kakra na nse obi won say aso for no mo de e wo mo di on birthday a omo ye ye billboard o
1: Ebi
0: sisi kwa so bebere
1: aso for no nyina
0: yeah na chese bibia ye bia no ye ntimi motor Guinness in film for over about 35 years ni ena motor Guinness chese asum o man Ghana ene ne ye no motor Guinness ye nya o how bia o ye ntimi motor Guinness once in bia de bia so so no great value no eno na da so kura mu na enye onwanwa enye onwanwa award we no buy no dey kan wasem kakra chere me
1: okay
0: your opinion for
1: PD Medasi and me chair with you for yin na ano pay so na waka na things I want answer me question no kra question na want answer because the brand brand I part of Ghanaian lives for over 35 years no as now why we kind of consistently providing a quality refreshment for Ghanaians no definitely the connection no be deeper than just the product
0: yes
1: so now kind of Motor Guinness has been part of many celebrations in Ghana and kofu are very like found memories about Motor Guinness into I think more about that I mean to say Ghanaians still see the value Motor Guinness brings after 35 years. I think that's more like it because sometimes oh yeah, baby, but won't share the impact I make you on the people that you are doing the things for.
0: Yeah.
1: While we advert also Motor Guinness is so good, sometimes you ain't more now, but you are wondering, say, are people really seeing the value? And sometimes I say recognition, be to say award Ghana Beverage Awards for judging as the product of the year for the 2025 edition of Ghana Beverage. That means the beverage is in now alcoholic or non alcoholic.
0: Hey, because I didn't know, we deserve it because when we cast our minds back, you know, those days that Motor Guinness were not being at the TV, no one here, Motor Guinness every day. Make me can you know, minimum so we bet me a guy, so I know,
1: I'm
0: oh, so beautiful.
1: So, nah. For me, no, like I said, need you say Ghanaians 35 years still see say drink no a yes because honestly, yeah, but soft drink space ni mpoa. Motor Guinness from the beginning no was designed not to only provide refreshment. I said, because big chill that no to quench my thirst. And that is how we have treated the soft drink space. But also Motor Guinness, even though it's soft drink, no, it was designed and I said it was created not for only refreshment but for nourishment and so.
0: No.
1: Anything that any just insure sugar ni flavor ni carbonated whatever, but a brute
0: yes.
1: From
0: which is no more a more do a drown
1: which tells
0: you man who say what one BBS yes, what the vocal
1: which tells you say from the beginning our dream and our business no war for brand you know saying that what we experience a soft drink space until no Nameka no it's a different soft drink it's been here for 35 years to some of these recognitions just tells us say Ghanaian sees the value. Until whatever we are doing, we just need to do it and be consistent with it. Until any age.
0: Obibeka say sa category no a mo ye ya mo di win ye no. Enough from sa ye wo other brands a hold wo. E kwan be no mo fa so timi select ye Motor Guinness
1: as a brand of the year.
0: Yeah.
1: I'm passing out sick no enye easy beverage and kasa Ghana no a very competitive
0: place.
1: And so now I'm about soft drink. No, so very competitive. You know, organizers know. Almost there. Almost 70% of the power to decide. Am I Ghanaians? And 70% of the decision no stood in the fact say Ghanaians should vote for their, their best beverage.
0: And there were
1: nominations. And out of the nominations, it was shortlisted. And then people were made to vote. And 70% of determining say them brand and be product of the year no was from voting.
0: No, okay.
1: And 30% was from a panel. Into no more panel like Omu Yusu every year. Into panel no share maybe to say one the impact of the brand in on the category. Even even the impact of the brand or society. So, because who your business or Ghana, Ghanaians in Fasubia, then what's the point? You have to be able to give back. You know, for the panel, it was not just about products, no function. But they look beyond the function of the product.
0: Okay.
1: What is the product doing for the community as well? And then I'm saying the Abasa, so they're the Mortar Guinness.
0: Mm-hmm.
1: I mean, Mortar Guinness is one of the brands that community impact is very big for us. When you say for 4 years, you sponsor Women's Premier League, or Ghana, a league, be a unkofun shada mumini unkofun. 4 years, anya easy, but enough. 4 years, a sponsor mu, both cash and kind. For you know all these years and beyond, even before football, 4 years, Mortar Guinness is known for a lot of things. It's a champion in sustainability, environmental sustainability, your plastic recycling campaign, changing from your brown plastic to white. No, you know, just for the environment. And even maybe your source is so gumi not as a business, no, leading led by Mortar Guinness, say a lot of water initiatives. When the panel also looked beyond just the products, I'm sure community impact, then again, Mortar Guinness plays a strong role there. You know, 30% from all these things from the panel, and 70% from Ghanaians. And here we are.
0: That crew, remember that, made the radio not bamboo factory. It's
1: all bad.
0: Now, more than have. Session by session.
1: I think it's a good thing.
0: When you say Ghana for pay Mortar Guinness
1: pa.
0: Now a DNT and a me a cry wasn't coming answer question, but who free Mortar DNT now would you say Ghana for pay Mortar Guinness?
1: Okay. I believe so. One, because at the time of its introduction, which is 35 years ago, no. You know, at night downstream, now you need malt. I'm saying, a malt drink, different from soft drinks. I need to one different. That's not what I'm saying. I'm so feeling say no. Me no my day we are different from soft drinks. I mean, no, it's not like you can say muye ju, meet me on my own kwa and all that. In the year one, the fact that it was something very different, innovative. But you better say it was very innovative in the category. In year one, secondly, who can be at the beginning of the before you start interview and say. It has been part of many occasions in Ghana. Wedding, party,
0: or the Mortar Guinness.
1: And because of how different it was, gold, be as a premium. Thank you. Exactly. And you know, all this. Being part of all the great connection points of Ghanaians, no, so we bear my Ghanaians in Egypt, and I said, you know, in Shemu Bia, it was a Mortar Guinness. Into no one, it was different from it, and it's still different. Unfortunately, say, category no, malt category no, I grow. It's a difference. I've been saying, time I can't want some, but. At the time, drink, malt, different. And it's still different, though. It has been part of different celebration occasions, very fond memories, deep connection memories. I say beyond. It's not Mortar Guinness for a beer and a crab. I'm not gonna for it. I'm person who queen here because I say I'm not the pub. I'm not the pub. Now if I say
0: it, yes. And I say before a beer crab, we say a short. Now if yes, I na.
1: And you know, I mean, yes, it's a very different na mekano say the malt drink category nankasa I expanded, but I think Zamabahai, let me use this opportunity to educate people. Mortar Guinness, your friend of malt, because you're the malt and kasane.
0: Okay.
1: Into you're the malt and kasa, which is malt barley, and it's sogum, and then Mortar Guinness, and that's how we got the name malt. Over the years, nonko for into category no, but it's a category no, two types. Yeah, what dear? I afraid malt because the malt and kasa nae. And yeah, what dear? People call it malt because flavored malt and the patch what is no your dear yenya ye train bibia fi malt and cause when I your what dear a ye flavor.
0: Okay.
1: And I'm akwa man akwa yet to say and I taste it and I say smell it some malt. Mm-hmm. It's a category is an akwaye.
0: Okay.
1: Akwaye brewed. It's not a bonbe friend brewed no. So one year what train and I will brew coffee no. And I what dear uncle for the flavor. I care here to get it. Ain't you know a man come so more again is more no wedding, but they are not seen say different. Unti mi fa the process. Ah, me go to multi, me go to sugum su or not. Now me dey be fra, now me brew, na just to make sure say oh no ma, at least when you say in your new be
0: oh no papa no, oh no quality no.
1: Yeah, not there. Me trim mu time. I mean to me in turn to say.
0: And unti na wasi timi church man gana 40 years.
1: No, say no. I me dey say who can say it is. Brewed from because and here one of the things I think say as a business no this for some few years now we have been very intentional about because they don't want to deny him say but say no some difference a bim no now you say church mo nko fu
0: hu
1: say
0: no no you say Chinese food bia be she ha omo mattress bia
1: ah material nko fu to omo san dey come back
0: wo koto asade akọ ga ya dey awu numa ko mu wonim ade a
1: ekọ mu dey can do
0: it in the proper way brew dey winning now wo to say na
1: tell me the price ni kuyom so na we boy fu na me okay but when sometimes me ka say ade e be ko hu ni mu dey me him say Ghana nye easy papa nika say end point papa nika say obi any all Ghana all fast stress because economy ni cry
0: it's true.
1: And I respect the struggles of Ghanaians right. And they may respect it but I mean kase ade ediko yemu die ya mama yemfa yemfa value
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1: oh it's produced right here in Ghana you know your two production points your Achimota brewery you be invite
0: okay
1: and your obakun so kase Kumasi,
0: okay.
1: These two breweries, all these years, we produce you and we produce. Na mekano, yeah, the malt and kasani sugumne yadi yano. Yeah, Jiffy farmers on North Ho any yadi. It's produced here, right here in Ghana, with the malt and then sugumna yadi Jiffy North no. Any yadi brewery biawa.
0: I said the product near Kama no. Ube masu, mami nsumbi bi here na. Na mini hot, but mami nsumbi bi very nice. Any OP,
1: but my Kayam, what was my translated to tree? Where would you just
0: or say Ghana Beverages Award 2025? The product of the year. Into our hair, more tech is to say, I mean, OP, minimum criminal responsibly. We can crowd one can be said to be good.
1: But see, my message, no doctor, BY. Can I just say,
0: I. Mehwena made the West Sea. Na bibi wo hwahwe ye bi wo hwa nioma hudo bi wo hwa eda edisempo ye drukrom ne eto mota ginisa ye hwe ansa na ya to ana ye hwe ansa na yanom ana
1: opi we dey question them that's a parcel we be say me first na maka no mota ginis buy na no pen e malt drink o my so ntina wo ka say malta na mota ginis sana na akoye he say unfortunately ntisa intense say me make as a first question make catch consumers say and I we tie phone say say ukoto na e motor Guinness now park as a motor Guinness because ka so pe mame motor e but me ko fa malt be a brewa
0: to body no mame motor
1: me dey say that na that's the first advice a man ko for because ko fa buy ho be ka say omo hu bia it is a say you know yeah there no but ombe ko film say there be enye dini to make us okwa first question with the first na ko come motor say motor you say be abi into okwa ka say motor again say na first one second one because me da Ghana for say 35 years enye easy many brands are not valuable after so many years. Ghanaians are buying.
0: Oh,
1: man, must say, oh, must say,
0: at the end of the day, we are the panel. Obi the product be about any 2 years ago.
1: Ago.
0: Moody 35 years and still counting. The more award I can say, I'm a mean crime. It's a KB crash from your
1: source. Quality. Any nutrition no, we are providing that, you know. Some will talk more again, and some will say they are getting real value for their money, so they should continue supporting us. Now, yes, so you be make sure they ain't disappoint you.
0: You don't want to say, 106.3 FM so ena wasugusu a wotie nka wotie yen no na me kamfo eye Debrich University College of Mission ena ediama wo ne me ne wukase wa ohwe a eye kwan ahodo a university is not just university, a university a wo kono wo gene practical skills in AI, web and app development, content creation, SEOs, graphic designs ahodo. Abra uko school no a digital dollar drive no, you are earning whilst you study. 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Intimisrel anopay say what time can I tell me a register now as we speak. 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Ducom was say learn and lead na. Yentimi enye den emwa na onim Ghana ne Mexico bebo eye friendly match shanen so pa she said time one kickoff no best start no eye Mexico time eye 7 p.m. Mexico time na ye say ochana yakopon adom ochana Friday 22nd May ya Black Star ejina kono one Mexicans no enya asem ketwa 12 midnight Ghana time entimun shanen so na muntie na monhwe Adom FM Ti Adom FM, ne share Adom TV, ne ti Asempa FM, see a de commentary mu do papa pa. Ya de aye den ebrewo. Mim chame ho, na menyama boa for krato na fi we ba juma dia kamedia trials so responsibly.
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1: Afi.
0: Ayaja. Oh, Banis was on Concro. An open 9K. Yeah, good Yahoo Dwani at Teddy Pines as
1: yet. Five aside football competition.
0: Penalty shootout challenge, a man in Mema.
1: Flip the bottle challenge.
0: Fun quiz. Sack race.
1: Sesame Bray.
0: A Teddy a big deal if you want to miss.
1: Afi Hotel and Uni.
0: 4 p.m.
1: Ayaja the grand finale.
0: Asna versus PSG.
1: Yeah, sure. Giant Screen So no.
0: Let live comment to Yasuwa to my family as and perfect.
1: Twine and Winnie.
0: That's a match in a panaria.
1: Yeah, the most from a preparation.
0: Nasa Nasabonin Kumasasi.
1: Solo cool.
0: It is a date in this
1: one. 30th May.
0: Our Tia Vana Tema Community 9.
1: That's a perfect UCL Funday.
0: You free.
1: It's my issue.
0: We are here and we just
1: see a powered band to my fam
0: and Yadum TV.
1: Open Chiremubia.
0: Fresh 0242-376-445.
1: Mekuasia
0: Nasco.
1: Soccer Bet.
0: The Digital
1: Kiss Condom.
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0: Jaga 4 Peters.
1: Laughing Mouthwash.
0: Aqua Dot Mineral Water.
1: LPG.
0: Assemble from UCL Fun Day. My Asia.
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3: No crap. 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

happy birthday going out to you, Francisca Nyako Kese. Today is your birthday. Happy birthday. 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

a FIFA sales agent. Yes, I'm in front to an immo. Was he experienced hospitality? Said your dawn, no, no, no. Way a your lifetime memory. Ankasa, ankasa, ankasa, ankasa. Would your kaka would trim say what if first and answer front row access? Now we'll share a year football. World Cup. That's a Think VIP. Stadium at Yaseti Edia Mount. Exclusive launch, Papa B. Government, Papa B, I should say. One year priority access, I want Kasa. Way a no hustle. Way a hustle free. Way a pure football luxury. And Untishan, so it is a whoopet ticket. You bet me do a near Chremu. Ewo Absa branch, Biara. Na what me a World Cup. Na what Philly Ankasa. Way a World Cup experience. Ati asiye. Mama din so su betimi do hwa shemu. Woni penin fontrin komo se wo petikita. Number no eye 055 155 1119 055 155 1119.

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The slow power. Remember, your dear encounter, if you say one cause our body, no, any other day. Your dear air how? Your dear bit is a typhoid air how? Asthma air how? Poor struggle, dysmenorrhea, and I say fever. And your kidney failure, I'm so. And your thanks to you, computer clinic. And I may come for Eddie Amo and Opey. Your high quality diagnostic machine. Yako Fefri, I'm an on Eddie Ababesi or my gun, and Mutiano Pay. Who tell me for any HM? Your dear beer, you two as here come at Eddie Amo. You hear check when you queer no soon as a man cast a quantum porno so. Your number no A is 054 5252.

0: Vegetariano, quattro grazie, patru paso mi, mezzo mi diametro, no. Sister, you auto tiles. I am a very good friend, Papa Apa, of Italy, and Abba. Now, I know pay your best time in the studio. Now, I said, the obey your gun, I know the Ubu Hao. Yeah, now, we hear massage, kakra, Ubu Hao. Now, Unifacia, I don't know many ideas. 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

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Unim baby achede ni be free abano. Eya no pano 5-a-side football competition and a penalty shootout challenge, you know. Any flip the bottle and on a bottle nice in Zuka Crow na we yen say see wa achedi any be a television. Achedi any be a microwave electric iron yeah with a brand tem. Me u flip wana me wena I say I meet me as some wing on mama bakun aha. What is it? Me an achedi any meche. It mum yen shia ho T Havana. In fact, last year munim said you see it. This year the SNS or catch it. But the most thing I'm going to point out yeah, the Vintage Friday, work and happiness, be break Ghana for you. Donnie, I was on a kid to ABM with you on Aisha Ibrahim. My men open you quite for us, Tete Banafo, double T. I said, I've been coming, Mavis Malaika, Iowa 05, and I face Summit, Abdullahi Summit. The dinner name is Abdullahi Abdullahi Summit. Your friend OPD, OPBD, Macrao. I'm going to point out the much now. You be the Asia.

0: 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So it is the Angaza Cassia, one of Edrus, so a more debt. 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
0: 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DBS Kavaling Pass. E yan chance pa fa kru buna so. E ba bo pa. E so so. E zra wi ho so fra majam pa trudu. Na e jina ne na so den den fra ko trading enterprise. Mobile phones, printers, laptops, air conditioners, they must send you another idea to CCTV camera. Sasuna TV, Ankasanka Sansu, a war, and Sana Brenders, and microwaves, and stoves, so Nina, I would they call www.francotrading.com and francophones.com. The press order, baby, will be a farmer or a bubble of pewzons. At the speed of Tabam, what person, a yaw, one sat one nine, a free chee, a qua, and as a mob with a pain, a barber twa, no drama, and a subenyam, what then, what put Juma, what pa. 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Mamma dear Sabanum be a Sadia bear tree in the betras and say what? Eddie Ama, Madame and tree, and we are present to Mamma dear squad. Obi dum ye a du ku mene.
1: A crea bo at you where ye adom JP Nabushia. 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Filigadochi video ni the tumua. Woosh and a wooty and in the aquaswano. Vivid description near the mouth. 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
0: ito man sanchen fa Eti wamuchu chane suwamuchu chana Jagri buas Benin jom

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1: de daniel cd
0: na daniel okay what the assembly thing
1: Enter an available 7:40 a.m. And I'm in here say, then say, no, say, almost the main tribute after the city finals, so I'm a train higher day. Abo, say, main train, I'm another set draft, and I say, I'm a, let you have fun, so I'm a train, if you, no point.
0: Yeah, and they said, you know, oh, by what they say about one and
1: me. Yeah, me buy and I'm saying, tight thing, and then me who said, back, who said, and they said, train, I say. In the answer, say, the big yeet train every derailment section, and I mean, say, AMU.
0: Okay, you want to be a gen, sir, free a shiro, every shiro, be a train with a more good one, and pointing and nine and cheap. More who wait, because a name of course, I almost say, when your first time at the West.
1: Yeah, who, Omukita, Omunen, Chini, you know. Your bomb won't change. I have from Omukasai, your castle of Mumbai office for Omukasu Biao. And I said, you said, the workers are also Omuya, Jumano, and Pastor Muba, the maintenance worker. That's Omuko, Omukasu, Zedi, Omunen, Chino, who you two are. Now, what an end topper. The banners are as well. 7 years, so you have a year, Juma, your man and topper, and the banners are near Jao Musa.
0: Okay, they all can be good. Any man in said, they a funny for 100. 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
0: Okay, sir, I saw that more force near the Bahakra, Mumpen Mamukano, why engage regional minister and Penny Fua, and what's on Obama Bomana?
1: If I show another year, you do that level here.
0: Okay. Since before you continue, Niko Su Elho, yeah, a Mrebay, time Ben, I would say, see the movie to me, a dear Sino Quanso. Now, I bet you may have Juma and debut.
1: Namiya Duma, a bit more modern because all my technical men are around. I almost see to it to say, and there I was a train on it to me for Tema. It's not just in Jumia and Quatema, now you be a passenger. If you're a boy home modern, say, I could see you. You better say, you be here free or I'm a quemire dojo, I'm a train on it to me. I'll call and
0: there. It's an ever phone, but just you would be in opposition this morning.
1: Within the Daniel Seed from Ghana Railway Company Limited.
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3: Yo boas, ya no was any and foul si and centronin Jagri boas Benin Yum and a dear course who aveno what they want some aban into your care. They say dear and I'm not a frukoto boys in Tita on back alumum de be boom pussu. Aye,
4: but no chain or must see a year and a quiet no be and free moon. 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
1: So he said the decision that the Bank of Ghana took to clear the license was wrong. And so they ordered the bank to restore the license. The receiver is now in charge of the bank and all its assets. The receiver was also asked ordered to hand over all the assets to the bank, to the bank. And the management also to return back to the bank immediately. And so we will take the lead with the necessary steps to get the judgment. So the next steps is that we need to further into a government and so that we still have to the
0: Ayo abusiani awuti ye lawyer Cletus Alengan watene neno na papa kwasi ndum ya wono ena group ndum wodi animu ese ye mfie nsunie ne nsunu gujem seyia chese atete ya wafemu ni ani apoto no ho a eti wune wodasi o wodase.
2: It's been a difficult, very difficult 7 years. We want to thank family, we want to thank all of our employees. We've had some very, very, very loyal, hardworking employees who have stood with us all these years. And definitely, give thanks to Almighty for keeping us healthy enough to be where we are. Because this has been a very, very tough, very difficult time that we have gone through.
0: Ebusi asem ni tietie mu ne se Dr. Papa Kwasi Ndum se wo da wo mu eta na chi emfie nsu aho yirayira ye abofam wo adwuma ye fo ye one no ye adwuma se ne wo gina mu epeme ma no no oda wase na yenko managers a omo group ndum wo mu ba ko ene na no fori wusu na na wa ma so na na ma ho
3: ye no
0: meje ana boko de e
3: Hello.
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0: 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Se ne ye bisa se GN savings and loans se court ne kasa ye sa de dancence no amamo a. Mo sha ase afri he na mo de customers ne nipa wo sika wo mu so afa he.
3: In the worst way, the initial bill that I'm a member of America, sir. And the master may see 2019 or 2026. Oh. 2019, I say, you can say, yeah, I'm a obey. I say, I'm a try to yodo. What do you call a how kesimu, a how tre kesimu? And you go say kesimu. Ah, Yanko Ponkutin, Okusa,
4: Dr.
3: Indu, Nana Hokan Fu, Mrs. Yvonne Indu. And a worker, sir, you all. And you know, workers be brave, Wabandana. Yama be brave, Wankoye. And Kofo the Wano would be crucified. But yea, a Jumana, yea, you know, they are guided spiritually by Jeremiah 29 verse 11. For I know the plans I have for you, declares the Lord. Plans to prosper you and not to harm you. Plans to give you hope and the future. And then 2 Timothy 1 verse 7. For the spirit God gave us does not make us timid, but give us power, love, and self-discipline. Where the Magi na yasuma yadako akwa ene appeals court where to why asuma ye catcher wono where tewa aswapum ene wama ruling for the restoration of the license of GM Bank. In the 60s, yes, that's the process. Ibia Ghana mine GM Bank yaba back.
4: Imagine
3: wubwa when ye juma ye. And I think you are engaged. Now you're tuned. You are boy Ghana economy. Now you're the hope. You're the ma. A very difficult moment. How are what did the thing do? No one hold, no one say, where you might want say within internationally, all over the world. No one give up. No one quit and say, I saw you. No one go point here. No one go point what you need to make an answer. You need to say that, but we'll be
4: back. Jimmy!
3: I see, Siano. You mean I have to come. You want to do it. Your process is a quenya or the ya fado, a bibia bebe coyedo, ya bafado, ya cocoye, Fisiano, and wadzina, wabe seyemu. Yeah, human on seeing him quenya, yes, I be a debut. They won him dia, able to, yaye. Na, and pembebre, every Fisiano, ya atmosphere, there, ya kayaka, a business environment for Ghana says, yeah, mame, I'm the Okoye. Okoye, there says, yeah, business people, you will hope there will be wrong. When you break, that's a dock or cost, that's a for Kwan Pada. He is diligent, no crano, over there.
0: You
3: fight, no, on ye easy. But when you are grounded in faith, not a genuinity, that's a fight, a righteous fight. Nyako pone kun na ekwa. Oba bwa ma edin kunyim.
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3: ehu de a home we do ho.
4: Do ho.
3: I said, court na man the orders. Na court ma o orders ah. I say na lawyers no. They what church or class eh? What yaman na why?
4: No
3: institutions na court ama o mandate there. Other way ye bibi na. Na yet na fum. Na ye di the monk mono back and forth. Na ye she baby a order kwa kusi. This is our premature. They have a kadamanya and yamani and that because ruling, you know, official ruling, not over Kawansa. Now, a lawyer, no, so what draw, what the call. Now, yes, yes, that's it. A quana, yabutum, ya yama, bibia, wakoye. In see, oh, yeah, they are the bank, you know, or better, I say. Oh, yeah, they are more than 8 to 8, ya, you better 28. Court na kasa. It's a busy court in Brandon. They are shared there, they see a now, Obia, who there, GM Bank, the license has been restored by the Appeal Court of Ghana. Has been restored.
4: Any
3: Bank of Ghana, Casa, they are their license, to Marco, Yenu, they are receiving
0: my young fancy, Bibiani, a better one, so Abusia. Nana for Iwusu and Watten and Neno, and ye ba a grouping doom penning for managers are woody any more. Ne for Iwusu a come home, it's a Jumano send ye wash us here, baby, or debefa, a be and watcheno. But we uncle.
5: 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Tis the young as a cassia boy, and when you go so I can carry the mound, you walk quarters in Simonum. A bronya DC and a quarter of money bellow. 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
6: The councils for Pame Bafo Abronye moved the application, and the Attorney General did not oppose to the application, which for us, we felt that it could have been done yesterday, because if they were going to go and come back and say that they have no objection to the application, why didn't they do it yesterday? But be as it may, the court has granted the B application, subject to some condition that the court has set, which should not be a problem for the accused. So we are happy that his justice has been served, and we have been very consistent from day one that this is a case of misdemeanor, which a bill should not have been an issue at all at the circuit court. But as the trial died at the circuit court did, which we had to come back to the high court. Indeed, we find the conduct of the trial judge as unacceptable, in some extent a misconduct. It's not something that we are going to just let go. We are filing a petition to the Chief Justice.
5: And here you quote here, Chocho for Penina, which now had my MPP, Amanuko, was son of my Justin from Ponco Diano, and was here Abronia, as a man work, when you ask me, being can ninja in Moko, when you Sabia Sabia Yaro, and I don't know, quite now, I know from Brejo, Naso, said yes, some years if funny between Kay, as Yanan, Yenin, and is a profano, Cromano, and Tayan, as something another, and say Abronia, so a cocasa, you, and as what Cassetia judge be, now said you see Cass, I'm not just what the judge in any way of form, and I said, Jampen, for quite. Sabwani de Jaqua Yano quite abuse one, so I sabium to Yanado. Yan Fan can't am can say I say a bay. Ain't you umbra no may no one after you could dress one quarter patrim. Patrim and Dabeni obeying as a just as some of the Akas and the Unum to Bui. Where the Adabe Nechana, and so Mutu one among my radiatum said when any traded him yo. When yes, when any traded himself 7 to 8 years, won't go fee. No, I near Bush, you have four and question bomb, then one quarter to your Bible burning crew. Never any for Penina one in the DNA we are called. From our church remove any evidence of any. Yes, I wanted the Jaqua and Yano Kaunasa, Bele condition way there. Wabena scared to me, Aqua, Yeni, Nippon, Yenu, Wabena Biamako Dina Kajina Monosa, Omo 2 1 and more any man, Nimuya, we enter crab, Bibia to be tried.
7: General Secretary Kaino, ne di kan aye ye written submissions inti ye buy my lady tenancy no and obisa yen say yen sakan process be for attorney general ho a e oppose ya na ye say there be yen sanka bibia obisa attorney general no say only opposition bia and then she went ahead to grant the bill. Every 2 weeks of bear report 100,000 Ghana cedis, two sureties to be justified. You better me meet those conditions. But the key point now you make in the application is a way misdemeanor. A idea is even or more convicting a fine obitia. Into the fact say you kind a deny no bill at the circuit court. Now has say so you assign chance to say 24 hours, you know. To say you say nyadi and canina. But Germany dana say a repair.
5: Opanyine kwetie ni ni Abronye DC aye na wanya beli ne mra ni fo opanyine a wono ne di anu lead counselor ekwetwa de je no kwodwo oponkroma en wachechensi mu na kwa
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8: Ekuya.
0: Show, what is your video? 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
0: are memnuko from
8: Gavin in your friend Yamin Kun.
0: Oh, Yamin and Hunu Mobo. Into your doctor for so more St. Gregory, dear Maya, dear Pine, Jobuka,
8: and Yabinjai sent a Budini and Yanko.
0: Oh, Wom Jan, so then they know why Yasabia Honomo. 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
8: 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Just a name wire, name wire as I say, na opinion no. 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That's what same you made this with him.
11: My name is Samoho, and Samoho na, I told that papa no don't you know. 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
13: What made you come to the airport then to hit the call in a sense?
14: Because they told us we must come to the airport and find a solution so that we know the time the flight will take off. That's why we came here. But the time I arrived here, I didn't find any Ghanaian like moving around this area. So I think it won't be happening. Or yeah, I think so.
13: Why are you leaving South Africa?
14: No, it's not like maybe I feel like because of xenophobic attacks, that's why I'm leaving South Africa, but I can't stay here for long, and here's not where I'm from. Yeah, so I have to go back home and rest there, yeah.
13: And when did you come to South Africa?
14: I came here 2024. Yeah, 2024. So I just prefer to go back home, yeah. Even I was planning to go back home last year. And there is a small situation happening at home. That's why I just say, okay, let me just wait for next year.
0: Ebusia, any awuti ye abanti ebrafu a woka ni dwiri dwiri nyina ne se kwa kwa jina wiemhye jina bie wo twenya marufru abefa no aba na nkampanimfo so omunkɔ no omunhubrɔ mbeba eno enya maso etu ojejeje wonu mo a twena ni kurukurukuru omu ba bi a wɔkɔ ɔse ɔnu se kra ne passport ye kita no kra no ekyesa expire passport no atwam etiti ɔte ɔman nim no brafu omka ne se wɔde asalam ene te hɔ
8: Asylum. Asylum.
0: And one am a car, ye. One,
8: yes, Salam.
0: Wes you are so be was soon. Well, what chair say? What the asylum net to one more general and one boko eating go ahead so more than ever.
13: So for you to get here to the airport, how did you get here and who maybe brought you to the airport?
14: Yeah, I just came alone because of I heard about the situation going on. And they say the flight will take off 5 o'clock a.m. So you must come. That's why I prefer, no, I must come tomorrow so that I will get the flight fast. In terms of maybe they will say, oh, there is a lot of people.
0: And what you need say, young question, yes, shaman on a and some so near name penning for year 100 come with his own moon a question. Boss say Ghana, Nibia was South Africa, men were a person, babyano. She a won war mother war ba. I'm a banter, ya saw dear Jadiano Paco, you know, one of them, my bread, a timeco few, messaco few, and he said, oh, could do your man for name. Now, share one on penning for some more can say a challenge. A challenge or how back whom you knew be, and I chess a near man coye, a dupla never was so a mode a banner, and I chess a man to me and to turn near mamma Nancy, a tid da fofro, and I on besides the war berry potia, or mother bent your munya but a bema, or Mrs. Akofi.
8: Young boy, enemy, a queer, and my test young as I can see a boy, where your precursor jam may grow if you took Crotian and what your few moon. I mean, your bottom, no, no, and one year goose, why you have a demon on your queer anima. Yet you need to remove as am I. As am I now, Copium, or what traffic light, I say. Yes, it demolition. Of course, one year, three a month for day, a good one for Tonton, no more, and then you will cook a pie. Say, to say, I'm one ends and drop out your trunk, commas and the empenny for the you and me pie, and Tiamo, and penny for 1 year, and aha. A daddy for a man who come on Funk of him, damn what about matter free. One more mobbish won't be the day. At the end, we'll be in Trumps and Penifono. Woman, I saw no man now or more yen, as I said, we'll be near Bobunia. Cabet to a kumaman, as I said, Juma, why yen, a word Juma. Sanka be near Sukas one cabbage, you won't come on the ship, and Woma. Kenya, the uncommon by a side, and I didn't cheer. At the Difono and some woman there to Jambra demolition, El Coso.
15: Last week we sent report to police headquarters and various places. Like today we are moving to check before this thing happened tonight. And we are here. I'm here over 50 years. And some people are here over 60 years. How can you just wake up and destroy we all? I was here very young age.
16: Yeah, there's some way you are sending message several times. I call your president Mahama. Him say your panicho. I some more question. And your life and death are same. And to your son. Ombre mebe shi asemu we mbaye. Biko ye ni abre pa. Ye ni abre asaseni yewe document wa. So we are shouting say we are document. We are proof. Say yewe document wa asaseni so. Ye ni document is different. Ye ni Asima any problem. Biko Asima ma ya asasi. Ye ni Asi, ye ni Rahim. Alaji Rahim. Da goma man, wenu neni ye ni na ya asem. Ama ye di asem na kwa dani court. Ama kwa ti di asem na maye. Because asasini, ye de ye wa adebe chupi into as land. Eh, mi build on it.
17: 96. I can't meet my fathers for this land where they go top. 96. So I can't meet my fathers where they go peace association, the land top, the go top. More long time. Ah, we come there. We see say the government toilet where the person build for us.
8: Where are our man phobia or more shaman and an important moon traffic light? 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
0: Romantic editor.
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2: 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Oh oba.
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2: Ena Eduana ba bright so ewa Amsterdam o se Mrs. Ampofo Eje so o wishin no happy birthday.
0: Happy birthday. Kesie pa urade ma onye kesie. Copim so be kese pa. Eti pacho we what the Sunday one at the Facebook.
2: We what the atoho at the Facebook when was and the atoha.
0: Ah
2: when try editing.
0: Timmy copy na me suma post too. Aye. Ampofo Eje do no on nihuniasem. Unso be o anka woulda say no. Anka o ka no de tete. Wahu when him say ya no be wedi muda.
2: Be mo ho mu buedu.
0: And so, I ain't 2 days.
2: Oh, Mammy, I'm sorry, I'm quite some beba. Mammy, I'm fancy, yes,
0: I don't want to hear.
2: Eno Mavis, Nyamisha, what is Nyamisha? If yes, you have one, Yamin, your kesipa, we all bap papa Nyamisha.
0: Nyamisha. Yadamasi.
5: Charlie, you know you. We was serious meeting be.
6: Hey, Allah, Moshe.
5: Now send it Charlie. You're in free.
6: Oh, we are to wasi. Monday.
7: Hey, what funny? I
6: knew. Magic card ya minio maybe. Mitya, ne free ho sharp.
7: Hey,
6: say ho.
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6: I knew. Send ye be ya. A prepare obi be here sikano. 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
5: Asiminya, meji bio.
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0: 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Is he?
1: It's amazing. Mommy just needs to hold a tin of Ideal to know exactly how much milk is inside.
2: Hey, Obia Baha.
1: Yesterday at the shop, immediately she picked a tin of Ideal milk. She said,
2: Ideal is heavier now. It's like they've added 15 grams.
1: Hey, Ma, you are guessing.
2: Me guessing? As that's DPT.
3: Mummy is right. 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Now it's 165 grams with a recommended retail price of 10 cedis 50 peswas. 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
1: Amazing!
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0: 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Just screen so with Tia Van at my community nine.
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0: Afi,
1: I had a bunny so some control. An open 9K.
0: Yet they are good. Yaho Droni at Tedia Pines as
2: here. Five aside football competition.
0: Penalty shooter challenge. Your money, Mema.
2: Flip the bottle challenge.
0: Fun quiz. 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
0: At Tedia Big Deco, if you want to miss
2: off your tail and only
0: 4 p.m.
2: I had the grand finale.
0: Asna versus PSG.
2: Yeah, sure. Giant screen so
0: no. Live commentary. Yes, what do my family as and perfect.
2: Twine and Winnie.
0: That's a match in a panaria.
2: You have to must rub a preparation.
0: Nasa Nasabonin Kumasasi.
2: Solo cool.
0: It's a detonation.
2: A 30th May.
0: Our Tia Van at my community.
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2: 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A Doom FM.

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3: God will change your story. I said God will change your story. 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God is refining you, preparing you, adoring you, cutting off the excess.
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for sending your son, Jesus. 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
0: 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God is refining you, preparing you, adoring you, cutting off the excess.
2: 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Mitiye diyo ni maba padonko hum 15 minutes past 1 here. This is the atom live worship on atom FM. Yada ubri ya buani team na se some the announcement in our prayer yeh. Jeff, Tommy, and Afe Danny boy at Nasi. Omo Edin Fidieno Eki Kabum. 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We did ya dem mununkum.
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2: 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They will sort you out. So what you say? 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And cabbage stew, name egg stew, and I feel you and dear be pretty, you and dear be pretty, and you and yeah, more open protein food, nipping so a year protein fish, protein chicken, tilapia, gizzard, and any akin all kinds of food almost serve it. Your own poke, a kutawa, our day, but no catch Roma, they will work within your budget on my own so dear amount. Some them they can kind, you know. From on any or more, any ja, no more no jan, a pamra party, and as I think so, I'll pay you bidding so I'll do any tre on my swain or Tema Community 5, Tema School, small gate in Chawa, Obeco restaurant in the barn, one where did you know I'm be from our home, so 0592 0244-971-834 and 0244-971-099 now on the last hour catering service tema community 5 on your meeting come 24/7 or more a year juma afi praso se mi jemu ma minister mu kumba na ode ye fa osori eni me no achi dia ka bia no ye de ebe pray wa ha no mu se minister take over
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2: 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Minya Bema, Kwame Naidan, Reverend Kwame Naidan, and Eyo Krawoda, Reverend Kwame Naidan, Ono, and I can know a host of Atom Live Worship, Cecilia, America, Bruchimemo, and Eyo Krawoda, Kwame, Mima, happy, happy, happy birthday, Reverend Kwame Naidan. 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We've come a long way. I remember our days in Kumasi. 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Oh, Reverend Kwame Naidan, happy, happy birthday to you, wherever you are. 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
0: 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Reverend Kwame Naidan, happy birthday to you from your own team here, the whole multimedia Atom and Atom Live Worship team. 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
0: Okay, but I call programs.
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1: Ame pacho any dia mu me nama monukum nama ye 024-08061.
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0: 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Hey, namu kra, when are you to move for? So for who got to us one and in Kenya, we are so. Who social media handles?
1: Adam Pacho, may social media handles on here, Kwame Mununkum.
0: Okay.
1: Oh, TikTok.
0: Okay.
1: And Facebook, Mununkum Jr.
0: All right.
1: Pacho, and open a music.
0: Mate, Wakoma Swadi and Sobatonium, no. Still open so to Kakra.
1: Me Pacho, but where are you futu? 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
1: 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Francisca. 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Why? Meda Sipa. Savu?
2: Yes, sir.
1: You need to go
2: more.
1: I'm here. I'm here.
2: I'm here. I'm here. I'm here. I'm here. I'm here. I'm here. I'm here. I'm here. I'm here. I'm here. I'm here. I'm here. I'm here. I'm here. I'm here. I'm here. I'm here. I'm here. I'm here. I'm here. I'm here. I'm here. I'm here. I'm here. I'm here. I'm here. Bibia be wie ye at the amount send a wuti a futu sem any preaching any yamia sem kwa jen sem bibia dum de mau bia n wuti o nyanko pon fan two minin a hua din so na ofen bia kwain aka siye and fama se wenya bre na abrebia wuti a dum worship. May God continue to honor you and not fail you. May whatever you wish to happen to your life come to pass in the name of the Lord Jesus. And then menu beche e uradia semeya. 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Say your words and their consequences. Your words and their consequences. 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Yamu bebre wa Ghana and some of the places in Africa. Yem problem ma ye wa eye yem blaming to witchcrafts and then other things. But yanka sanso ni ebiye yapuno de masa witchcraft. Witchcraft cannot do anything if you will not open your doors for witchcraft to operate in your life. The power that is inside of you, the spirit that is inside of you, the grace that you carry is greater than the witchcraft you fear of. 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Proverbs chapter number 18 verse number 20 and 21 was from the fruit of their mouth a person's stomach is filled. From the fruit of their mouth a person's stomach is filled. A fruit of their mouth, your stomach will be filled. And with the harvest of their lips, they are satisfied. and with the harvest of their lift, they are satisfied. Or since I wish I were no so year, wish I were cast a year, and yes, some beer necessary, my one no quiet money peer from Uba. Nipa yard, your beer, I would do a trip, and as I say, oh, my beer quiet my everyone would be. Asambiara nipa kabia wane brea asese pia fri nipa no ba asambiara wode wanoka akire wonua bia no has a time that word must come out of you obia obia nanu no kasa at the same time okasa asambia opese oka or you free because bibi nsha no so or you free because on sha mre bia se no sa nipa nya problem at any time. If you are listening to me, you are privileged to hear this word of God today from Adum FM, Adum Worship today, that you must be able to save your words. You must be able to calculate your words. You must be able to know the time when to say this and when to say that. You must be able to know the particular people you are chatting with or you are communicating with. You may not know the spirit they carry. You may not know what drives them. You may not know what is inside them. You may not know what is buying your words. Oni penu masem, and you soon soon be a driani odie. Oni penu masem, and you driani masun soon be. Oni penu masem oka, and you soon soon be a driani. So one kasa ye, now when the washabre got to a bontain, what the one near me, what Juni win now got to a bontain, what the one die a swine now got to a bontain. Wabra Bobby yet is sending a Joseph Abrabo here or prison. Say, Yankopo and Domoa and go to be Pierre Mabontim, Emma Mayenni, as you saw it. Because whenever you share your thoughts, whenever you share your dreams, whenever you share your ideas, whenever you share your secrets to people, and you always say to them, you don't have a secret. If you are boldly to say, I don't have a secret, then you have a problem. You want the people to be bold. No, I can't just admit your mini secret. Now, only people are myself a secret. Only people are on your own crop or so as your secret. I brought some crowd was secret. And it's a way your secret now to be a bold. Now, we catch any person made your mini secret. Now, we secret be a dear be out to make a crowd on here. And your woman tongue was separate for four four. And your man go for me, what bra wouldn't be what tongue was separate. I say, on nipa. I say the fruit of the mouth of a person, his stomach is filled. So only pay your juma na swabe to niya di dia manam mea. 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I say with the harvest of their lips, they satisfy. Wamokasa, the weight of their words. How they sell their words, how they communicate outside. 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And then you empty no be any mukra na wukasa. As I said, we shall wukasa ye. Because if you don't take care, something will take your words. And you are this member of my country of POTM and there will be sure who see ye. Now be sure wukasa su ye. We be sure depart one with the comma su ye. Now be sure we die a swazu ye. And yes, sir. Assemble to me at two. I will bring one show wukasa su ye. And sembe bring to me see a wumwa. Or nipen ni sumwa ye. Soon, soon, when you pen the subway, if we say, oh, cry, if you say, oh, well, soon, soon, and also when you pen, when your spirit is outside, you may not know. When your soul is outside, you may not know. We think always about our physical body. Baby, I yet in a physical, no, your name, by your name, baby, I am home. Obe to me from home. Not the ashad, you know, I stop on them. Not the embargo, I turn us on. Every new must summer, what can't he? What can I say, Joseph? Nia no ne can say. What die so for the Norban? Mumma yan chino near Fanny Samuna Wem. Mumma yan chino near Shasa baby and the dia so in Bedu. And the baby ara was so diaco could do. Dia so papa bea was soa. Went to me and shall would die so so ye. And I just saw the bomb pack at you and they said, if I have sold my word, I have sold my future. I have sold my wealth. I have sold my children. If you have sold your ways, who's tongue was some out tongue warrior? What tongue was some out tongue woman? What tongue was some out tongue woman? What tongue was some out? Ah, you ready? Cause a man. Or be to me quay ye. Not in the double back portion. Not in our quay ye, and as no in each year. Monsha may bow when you. On an aircraft, Rochreno. May bow when you. O castle nipper that you need in our. And woman need you as some walk on one. What can I say? Nipa Womuchia or Badina, and woman near Jones or Quablo Chirana. That chair will be your Dachi Papano. You may sell it out by introducing your future. So, one show who ye, one show Casa ye, one show Nipa ye, one show Suba ya, when you so Batono, Nanny and Mapera did the boss and Fabras as you soon. Now, what tongues would as we are come to your Bible? Ya were Nipa Bebregu Mountains, a woman bombire. You want the pebble bra, one more train yamianim. You want the pebble bramu, you're fasting. You want the pebble bramu sum yami yepa. But one man no get a woman to me and to Munti. Amanda Brabasoretia. According to Matthew chapter 15, verse 10 to 11, Bible said, Jesus called the crowds to him and said, listen and understand. What goes into what goes into someone's mouth does not defile him, but what comes out of the mouth that defiles him. What does Mokai? Niako ni pemuno, engu ni pahufi. Yesu neka un, ye Jesus noa, ye chini di, ni oma ye nyangkwajie, ni anasem, e watre semuno. I send your peer friend Nipemu, a quaddy Pemuno, and good Nipamufi, but in your peer friend Nimupa, and a good Nipamufi. Say, Bianuko Mua, a Bianan and go hoofy, but in your peer friend Mubano, and on your go hoofy. So, what shall your peer friend Muba ya? Or how on to a friend of goody a day, a friend of goody say, so one show Casaya when Nimba Guasi, a friend of woman say. One shot your peer through Mubaya, Ubago, when you say, what Brabo say, what testimony Bashro, what kind Bible a Bible say, or Bibiara, I didn't want to have read this on Adiana di Puano, Nadiana Suviani, so I didn't want to have read this one, not just I didn't want to a young couple of Samso, and there are some men who can name, as some men who are this in the country when they, if you can listen and listen good. If you can listen and listen well, and if you can put all your trust in it, and you can take it as a great note in your life, then I am assuring you that life is going to favor you. Life is going to favor you. You will need people who are a mom pious and your woman pious. You will need people who are ya come to Kurada. Tisanga de Biawe ya come to no. But I never saw to me Kurana no so ye, not to be shiny Kasa ye, Nandi Trimu portion ENT. Sandy Pony, your problem, be at the sun now. Woo yan. Ya when the Pope be a while, Uncle, sorry, always in bomb pirate is a son, Uncle, sorry, always bomb pirate. But then I'm so shan the Casa su yenti. I shan a down for Fasu yenti. And I'm so shan a beauty yenti. Oh, yes, our problem now. Wow, what's your sorry demon? Woo yan. Yes, you see, the other co-woman, and Yania will be dear, and Sua will be no, and go hoofy. Won't come upon the go hoofy. Sanya wo bon komo and the go hoofy. What kind Bible according to verse number 15? From Matthew chapter 15, verse 15, I say, and Peter said, explain the parable to us. Are you still so dull? Say the Lord to Peter. I say, don't you see that whatever enters the mouth goes into the stomach and then out of the body? But the things that comes out of the person comes from the heart, and those define them. Near peer friend, you know, a peer friend, I come mu, na sad yani they define no. And then the peer friend, you pemu, and near my Yesu kase peer friend, you pemu. I'm friend now, you me a be a murder, a be a adultery, a be a sexual immorality, a be a theft, a be a adultery, a be so your false testimony and slander. And near my biara, soon soon we are so soon. And near my biara, what do nipper yaye? I do a crying. A rather semen conscious as any year. May God bless you so much for listening to the word of God. In Jesus' name we pray. Amen.
1: Amen.
2: God bless you.
1: Bless you too, Safu. But your number no?
2: Your number no is 0242 176 137. 0242 176 137. And here was 0202 199 516.
1: Okay.
2: 0202 199 516.
1: Now, Wiki, I'm sorry, baby.
2: I'm 8:30. Life and colored.
1: I will find.
2: I will Achimota Petroleum.
1: Okay.
2: Yeah.
1: All right. It will be a Drew Petroleum, almost the same.
2: Ombisa or a family life school. And okay. As a police post.
1: Okay.
2: We'll do our own friend number way. Okay. You better pick him.
1: All right.
2: God bless you.
1: So, I've been there. See you, Bishop. And I watch your son. Abusia, I have a Adam live worship. I see me that TTS is a Danny. Jeff and Afe Tomenso Asse Medi Kojobu Atten Collins Ye Fan Krato Esipe Papa Bills African Jerry Justice any of you kwansu team no any of you kwansu jumedi any betwa swaman. Bye bye.
3: Over 1,900 matches brought us to the football finals month. 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It only remembers how it ends. The Premier League, Betway Prem, UEFA Champions League, Serie A, La Liga and more. 8 trophies, 1 month of mayhem to decide them all. Stay connected and watch DStv to catch the football season finale this May. It's on.

shasha matching in one more jam screen so with the Havana Tama Community 9. As some from UCL Funding. Afi. Ayaja. Oh, Bunny Soson Concro. Anopan 9K. Yadia Kudia Hodroni at Teddy Pines Asia. Five aside football competition. Penalty shooter challenge. A man in Mema. Flip the bottle challenge. Fun quiz. Sacre. Sesame Bray. Atedia Big Diaco if you want to miss. Afi Hotel and Uni. 4 p.m. Ayaja Grand Finale. Asna versus PSG. Yes, or Giants Chris or not. Live commentary. Yasua to my family as some perfume. Twine and Winnie. That's a match in a bonnery. Yati Moswabe preparation. No Nasana Sabonin Kumasasi. Solo cool. It is a date in this one. A 30th May. Our Tia Vanatema Community.

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2: 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Tuesday, 19th May. 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Monday, 25th May. 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Our Greater Accra Regional Hospital, Ayefrene Ridge. 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Friday, 29th May. Monday, 1st June. Tuesday, 2nd June. 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Our East Municipal Hospital. 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
6: 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Et je dis...

fi UEFA Champions League na Bayer Arsenal and now Paris Saint-Germain. She just be a warm in Shamsha match in Mumu or Jan Screen So with Tia Van at Tama Community 9. Asempe from UCL Fundy. Afi. Ayaja. Oh, Banis on Son Concro. And open 9K. Yet ya good ya hold one ya Teddy Pines as yet. Five aside football competition. Penalty shootout challenge, a man in Mema. Flip the bottle challenge. Fun quiz. Sacre. Sesame Bray. A Teddy a big deco if you want to miss. Afi Hotel and Uni. 4 p.m. Aya the grand finale. Asna versus PSG. Yeah, sure. Giants Screen So. Na live comment to Yasuwa to my family Asempe FM. Twine and Winnie. That's a match in a panaria. Yet you must swab a prep pressure. Nasa Nasa Boninkuma Sassi. So look cool. It is a date in this one. 30th May. Our Tia Vana Tema Community 9. Asempe FM UCL Fund Day. You free. It's my Asia. It is a date in this one. 30th May. Our Tia Vana Tema Community

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0: Oh, see, yeah, now we are down for the catcher. 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
1: 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So we use so upset. 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Infinix Hot 70 in a dear. It's a me jina in sio. And then foot through. And when you're dean kasa. 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And ya koko kra. Easy buy. 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Abama. 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Now be babe ye Infinix Hot 70 near and dear. Fre easy buy. I was 059-692-0578. Infinix Hot 70 CCR and what Infinix retail shops are and what Ghana memo nyina.

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1: Ofia Kwanso, Ofia Kwanso, with the man.

Your friend Abena Sewa Ophelia. 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Nenu we 80,000 years green tremuda. Ed de Bruta. No me and sound boy premu pepepe. Ahaya Doom 106.3 FM. Yamwa Kwaba Ediba Ofie Kwan, so of course your own show. For today, Thursday, the 21st of May 2026. Yeah, no time from now till 6. Yeah, the news are 12, so. And I say, Kesson, come out, say. What you need? Now, on the air, A-Track Jenny, no. Till 6 in the PM. Yami Shaw, baby.

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So what happened? Me tell you, I'm saying, come on, Shana, you know, drains out on you now. Just what clear you now, Mukama. And the affair by saying, Anana, your beans be keke. Hey, because you're timmy at the account, who don't you know, Mua? And the Mudawa, and the Stella. Se ahwene atoto ne ma yi ya hwe ye ni e be tratra wa ya se wo de family and family and family wa e be hadwen oh because say wo be say oh wo de and fa ho meme ensuo to eto aso 10 days kura enya de a ensuo be kwa kwa time fi you know what I'm saying but e bi ana ba bi a me fa ko mi fi no wo be du so e den a e fa ye nyina ye ho. What do I say? A beer is a maqua, Juma Pond, the Sprinters, Nuffy, Mew who road, Mew who gutter, Mew who pavement, not the Mew who I use, who said that was a shame. A place that's supposed to be a street road made for vehicles. Now I done in Sue a tire, I say the boat and the firm. I mean, how? Nti utimi nka se emfa wo ho isa se wo de ebia wo tem konkon so dabi it affects all of us mo amo contribute to flooding mu nyai na fe various assemblies no oh eh aya yet na wa mankrofo bi din hini e wo places bi afe eji egumumu no na fe na ye strike on them. Bosafina Crawford, Nunu, Nanamotu, I can't dare, I don't know my better. There are some places being one more. We shouldn't even allow people to settle there in the first place. It starts like to say, oh, where the kiosk be, Bumana a container, Bumana a two foundation car container, say, Bumana a shell block, a crack, near bus structure, be also, Buana Feni now done a block at the NIA see a whole store, near Siguas Avenue, yet Nechino. Oh, who came anywhere else? Say stores, keke. None of you near building, and if you now call 14, most amount for a contract. And those people, on my daily activities, need now so contribute to get a musician in their day now. So the moment we see, say, starting now, then we tackle it right from that place. You better know, son, train, son, I didn't say, moon. I feel good to him when I ask him. No more per compensation. Meanwhile, Nanka enise when etna humpo in the first place. So to it is no enfanaya na omu wo. Yan win ya win ya win ya. Ebe hadrin.
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0: 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Nadam and the son son in communipe beam. I just said one apes or son or yeshama son son. It's an se wakofa Trazo 400 suspension in a tablet back. We a broad spectrum family the wema. Very effective. Against AOMs, I hold one in our types in the Kumina one time. On the Korea sign at the bioglobin syrup, yeah, and the capsules can hold air somewhere. Iron, vitamin B12, folic acid, in nebium. 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Yeah, eh baso den den den yame ya dumwa wachina Friday the 22nd of May. 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Opeshani yagani yagani dia. Ibe you Adum TV so. I'm watching the aircraft and the Benina, Ghana and Mexico on Friday, the 22nd of May 2026. 12 midnight now, what you all? Say, the entity I make kind of say Friday, who say I'm watching a dear bitch Saturday, no? Auntie, everyone say 2 a.m. when you do up a cry Friday. Ochina Friday, oko boso wa ni adia, opa ache ukrum kakra. Iti ebobo be midnight, nanu wababi drufi. Udufi obe gwa igwa ye wia ye yonye mewi na anafi nwa su TV no. Ote te huwa abu huwa na kick off time, nasu na chese. It's as simple as that. You know what I'm saying? Uze time difference, niti na maa kwa kobane sa anu. Omo time zone ye different from ye ye hadi ye. Impatcho men that do are near the boss or come and crown with the sad and sad, but yay! Now, the business now, APSA at the Island Escape Card promotion. Aba now, a more there. Just imagine, say, on next vacation, a bear fully paid. Untia capre cra, you know what I'm saying. Now, by simply using your APSA card, you could win an exclusive trip for two to Mauritius. Spending 350 Ghana cedis. Now, when you're an entry, but me, I enjoy additional chances with every qualifying transaction via APSA card or APSA digital platforms. I hold one on SO. I feel 9 additional customers and so will be rewarded with an all-expense-paid weekend escape at selected resorts at Ghana household. What this means is that your getaway begins with just a swipe keke. Oh, no problem. What is it? Promoway air running out to the 31st of July 2026. It's on the Caritas Lottery platform of the NLA. Tia Noa Shenoson. Terms and conditions can clearly be applicable. Tia Noa Shenoson, my wife. Your story matters. And that's APSA. Geisha say and cost one fan too anymore. Say an animal do the exceptional. It's the month of May now the animal month. Ebe koswa celebrate two more. It is a quenyano eba. Aya onsu remubi. Nemo be zampa. Mammy no wa bra bumuno sam magino. Why are dear pana would deserve say a celebrity no? So this May, Geisha is looking to celebrate all the Geisha mamas, mothers and mother figures, those who've impacted our lives in many forms. Mama G's. Yes, we call them our Mama G's. Omo omo donye. Tese omo ane chimu yen wo yen so. Ye papa yen yen mami no munyina hobi. So if you know a Mama G, a draw to no Akunyan Ben, no answer, best friend. Now I share that story, you know, with some Mama G, you know. 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Mama G's are gifts from nature, who will always be celebrated by Geisha. Adia bakwa ye nyina ye di nwa dance and the echinye bia ni ho. Eye Milo. How are, you know, that rich chocolate, that milky taste. Just say, a dash from kuna, ush, ye, so shegus and nam rims a rade. Who's a koi ye? But before cho, enye no pe. There's so much goodness in every pack of Milo and Sabeka. Eji pacho, unya pack ne bakwa, ayashe, echi wano. Ne king kan ho na ubehu nipa ewo milo emu ubehu milo ni important nutrients combined with malt ya is supporting energy release and afe cocoa for that rich taste and then milk for calcium to support them as they grow. Metre emofrano. So keep choosing Milo all in one, not just for that special taste, but also for the nourishing goodness of Milo. What you say? Milo, energy to go further. Ta-da-da-da-da-da-da-da-da-da. Yamaya Duma 30th year in Eddie and each Jimu Ewaye Tema Community 9, Tia Havana. 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Ebe ye de. Eddie Games Pina, Beshi Sheswa, so bet me don't want she be no winning a Cheddy Audo Pina. Not fe time, no swan, PSG, any ass now, they are bunny. They are share. Why not? I left the trophy, no. We are near some Boswa Gini. The Asempa FM UCL Fan Day is brought to you by Asempa 94.7 FM, powered by Adum 106.3 FM, with support from Adum TV and AdumOnline.com. 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Yay! Now talking about football, and the Black Stars edge na akono. E kwan bi aso e kwa World Cup no. Na SSM me any wo yin na. Ye di adwen pa, any akoma kro e tie Ghana Black Stars e chi. Let's support them as they take on the world. And they kid bet *385# for their back. Say yin na for yahunyim. A nation of people from different walks of life, from Accra to Cape Coast, Tamale to Kumasi, we are united together, and we are Black Stars. And unti yenyi na mumamo, yefa kumapanta mwechi. So you will be our pamwa there now ye tree. And now to kubi o kwa nchi. We are shoemaker. We are doctor. We are soldier ni. We are policeman. We are radio presenter. And now so we are so for. Yenyi na yen kambu. Na entire Ghana Blasters echi na inkunim di no intimi emraso ni nyina mu no ya na wakai ape kakra dia to echi e wo kid bet ho na eno so no ye dey te echi na so pe kakra gubutu e ye *385# now the game begins. Ye be ram ni adin komo ye ne e Bishop Bonigas me ma ref free say eneyi MTN e de phone for fraba kruimua e buankro for pa e friend HMD ak. This is the amount for upgraded to 4G in the Kenka Huana. E more de. 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And they are now. Young Koso, I remind those say Casa Preco PLC. And they in the shares of an home, the Rubonan, you go so they took Ghana for any more. Casa Preco PLC, a Ghanaian beverage manufacturing company with over 38 years of operating history and a portfolio of established brands. Casa Preco PLC are announced a share offer as part of its listing process on the Ghana Stock Exchange. Now, information BR relating to the offer is set out in the offer prospectus. Yeah, available at www.casapreco.com. And I feel licensed stockbrokers no one so quiet when beat me up was our quan. So the offer is expected to close on Monday, the 1st of June 2026, in accordance with the prospectus. So our communication way is issued for information purposes and should not be regarded as investment advice. Casa Preco, a step beyond excellence. And the ungalicious have been waha promo nusugu so running. Promo area prices in the Opuduo. 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Hey! 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Cash prices no Erania to a 200,000 Ghana cedis. I feed deep freezers, smart TVs, kitchen appliances, nature say, and yama pina the end. Promo way Erania to the 15th of July 2026. So hurry, don't miss out. Terms and conditions can crab on Tia and Wash and so they are mine. FD, I said ready in crowd to move him. Wajia to Muse, a year. Yam for into a chain of a Yama Bishop Bonigas Aquabana, Yede, and Komo Ashisha so and ne every. 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And no one no now on Saka on Syntest Tank. Wait me a crack and sue. I bring ya bring na wa bra a hunchy bia and so into me and my wakwain. 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Now I download the Echo Bank mobile app no. 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I'm on their commando sika no to transact across 33 African countries and anywhere in the world. 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So when you are in doubt, free the Echo Bank call center no, on 0800 003225. Echo Bank, aye the Pan African Bank. Bishop.
1: Yes, sir.
0: Akwaba.
1: Yeah, no, yeah, minia.
0: Na apon muti say.
1: Atu na onswai.
0: Nyamia dumti.
1: Yeah, the radius.
0: Benso, meho ye pa ewe.
1: Amen. Amen.
0: See so the wedding muye. And to move now, show no cabbage. Eh, yeah, ginsem, but we did. Yamia Gumma, my aim. As I say, I'm a brave eating so to us soon. And a meeking,
1: I sense a big tea
0: and to tree and your my yetio. Tinkin Swiss, Twan and Cass and Kemi and EJ.
1: Life ringing on a facassian so a discipline. And yeah, lucky waha, a war, especially Ghana, a discipline.
0: Yeah.
1: Your lucky discipline,
0: Papa.
1: Intina ma, just say, Bibia, and Shada, and Fan Shisa, so to ye, or share other areas. I got a cry, Bibia, gentlemen,
0: yeah,
1: Basabasa. Oh, say, I ain't see that, no hands were to
0: me. Oh, you could create
1: a hand of crown to answer for a chat on. It's serious. Very, very serious. Very, very serious. I dream of free.
0: No credit. No credit. No credit. No credit.
1: You renew your mindset. No.
0: Yeah, baby.
1: President, be a bit timid or minor move to the next level. No. A dear backwire say a yen a target in Sinipana Tikrun. Obey renew your mindset.
0: Yeah.
1: Obey renew your mindset. No, I drive home. Because as a dream, I really want to mean driver.
0: Yeah.
1: Ube si dana isi ofe fefe, ube ba no ma se. Ube ya gota kure guwana. 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
0: ego. Ube shi. 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
1: Wansi se nsi ni dana yue ya.
0: Gata resi.
1: Insu mko.
0: Chese mitipi wudi na.
1: Yes.
0: Baby, SEC now, so assemblies were whole.
1: Yes, assemblies
0: and they just watch.
1: Oh, yes.
0: Kromo ebu anye se ebi ya ya baby ya. Ebu unze. Baby. Chese
1: so.
0: Me one
1: of the minister be one of the
0: tipa truck abesu ani ehwe ni eguona asigata no
1: one of the former minister be an Obama sorry na mbisan say na hema enti Ghana so mbede because we took kwa brechire every week, every 2 weeks, every month by changes you know e wo honi bint member na kwa be o say papa ya say mu. Maybe your mind a change my opportunity. It's very, very difficult. But on Sunday, then you answer some.
0: Answer some. If you watch that tip, and you're going to go more pana.
1: Who do my rehearse some cry say? Who sit down here? Maybe I done it. Maybe I aim a foot in me. Who ever?
0: Let's look it up.
1: But Omo Banu will be a year ramp will be crying your papa. Omo to me in for local and coffee. Say ah, 1 year ramp we too big. A bit more creative than I here and there. And the normal problem is so. Into a man and kasa maintenance coach and your mindset. No, Jerry.
0: Adrian.
1: I was say conscientize.
0: Papa.
1: And yes, Adia.
0: Papa.
1: Abanbe. In Sakrebi and Timmy Shada. And Masa. And Timbasa. And Aureho. I'm going to go to the UPSC. 24,000 within 4 months, so 5 months. Now, adding a quality, then we could see a moti. I want some. Eddie and say, who granny? Moti, I was sorry. And I will cost you a year. Just imagine. I could be a bear 14,000 two semester. No, and no move for. And two day, can criticize 14,000 tons. So, a Danny a singing room.
0: It's serious.
1: And your two bed apartment, you. And your single room. What you must say? One now be two prepared everything.
0: Yeah.
1: Not just a Quarabia 14 times. Let's just say, Jeruka Critia. Just a dance single room, no. In the space of bare 8 months to 10 months, no. If you run on at the dino, a year Quajibe 70,000.
0: Yeah.
1: Now, Sasrabon, some history, and Wokosia. And the baby full from no. Now who goes yes? Who goes cheers us? Can we?
0: Ready?
1: No.
0: Ready,
1: where Mr. Kwasi Plato? Kwasi Plato say Adabraka.
0: Yeah.
1: Adabraka. where I was say institution wake up a year too much. A year very, very terrible. Very, very bad. Very, very bad. Just say a year quam be a mofaswa. Just woman yam one tam. Just no, no, no, no.
2: A
1: year too much. Into a wake up, okay, come one. A bit mamma near my assassana. I won't talk a crown swire day. A back room. And I got ventures on the senate na the adeno. And Cassa. Cosso, who says, yeah. Yet tier one, tier two, whatever workers work at here. Says the year on mining and I channel alcohol. So much to me a convert to be jeans as he be as a list. A year projects a skyscraper he be Eddie and quite and modern man quite uncrat and threat and threat and crane 25251 per semester. Four in one on your 20 times.
2: He's got
1: Senate for
2: they should do those.
1: Yes. Boom! My pity be all legum, my pity be Gimpa, my pity be UPSA, my pity be Kumase, my pity be Chasse, Senator Benyasika, my Chasse.
2: The comprehension when you be a dear.
1: Not a Catriano Ponocrano, a bassa interest in a Kurano, and with the workers a phone crown, bet my increase because the scanua, profit no munyano, margin was raw. No bet my ye be born one man, one crown matitum, second cromo, increment in a timacor any mama, rate in interest. Look at him. I couldn't even.
2: Yeah.
1: Oh, I dear Bakua Mahuni say, or mine and Nippa be bra a year leader, no. Ah, and your political, you who know, Ada, a civil, you know, most of them I am Kakrafo. And to 200 1970, 1957, on colonial system. Oh, yes, that's a fact. And Ukraine American. And Ukraine American. Oh, dear. Opa, Jerry. And then, Opa, who could invest? What do you call any more Musia? Now I may cry my cousin here, your cosque.
2: Yeah.
1: Near cosque. Yes, a draw triangle. And tonight, yes, off we made a triangle. Jerry. May they call to a pump and my draw to a pump. Eh? Two square. Sadia, I'm cosque. It will. It took just a radio. And near my yes, you know, I just a chum crab. It is a changes in the bar. They need vibrant young guys, charismatic people. So I say, energetic people, young guys, you're very, very, very, very, very digital people.
2: Yeah,
1: I'm the bit me this transformation. We had I'm the baby easily. But Uber Cosa, a hon, Uber Qua, what didn't fuse or 71. Was more 49. We shop a paper where your penny will have. When Yanko Pench was over 41.
2: I said, my uncle.
1: And your bassa, Sankrofun to me for change. Immediately.
2: Yeah.
1: How many am I slow? And our population is increasing. And many panels are leadership for some areas. No one, one bit of my tea, a banner person. Almost no mindset. No one say, you slow. And your bassa, there be any population to pump it up. Not the pressure near day.
2: Never.
1: These are some of the things here. I was at Bino. A billion at Tabem. Italian investment, China investment, India investment, UK investment, America investment. Try more chances. No normal strike at all. I buy an assassin. I would dear. School na buy na control.
2: Yeah.
1: Only chances for entrance. No mon pay investment him. Na no mon kwa deo say. I have no idea mano. Want to me increase it than a sing. No mon ye beti mamo every sing standard sing. Me say investment for be ba. Who say? Unbesi ni be brekura. E be bear reserve. No mon so ya dem. E be I want to the second frame 30 years. Na on my school ni e be a 5% and add 5%. Every year be omo for 25%. School in 5%. No more and find your day and running near my administrative and near within the space of 25 years. No matter how much any property na be school there. Sandy your marketing to you into me. Hey, any idea? And you will see can how do you see you? We got to make investors for about
2: your assassin. Good afternoon, Jerry. What the man with you in the studio is saying is very true. Bishop Boniga. Was it the mindset
1: of the people
2: must change. Else
1: and your hundred. That's the main problem.
2: All right.
1: Yam question ties on dia.
2: You move room now. Yana hoa yini di. Gazi ebi di hechida.
1: So, eru tini yesu kwa se. Mumma, Paul kan se. Mwase, mumma, jinyo wo Christo yesu mwintina mumu. So, ati asye. And then, me kabibi wa one of the station bako se se. Inipa bebre ntime ni ye, ewa asodin mu. 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
2: Baba be jina suwe bisa ene bebi ampese me
1: dofa. 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
2: Yes, e wana ampese me dofa.
1: Wense wuko wa Sunday school. Ana wa nkobi. 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
2: Yeah.
1: Wini mise ya kwa Sunday school no. 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
1: Na ya honi ebe nye eke tria. 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
1: 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Ba yansho ubi tise Abraham. Genesis chapter 12, verse 1 to 4. Was when Yankupo in Wedich Abraham, or catch and see from my man or papa and chain, may Chalas as he be quite an answer. May your cassie, may your mind, may pejau, may shrow. Janice, I'll share Abraham in Yaman Antian, and share Yankupo de my Abraham in an sea heaven. Is see what's asses.
2: Pepe
1: Abraham Wale, Sarah, or Alan Heavy. And 12 now are a power ha, what bregu, have you a room yaka and tenchi, a former arbitrary.
2: Yeah.
1: Abram went and tree in nine, whatever, or a new maybe bray or two and so, Bible say, a bro to 2 years. The whole of my man or tesono, the whole no two so case. Or to 2 years, bebre, and would name would be a dee, and t be aware of what take, a be aware specialized, and so bagunu, or to no money ding, or to no.
3: Did you know that Byers Airport Subaru is the oldest Subaru retailer in the entire country?

0: e wiase ne yema no enkosi aka meme no enna pa ba bia mti se meme ye church member mbetra ma so dem wo preach sa preach we pa mba ho bi aso no magai because me hu ni se wo ntime mo ma brabo nsesa
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0: yes yen ese di sa se Abraham di nyame ye chi ni ye di nyina esi wasase so
1: Bishop,
0: Job also did not meet the year. The sea was as
1: the first question. Please, me be
0: said.
1: I didn't in a yame a mani per binum a year at the four. Now, or maybe no, so yeah, a yaw for your bubro bedi. Yes, I copy. Why?
0: Number one, when yami and Shadam will be so wono, the any per hunus na a better answer. Every individual person. Be our number size season, be with me. Ah, on the bar size season, a mission, a summit, and Okita, the mandate out the by a individual. Now, Abusia Biano, you to me a control family. Now, to me, no a control family, only decide my Busiana, only decide my shebre. Patriotia,
1: yeah.
0: And T. Yes, Chris Osha, Tama Woo Jesus, no. 1 week later, no, the Nequa saw them cotunity. Talking about was in a Yesu ma men and a papa de no kushia dem. Commands of Upeni Simon Cotunidi. 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And Roman Nemuno, nom Stabresino. But with him ye pa.
1: In
0: Tisania manom ye and ye near mom de guide Yesu Christu, San and Banna Brabon crash. Number two, three wise men, Matthew chapter 2:13, three wise men, a broom kushia Jesus Christ, ye wonderful throne. O qua, O shall moment of Frankin says a mill. Om de man ma men se omun fam proper boyfriend nti yesu wanyi keke wanyi nyansa ne kasiim by your propane from early age and then ma men both spiritual and physical in om guiding all angles nti om was special e kwa me de guide your boyfriend jade no sra no protect no ma ne nyiye e wo ye die ne mpagam and na ye ma no aye wo om ne spiritual guidance de say oti ase in new spiritual guidance bia unto 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

0: 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Was a gay yamaker safenun, but dinner swam or could you both to quench a yen to. What timid dinner chis and me will be on top of fruit to no gusif najo. Now I know where trans and where you be new a tea. What do we are no so soon? Was a girl or chia yen to. If you are saying into a timid swab of fruit to this war, no a ye be a tea. 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And I'm too, I'm quite sorry, but Omina Sofua will be breaking sudden a moment here frassy. And to me, you are quite a set a cocoa. I watch you on an emma at the asher basket him, not the basket and a catasso. So far as a basket didn't mean breaking a cocoa by tannishing be. 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
1: Anyway, not just said there, so for which we did. Now, and your bonnet, sir, Ujidini, the old Bob Brown, so Bessun, your meaning, no beer, Hindu, heaven, and so equi, what could be. But, sir, what the botabins be see when you say, O Pesso, Udi, Jidin,
0: yes, yes, yes, yes, yes, yes, yes, yes, yes, yes, yes, heaven, crying a cobbetting. And a crab parrot catcher. When dear heaven grown to mean cock. 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
0: 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We nya, they are so for the kind crazy. A common one, devil, and nobody do to a German move. Shankrofa, yes, to Jim. 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So what did you ever so? No, sissy form. 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May catch us and a bell open when you are bringing with through him. Oh, who's a can or say, Oh, Rami Bowfi. Sakio Quano Cossetti table, only the D as you have no enjoyment. Sakio only the Dino Janos Ora. Sabin Quantum Ponazambo Po and Yamaho will be a Maginadian, a Japadio will be a Michemu too. May the half will be my back to society. 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Bible di adanse se ne honte. Yeah. Now, so Bible made me the new kita oil and a boarding. Then we ask who you're here, a tomato oil and a boarding. Emery be me call South Africa. You call your program a branch be on your call Mandela Square. Oh, Johannesburg. Now, you call him. Oh, Mandela Square, Koshisha or Kakra. Now, you call Stobium. You will room Stobium now. You will say some boo be all. You're the oil goom. I am wanting service. Now, a si pyramid bi so ene eye 7 ba ku en frin frin three other side three other side na ba bi esi esi grass bi na jere price na da ho no me twa me kwanhwa me se ah e bi na bi bi si ha na o ma yi ade 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o se no at the same thing, I didn't know that. Jerry, at that time, no, I didn't know make $15,000. I didn't know that. Why you know? And yeah, I didn't know design it is a year. It's a good one. And you do all you go a year service. It cost $15,000. And the Mary Magdalene did all you know. Yes, and I said, yes, you shouldn't give us about the money. Well, yes, sacrifice in the end was about the money. Baby, a baby, meeting was about we be booting. Ojomani ba rahe Bible is about we know about Ojomani si abrosan. Onu na jia kwa nsere fono. Wase na radio sorti wase oba we mumfa nsi. Muko Israel mumfa na nkam ho asase amba cheche mumfa bi ma no. Entu sho oba we ya na doye ene biye kwa man ko heaven. 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Bi sansaden. Abrante bi ko Yesu nchen. Mhm. Nu wase o chirechire ni papa. And he used to say that our friend Papa would be in where your Papa Jinny and Copon. And was the Diana Ope, no, was a maiden when you're down. And he used to say, oh, what a man's him doing? And you, a mockrono, and Sawadia. Oh, Ram Shandin was Ura. Maybe a Hebrew name if you more frost me, do any asso. Yes, Shandy was an old don, was a cardia bacope. Cockoton near my wing in a fire door, a fire sacrifice. Uria bra, now be young quadia. 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
1: Se sana eti a minim se se de wo kan ni de. Obi a be pese obedi because
0: yes
1: from line na ze.
0: Ye de de se se odi.
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0: Wo kasa ma gidifo.
1: Yes. Ebeti mi afaso obeti mi a sexy eye speed atimidia tumpon because on me hu teaching si na hu say enema bi na sisi kwan ma
0: yes
1: ye die entimi ma so in the spiritual realm ni ade e kwan ben ye beti mi afaso e beti mi break in them fe
0: good
1: I feel say nipa be si ye die
0: kwan onipa bi obeti ma tumpon no we hia basa mu odin nti Genesis 14:18 Abraham on page and shall see a pen with Jenny Mekisedek, but then who questioned, sir? To Mekisedek in a year spiritual German in Yaman. Tama David Better Cunas, no, I saw for me in the Tiny God. Said, dear for me, you didn't know your Jumaide in Yaman. Would dear for Isaiah,
1: who didn't mean to know a message here. Oh, be dear, I just was a good day, Openny. This interview
2: must be played in every church on Sunday mornings before everything starts.
0: Yes. Everything. I say, your problem are you facing is a kind of thing. Usher and not sorry. And it's a foreign sorry. No difference in a copy. Kind of thing. Sorry. No. Say, or so full preaching we are. Who are you? So full preaching we are. Who come say? So full preaching we are. We tear dance, the income was solid demo. Had a microphone, but a dance here. A blue nipper great to me to like what I naturally say. Yes, here, Castle. No, my kind of moment next week. Say, say, sudden my yayen. 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Ye preachy, we are, ye two jum. Ye two jum, we are your coffinia, my apon. I had a son, I come. Deliverance, and I come. Commission, and I come. 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When you panic, I've been your dear me and your friend who deal, young farmer. And in Sorino over 70-80%, your preacher here are quite a suffer by Baba Tudum. Quite a suffer to you, we are Kofiniama. I understand you, commission you, deliverance in you. So the power of liberation, the power of liberation, for who deal to me, and what's a sunny, a first sophonum, bubukunia. 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
0: And no one na na na na na na early church no, any modern day no. 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I won't go invest in fast of who? It's a fact. So you're generous. What do you acquire research? You want so they can say, will crew you more. So one quick invest our table of war. When yes, of what that? And I buy phones who own so certificate, a university certificate. 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And the time I used to Tisi Gazala, Mark chapter 5, verse 6. Time I Tisi Gazala assassination. All by Pana Branta and Monia Shadaman, who moved Johnny. Who used to the presence, no moved Johnny. And now so far, you know, mobile home money to me, Johnny. I saw for him a preaching room to Messiah. I saw for him a preaching via Omitim to two home money. And yes, sorry, demo, Ira. Sense Kurano, Empire Bono, Yatron a paper so. This offering kita paper, Father, in the name of Jesus, Almighty God, the precious one, we give you glory and honor.
1: Bishop,
0: Mpacho, we are not going to go so. Now, Mpacho, Nadia Mikai, Mamu, I tell to me, Osros, I paper some Pago. Mamu, I tell to me, one was in and what to a braboso, we obey you. To me, I come to me. One watch you are brought up, boss, so my own calling him. Now, so for Jinaho, in the name of Jesus Christ of Nazareth, the God of Abraham and the God of Moses and the God of Elijah. Look at what this is. And to a soon to a man where the empire will bump him and so to my identity. And to look at what this is. And to so soon, I've been many penny found you know my deen. Ira. And to Nipan Quasari, you no more point it, and to be a question more than 20 years, there is no change.
1: Bosses,
0: 10 years, there is no change. And when I'm many people, Brabham will be introduced, say that because no Bob or no Dimutu. Or when it's a sort of wind here beam, son said the Abaman a quaint da sorry. The Abaman a life was a son of quaint womb. And to win the essence, I saw what I saw
1: next week. Ebreno etiae eti my number
0: sampai no unsube pinti bia bana
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0: me pa cho ye location ye kaso kwen so heya Wager Dam opposite. Offer car, no do Wager Dam soon. I know. We see drivers in Bishop Bonegas. We see war on side left as one walk on. Yes, see flag be brie. Oh, why? Yep, into a white. And I would try to boot to noon swap. We try to boot to Naquanawa. We see Sim Bishop Bonegas. 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
1: all right yeah, that's a pa. I'm sure yeah, trust your brain called Kofi Eddie around the world in 5 minutes. And so am I enough here quickly. You room near the alligator sponsor at Trust Team and Cosundaya.

0: Sewawa.
1: Sir Scott,
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1: Sir Scott,
0: the imitable Jerry Justice.
1: Akwa ba bema.
0: Yenu abra peni.
1: Na, what to say?
0: Eradi ehun mi mobo na onso eh.
1: Adom ni nti me hu ye pa.
0: Ye da chedi ampo nyankopon ba sa yadom na se.
1: Yeah.
0: Ba Jerry amre ne ko iti we mebo ni tew.
1: Okay.
0: Wada Roma. Let us learn to love each other without taking off our clothes. Why, Mr. Mwanda? Any day near home that seem na me babies. Yes, yes, I did.
1: Okay.
0: Let us learn to love each other without taking off our clothes.
1: Yeah, I got it.
0: Did you know, sir, in a long distance relationship,
1: yeah,
0: the person in Africa is always cheating.
1: Why?
0: And I say, the person in Africa is always wrong.
1: I didn't.
0: Sana research in the by. It's a research, not an argument.
1: Okay.
0: Sana okay.
1: Alright.
0: And I mean or kanzu amene ne agi.
1: Alright.
0: Remember say they can use you to wait for the right person. I am person Mikael. Na wo
1: hunu. They can use you
0: to wait for the right person.
1: Oh yeah, yeah. Most definitely.
0: Yeah, most definitely. Yeah, now why careful.
1: Yeah. Normal.
0: Yeah. But the tennis. Bradley, what if he is keeping you because you are very cheap to maintain? Have you thought of that, my sister?
1: I know. Yes, I do.
0: He is keeping you because you are very cheap to maintain. I know what you know. It's not an insult, but it's the reality. Why? May kind of grenache. Brother, we may corner TNA. Women.
1: Emma.
0: They don't cheat.
1: No more.
0: They move on and they forget to tell you.
1: They
0: be on cheaty. We're moving on, but the ref is
1: but one can't show set anywhere.
0: In the air, refree.
1: This is how the match
0: them. Or the match them. Into your no. Why? Me the innocence.
1: Kofi Asana be koro. And then we offer as about Kobe. The person born by a man. Touch
0: your fire.
1: Your friend, Michelle Inshaba Aqua.
0: Oh,
1: so yeah. Happy birthday. Happy birthday going out to you, Michelle Inshaba Aqua, aka Inshi. Yeah, so happy birthday to you from myself, from your mom, your dad, from your sister, Stephanie, and the entire family. We are wishing you a happy, glorious birthday. She's actually celebrating her 10th birthday today.
0: Oh,
1: yeah,
0: that's
1: indeed.
0: Nice.
1: That's nice. But surprisingly, her 10th birthday. Now, a person around party because Kramer, could you believe that or no? Say she doesn't want any party or until we should just get her a cake and some drinks. No, a few of the friends, and she I know I call her
0: so,
1: few of her friends.
0: I call her was that even the word few, the obedient.
1: Just get me a cake and some drinks so that I will share with few of my friends.
0: Oh, nice. So
1: on pe party.
0: Onim few the ya obeniache. Inshaba akwa. And they were would they? Me yim pie the mouth. Oh, men pie bonny say rather bet Tony Shira ego so.
1: Ami.
0: Mesra Sunyan sa de mouth. Inshaba ubeniache.
1: Amen.
0: You fulfill your purpose in life.
1: Amen.
0: I pray that any plan of the enemy against your life won't work.
1: Amen.
0: Oh, you will grow to become a successful person.
1: Amen.
0: Whatever you touch will be a blessing. In Amen. Academics, you will never lack. May God give you retentive memory.
1: Amen.
0: May you live long and may you live to fulfill your purpose in life.
1: Amen.
0: I pray for good strength, good health, and a good heart.
1: Amen.
0: In Jesus' name, I have prayed. Mr. Bambo de Toso, Ewe Yesu Didmo. Amen.
1: Amen. Amen. It's Yoko KJB.
0: Uko ati region ya ifre kurubi KJB. Na chasa woka.
1: Na wejebi.
0: Na wejebi. Na wafazi.
1: Yeah.
0: Adana mi.
1: Adana de. Oh, I didn't feel free. Let's
0: no, wafazi. Eh. Yeah. Osu wapesu wa yedi.
1: Wapesu wa yedi like how?
0: Like future wapesu wa yedi.
1: And you may call no one to become a business.
0: No, because may bomb payan.
1: Yeah.
0: I said, on yire no obey to me a doctor a so, medical professional medical doctor
1: e o ma de obo o ma
0: obey to me a doctor pa
1: and na o ya de wo Asori nsukra o ma na yiti si aso mpichi obi pichi at age
0: because robo dan
1: ko mo so ba ni
0: ade aso onyire no onyire no me kasa that dream ne best sam because efe pa
1: o ye good girl
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1: when be che
0: when che won so a
1: we be ve mo pa
0: mr menza makra
1: that I see baby young fast down on Emma Sasso insecticide spray real quick enough in right alligator sports me patro we know ne kwa on so ho ya wunya bia e boy ye pa na ama on so wet me akwati 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fragrance e wo dem won ti bo modern pbh kwan shop store supermarket a wodo ni na mu no obenya saso insecticide spray and mosquito coil do pa there now our friend Samara Company Limited 0246864798 na fee 0501454462 saso osi kum entonton prekon out of the kum won oh tell you open is there here eh eti mama akwa ba prekun intensive now say ebreko
2: yeah mama
1: but forget it
2: before
1: obsika 7 year
0: na say na pali bia di bi
1: before obsika 7 year
0: oh that is wonderful hey what are you said na kaobo kumu mama yanga ba mda pa
1: oh where down there yo
0: african child
1: where down there yo pa
0: who african child pa ba oh
1: yeah mo no na minimum problem kakra.
0: Yeah, more ne harm no.
1: Because yeah, na complains ne does too much.
0: With what?
1: Adenti and a real ball. Na nipa ho papa no. Na nyame hu nipa mobo.
0: Uh-huh.
1: As is somewhere dey preoccupied. And then suddenly you people are going, "Oh, na, I want on away dey and I want it dey." Munye dima nyame nyane adwuma. 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
0: I wear more.
1: Ana nipa ho ato na de
0: e de se na wear more na.
1: E de we are the DJ o de yede. Hwe what that we said e tie ya.
0: You know me mama make us do we ma call land you.
1: Ye do we forget it.
0: Hwe. O be see the hotel we aso as awas
1: awas.
0: What that
1: we are. We use so la cross there be adwuma. You get a your paper.
0: It you what that say ya.
1: What say ya? So la be adwuma.
0: Mom, I'm so
1: they drink water. Maza.
0: Ah.
1: And that's an okay.
0: Why is that?
1: It's a whole person chest. It's a
0: little bit of a
1: rubber.
0: But black
1: yes.
0: I did we as you say trendy as such as me said that as me said me ba me busa o.
1: Bisa me na me nchiro.
0: Enye mattress here they say as will be.
1: Oh, enra na e ka ho asem. There be so the fact is that. And crofono produce mattress no. But and crofono binum so ntia as e binu adwen en say omo the mattress enye na China mattress no omo the aba there be. Omo manufacture wo kru mu e
0: ya.
1: Company no okuru mu a eh no mo ye mattress no wa
0: no mo de ndua ne
1: da bi enye ndua
0: eh ha ban ne ade
1: ase so opani I don't know ha ban sa ha ban bi enim ti ti de omu ne say rubber no mo de aye
0: o de aye rubber e bi de ndua so say enye ndua
1: de ti de ho asem na ba na aye ka no e ye de omu anfa correct material na aye omu wie ye no e no mo de first class and to man be a drum while you come as up and two rounds is of the highest quality. Meanwhile, the shimun and casano and your foam mattress and your rubber instead. Difference room,
0: I'm told you,
1: I tell no more strike come down as you say, no, yes, I'm a mouthful beer coffee, and you're washing anything.
3: me am to be a chanty, ya fish, and I make off your walk when you prove it.
1: Because I said,
3: maybe I'm a torn in the crown. This is a sand of quarter crowd you. But that's why Abobra Ubisoft,
1: what they are in count.
3: Titi Ubiada, Nidia, so they are winning men. I feel I hope you say, young Cosses Emma.
1: Where the Venom? Pocket spring mattress.
3: Ah,
1: it be near bat. We know. And I make us a dueno and your papa.
3: I say, I'm Ross. Obridia, or as a Juretia Gaza.
1: Oh, as a Juretia, I didn't know. Ross will say, ah, would you be a general?
3: I'm Ross.
1: I don't know. Do you also want to run fourth grade? Did I spring between your view? But spring mattress, papa panel, and you're saying it's you. And you're saying it's you.
3: That's why we sack of fools, man.
1: Now, obey ye.
3: And now we are a Tigu or a railway issue. What one could you be?
1: Me, dear, me dear. Oh, Maria, my
3: son. I want for every number.
1: Me or crab. Some way.
4: Radiadum.
3: Okay. Won't you? Are they a
1: book by force?
3: By force.
4: Well, I said, yeah, copy a cane.
1: Yeah.
4: Chrome, I am penning for. AMA, Mayor, we are back. A dear Baco, how Minty Minka. Say you who said Dino.
1: I don't hear there.
4: Who said railway lines never Hano? A Veno Hadiano.
1: Yeah.
4: So off a hoda.
1: Mm-hmm.
4: So do I want more go?
3: Oh, no, I'm
1: not. I'm coming. I'm a new Diano.
4: And you can spend for Timmy, you want him from the Anacuacusi.
1: Me catch and say,
3: I'm money back now,
1: and you're ready, you so. Name Bizan, name any Dimcomo aliens, and I make us a Mecrano. And coming pipe bone say every day Bianca mobile 5.
4: And you for
1: now wanted to number because every day Bianca mobile 5.
4: No, no,
1: be a small. Obi a small.
4: She baby won't come. Yeah, you need Bria now. Odi a same media group.
3: Odi same media.
4: Because I'm a
3: cow. Odi a same.
4: I'm one of
3: Obi na chi. Obi na chi.
4: How you born and chibu? How you and chi?
3: You born and chibu. And there's that what come out
4: here.
3: But ye, I'm born in Chim, I would know me.
4: Oh, thank you. Now, what do you say? This is next week.
3: Marco cries 7,000.
4: I'm going to say, next week, free Monday, because you know I'm going to go home. I'm going to go to the room. I day.
1: Maybe I can be a mobile 5. Catherine in Chim and Fan and Chim 5 or so. No more yesterday. Because I someone I may catch it. Come near me.
3: Yeah.
1: Mintia says a whole crumb. And the thing is, who do I? A granny, a ponchini, no one in a more bassa, no more could cut right a goat and tantana was not could chum rubby goats.
3: I was your crumb, nonsense, uncle for Koya, a scatania do. That's a near my yassi,
4: I am a scatter.
3: Oh, just say, I'm saying, I'm going to baby, I don't want to be a town.
1: Only my baby, crumb,
3: oh,
1: a dear, a wound, yapa, no better than
4: night. Yeah, you're in the dinner.
1: Now say ye and so to ye, some of crammed the news.
4: Yeah.
1: Trotter diver ya, Kaya pumpum na to tint host and so to not passing his name now for Panacas and we now for say
4: Tatam. So then I'm crumbling.
1: And so, Carno, our roadway certificate out in Nam Crumwa. Now Oberhuana is Legon. Obershana a motorway from a shaman joining motorway. Now DVLA for any police for Beijing or say, why complaints? No one at Chickas. Will be private car for fair fair, yes, yo, Okano, a reflective one, and more, Yacho, Yako, Yadoka, Shama police station, Okano number plate, no, a radiant, a stylish Yacho. Sheka, a pumpamu now proceed. Not in sure, Tonaka brand team, not in one for a seems on a formula, so bono. Not cano or road where this educate, then I'm gonna cancel Yedima. And no, who checked that thing? Just a whole ground, yes, it. What mean, now, Pausch Yaka be Pau be sounds eight. And the car went in upon a driver car we. The beer we see some of these vehicles on our roads. Yet, Obian can want some police in Kujan and Kwankoye. Obi to the come correct car pal. Now, was he? Yeah, check it away, you know. Okano, reflect on for a stick and ball. Bomb, I'm going to tell you, by force, I'm going to tell you,
3: Any part
1: in the we are not serious in this country. We are not serious in this country at all.
3: Ah, Obani.
1: Mama moy gwa say yes you say
3: ori ya mo asem na na
1: enka
3: we nya mo asem no kware enka
1: we fa mo asem last one into ahwe we kwa nya me ne na na so kwa na say e born and twi kwa e kwa e ku we
4: e yifri no kwa so
1: yes e dire ya on anka wu e be di ho no no na train ate afri ne kwa so
3: e me twi mi no
1: so e tiasa na e de we di agro kru mu anmo za
3: e ji boys ne so sa na na na
1: we na no de so on ba omo by now the obetchi de achi de obetchi to so gusu tutu
3: gana de ni ma boy arifo
1: that's it and kasa
3: say you try na ni bru agro mra na ja
4: abi abi
3: o me fa fa te de kasu kakra yeah sisa ni nyina say bro obi a prane de ho
1: e de obi de ato ase jeri come to kanishi odoko. Those big, big bosses not to tell police officers.
4: Yes, you
3: are. This is a bus and a judgment.
4: This is so much.
3: Ule, no.
4: My Ibe refuel.
3: And your my Ibe refuel.
4: My Ibe refuel.
3: Opening my yam was seven and a young country. Now, it's a damn say, now sample for Jay and will be a boy. Ele wanga sangasa
1: mai mai ode
3: emse mompa bo
4: na mpo se mpo nka ndi oka na enti no
3: emse no ana e ya bam no
1: Andre
3: because they all but ya be say what heard that ya be regret as ma me come can we about
1: I regret that coin
3: as ma me come mami can we wada roma mami can we me show pa mami can we but they won't pa they say Ghana coach Carlos Queiroz was submitted 53 squad provisional and on all the comma FIFA we are say uyi and umusu na obe yi u 26 no
1: yeah final one
3: uyi u 26 ni wo mu we are opening
5: some last one
3: opening
5: the news in the say who say on
1: oh gee eh yes if from say there I don't call umusu na
4: you aboko Ebu aboko.
1: Andre.
4: Ebu aboko.
5: Kwa kumi timi ma 5 minutes. Sebe ye. Abdi. Ewa woke up on na. Odi Andre, Andre sa.
1: Ma ena de wanyo Andre.
5: Ebu aboko. Ewa di 2 minutes to nyom. 5 minutes on.
1: Kwa gana mana, kwa gana mana. 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Aya, aya, aya.
3: Aya, aya. Aya, aya. Aya, aya.
1: Oni kumi mi yoro. Mi yoro. Aya, aya.
5: I'm going to go to the prime time. News never take.
1: And your bombers.
5: It's your
4: money. What's your boss?
1: Yeah, you can't go in. Andre.
4: I'm messing with Paga.
5: Oh, and the Jenny crowd, Nania. And Rush, you know, and any brand.
4: Jenny Ben, oh, he.
5: Work out. Yeah. What they never did a group. But what had that Americans?
4: No, Americans, I said.
5: But
4: I said,
5: oh, my
4: way. My dear, is this awful, but I could say. About ne papa
1: Jesus
4: baba na kitu ane de Jesus ni kutano kitu ane kutano ma Jesus so for said the more canon
1: so for salad you
4: aye ye o me anwe ho aye ye eh am said no di ame
5: how you magwa na yin asi form no
4: no cry am bananko
5: make sure ya yin asi form nipa wo mutigu ne nyagro so kai Anthony.
0: But those countries, you can't compare those countries to Ghana.
5: I don't know what we are
1: going to do.
5: The Brazil of Africa. Honestly, you're not Ukrainian.
1: And they are it.
5: Listen, Ukrainian.
1: It's a day one out in Echo.
5: Ah, yes, I'm not king. And you're not going to be a Ukrainian. Huh?
1: It's one out in Echo.
5: I'm not Sunday special. I'm not going to be a Ukrainian.
0: Obia mo Sunday special. Season abana we here. When ba fia.
5: Yes, meba. Europe season started time, baby.
1: No one was season. This is
5: the time, baby.
1: Media, but every year.
5: And I'm saying, Europe season is started time, baby.
1: G2 million starting as 2025,
5: 2026.
1: Every year,
5: it's August, me boy. August, you know, you're the brunia, you know, man, you said no, Wolfie. Our Bonnie Sunday special.
0: Opening. I'm not sure. Na ya baba gacho se debi nya na ozo otena omo mo betan na eba
5: eba obo nya
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5: coach na save bia wa deserve everything because you say no wa ma dia wa ene chese yet mean free provision ni mun san ko fo bi wa
4: so na san de san eti wo
6: you man
4: san na fifa fo
5: eti se se
4: na se o ma ye ni 50 something no se be ya amongst sa 50 no
5: yeah se bi ya 23 no 26 no obi pra enu amu na be san so
4: na eti ko o mu kra na ka eni o to ade ya
1: o to de nye nye
5: o oh, what do you have to say now? Yeah, what is
4: it? I tell her no, I say, Clean one, what we told Mobiano. And here, oh, my dear, in Zanipani free music, and I'm going to
5: have it. It's been so prepared almost 50.
4: And yeah, and yeah, you will be all crying. My sister says, you will be all crying at Nature and Knockout State.
5: Wow.
4: Hmm.
5: And yeah, and I said,
4: yes, and some what is that? For any shoe, for any penny, Yaji or whole.
5: Sir,
4: of course, I'm fine. Oh, correct.
6: Is it here? Oh, whom you know,
5: I said, you're better by
3: you. But,
4: and someone
3: more,
4: one,
3: edwuma bi nso ehye ne sane ade
4: nti akwa
3: se de o ye hu ehwam de no o pepa ne sakwa so de mse opani be pepa ne sakwa
4: ono akwa ti tin zaka se ade o be regret today
3: okay me ba
4: we go wait de wako bi no ye ye de
3: baku
4: de o jina na
3: na baku
4: de ko bi
5: no baku hwede no a
3: me ba ba ba oh wait ah me if I call you to order, you have to. Nyabute.
5: I'm not kwaku. You are shouting
3: kwaku. But we one way what make why dinner still goes off flow into Nyabute. Repeatedly, what can I say? Yanhwe ya, you very great, you very great. I want you to point it out to us. Reason is saying thing I can say you're very great.
5: She said, "Then ra."
4: Is him service say unya e great.
5: Oh, say at the fair fair. The be him at the fair fair. Ah, F no.
3: Yeah.
5: Eye the man, a legend like Asamoah. And no, it was solid.
3: Mm-hmm.
5: Every present man speech, chiredi.
3: Reason I be regretting one of those okay.
5: But my son, I'm
3: okay. Okay, trust
4: me. Mm-hmm.
5: It will help you one year, Master Samwajan. Master Samwajan, because I'm so clear. A 3 year presentation be my Jay Sapon. Legend for one another.
4: Now, tell me now, Senka Andre or
5: Titi or legend.
3: In the person
5: of co cap in the person
6: of one of the legends.
5: Okay. Our that's elbow, one of them.
3: Okay.
5: Yes.
3: Yeah.
5: Thanks for the correction.
3: Mm.
5: Oh, our that's so elbow. Na open set. Oh, co work up at this. You need
4: biscuits. Palace biscuits.
6: And a like is in
4: Palace biscuits.
6: Lie. Only a dinner, bro.
3: Police number.
4: You know veggie bomb.
3: I use veggie bomb.
4: You know veggie bomb.
3: Before and after each match and in training session.
4: You know veggie bomb.
7: Pamwa kunyina papa
1: ye. Ero kwati akwo ni vegetable woni mu. Woni
7: vegetable.
1: Woni vegetable.
7: Ye ne yesusa ne ye boye tiitua. Ye boye ti no ye boye tiitua so se ne ye
1: bo. You don't know vegetable?
7: You think you love Pele than we?
5: Vegetable.
7: You think you love Pele than we?
1: I'm very disappointed in you. You don't know.
7: Me bo mi tiitua so se. And you don't say, and the pillow, no, no, and the end, and the religion,
5: and
7: I'm sorry.
8: I'm not sure.
1: Ah, yes,
7: Now, somebody got your own. I was able to hit the house. I never born, but you didn't even call
5: it. Opening, I mind be war, Worcester. Worcester and Baguna County,
1: Massachusetts.
5: Massachusetts,
1: yeah.
5: Worcester,
4: I'm here in a share boundary. Yeah, almost share boundary.
5: Your friend, Anochi Krum, what in the
1: Anochi Krum, yeah.
5: Anochi Krum,
1: yeah.
5: Mm. So a solid man.
4: Yes,
5: no, I said Richard Kwekubuati. Yeah, and he so far, I'm saying, say William, dear. William, no, US did that.
1: William the boss.
5: William the boss.
1: Yeah.
5: Sabri would hear life to an hour. And I say, you know, Mr. Richard Kwekubuati, Worcester, Massachusetts.
1: Hey, oh, so fast. What is that? Yeah, Makan Yachi, I'll come and say.
7: Ah!
4: I'm a man.
1: Mr. Zoo. Aton Krebia ba.
5: Hey, okay.
1: Or say Emma happy birthday. Enko Emma Victoria Ajua Esuyama Intri.
5: Okay.
1: Known as Sister Vic. Sister Ajua. And I say Sister Ajua. Now our tema community 2 Italian flat. Inti Sister Ajua and our Sister Vic. Yeah, Victoria Ajua. Esuyama Intri. Our tema community 2 Italian flat. Happy birthday going out to you from Eye Mr. Azu Osinyami Unshira Bibri.
5: Okay.
1: So what I say?
5: Ah,
1: and then I would that.
5: Ah,
1: yeah.
5: Some of you, Ubuti Amsterdam,
4: Mavis,
1: yeah,
5: Ampofu, AJ.
1: It's Mavis. Where there?
4: I don't know.
1: Who crew the farmer so?
5: Yeah.
1: Was say happy birthday. Hey.
5: Where the audio?
1: Mede money Amsterdam with Mamun Yanisa.
4: What's a big room?
1: Mede money Amsterdam.

0: Odewa of Ecobank.
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1: Okay.
0: Or your special. Or you too much. Or you too much.
1: Ah.
0: Mame Odewa.
1: Mame Odewa.
0: Nyamie hira no so. 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Na ye koso asre se Eradin tun hira de mo sa.
1: Yeah.
0: Mame Odewa, we love you eh.
2: Anyway, well,
0: yeah.
2: Offer college, you just young country.
3: I'm going to say
2: ye. What's young country?
1: I said I was shy. Said the one who say ye.
2: I be tana wa. Bad tana be wa.
3: Andre na na.
2: Devi. I'm your show say wa. Obey Andre na.
1: That's your offer college. You just say on va the phone to baby.
2: Over to baby.
0: And the MFO.
1: Over to baby.
2: Over to baby.
1: Eti Jerry. Enche meja mo hakwa bruchiri.
0: Mm.
1: He said the hear pa. The hear pa.
3: What you guys say?
2: What you offer as if you are no mudi nkra ne ma me.
1: The hear pa say abruchiri for so e be welcome me yi. And they important.
3: Na dia wo ye wa ma ho kra ye hin.
1: Debi me hu nye.
3: Ye ne pepa cho.
1: Me hu nye. Me dia de sire na eto won anim.
2: Enye no.
1: O ja ze.
0: Mhm.
1: Ai.
2: Enye de sire no.
1: Manya ai ye friends en ba ko. Usta. Then I'm really can't catch it out.
3: I imagine I'll never cost you.
1: They've been said, I've been bears, and they are maybe out to be a year is wrong. Say, yeah, qua as uncle here, and a Ustans was a Ghanaian community.
3: But send them in the sky, didn't come on watch them. And you say, be our qua, Ocot now, my abo tournament in every year.
1: Say, depending.
3: More Dawson, Tino, Oco, Ebia, first 2 matches, we are no
1: abdomen, yeah,
3: not of a frozen co.
1: Echo
3: into qua woo. He said, "Company needs to share on why." I don't know how to pay you. He said, "Who could do?"
0: I know they are beat.
3: All right. He said, "Who could dress with your honor?"
1: If you come from

0: documentary on Babu Mudin.
1: Open it,
2: open it. I'm better. We'll be to me a translate.
1: I'm not translated there.
0: I'm not
1: translated.
0: I'm
3: not translated. I'm not translated. I'm not translated. I'm not
2: translated. I'm not translated. I'm
0: not translated. I'm not translated. I'm not translated. I'm not translated. I'm not translated. I'm
3: not translated.
0: I'm not
2: translated. I'm not translated. I'm not translated. I'm
0: not translated.
2: Opening, yeah, yeah, yeah. I dare we pass.
3: I know na yes, then I first
2: will see opening one. I'll do any busy one.
3: You know, yes, then I first will. Unimark,
2: I am.
3: A son of work with Japan is the idea. My wa.
2: Nature, a translator, who we
3: are. What a crown of the first of all, watch that.
1: Jenna cried there by client service or say, Mama, wrong script for you know. A
2: year, I say, no name mistake. Inti papa nani ya diapa.
0: Nenzi inti yenchule nchem. Yenchule mune
3: nchem. Yonzo wanya ofise yu inti. Nisi wani yabe kasa rofro.
2: Apo fwaji. Ono wa tu problem.
0: Abrenti yebi ya.
1: Mibo ansambe tu asuno. Yen wishi sofu Aidan. Happy birthday.
3: Kwamina
1: Aidan. Yeah, sofu Kwamina Aidan. Yeah, yeah, yeah.
0: Oh, okay.
1: Yeah, Reverend John Ebenezer Kwamina Aidan. Happy birthday, Uncle Emma Reverend John Ebenezer Kwamina Aidan. All the way in the United States of America.
3: And then, I mean,
1: we shall be brave.
3: Translating when we are Germany, dear. No, what we, boy.
0: And so,
3: another about all the movie.
0: German, dear.
3: German, dear.
1: Where are you from?
3: Japan.
1: You are translating.
3: I am translating, man.
1: When you saw me, I was
2: And Keisuke Osaku.
1: Oh, okay. Eric Cry, I translated the Abaho.
3: One answer, man.
1: Zion Suzuki.
2: Zion Suzuki.
1: One answer, man.
2: Three goalkeepers.
1: Ena Keisuke.
3: There are more penny more.
2: Ena
1: Tomoki
2: Zuto
1: Hayakawa
2: Nagatomo. Nagatomo, one area me here na inu Nagatomo. Nagatomo,
1: one defender.
2: One na one defender.
1: One defender.
0: Yes, yes, yes.
2: Yes. 39. You're born there.
3: Osusu. And telephone dey soon there.
2: Nti, yes. Ena Shogo Taniguchi.
3: That's what the baby na say sabo.
1: Shogo Taniguchi.
2: He say e dey obi dey there.
1: Obarese.
2: Put you for press.
1: Afeko Itakura.
2: Aha. Yes.
1: One is a defender.
2: Yeah. Ena Chuyoshi
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2: 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Anna.
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3: Tomiyasu yeah so no bobo Arsenal kra na
2: Hiroki Aito
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3: Ile sa che dumase
2: Yukimari Sugawara.
1: Yeah.
2: And then
1: Jonosuke.
2: Jonosuke Suzuki.
3: Yeah,
1: Germany,
3: Germany,
1: Germany,
3: Germany, Germany, Germany, Germany, Germany, Germany, Germany, Germany, Germany, Germany, Germany, Germany, Germany, Germany, Germany, Germany, Germany, Germany, Germany, Germany, Germany, Germany, Germany, Germany, Germany, Germany, Germany, Germany, Germany, Germany, Germany, Germany, Germany, Germany, Germany, Germany, Germany, Germany, Germany, Germany, Germany, Germany, Germany, Germany, Germany, Germany, Germany, Germany, Germany, Germany, Germany, Germany, Germany, Germany, Germany, Germany, Germany, Germany, Germany, Germany, Germany, Germany, Germany, Germany, Germany, Germany, Germany, Germany, Germany, Germany, Germany, Germany, Germany, Germany, Germany, Germany, Germany, Germany, Germany, Germany, Germany, Germany, Germany, Germany, Germany, Germ

0: don't try cheating your fan pump. You know what I'm saying? For Germany, they don't
1: Oliver. Bowman.
2: Bowman. Oliver Bowman.
1: Manuel Neuer. Tobias Openi.
2: And then I'll hear Juma Pa.
1: Alexander Nubel. That's the three goalkeepers for Germany.
0: Mm-hmm. Now, good the defenders. Yeah.
1: Wadema Anton. Nathaniel Brown. Pascal Grob.
2: Hey.
1: Joshua Kimmich.
0: Mm-hmm. And they say,
1: Felix Imacha.
2: Yes, well, oh, yes,
1: Alexander
2: yes, well,
1: Pavlovich. David Ruam.
2: Ruam, no one trying to say.
1: That's why you give me suspense. Hey, Antonio Rudiger, you know the name, right? Nico.
2: Dizia Nico no jam no obo bia ka baka Nico. Nico. Nico.
1: Nico.
2: Nico. 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David. David. David. David. Okay, okay. But I'm not going next one.
3: David. Nico.
2: Okay. Nico. Okay.
1: Nico.
0: Wait. A bread. Yeah.
1: Shut up. Shut up.
3: Shut up. Shut up. Shut up. Shut up.
0: Shut up. Shut up. Shut up. Wouldn't it Nico Nico Nico idea? That is a Adripa. Maybe over trust now, my refer we and Twitch here, CCR Sharp now, a Apostle Augustine Smart.
2: Oh, okay.
0: Atonkra, Edia Bar. Or say, Jay, please, today is my mother's birthday.
2: Wow.
0: Her name is Reverend Angelina Kuti. Kindly wish her a very happy birthday. With much love for me, Apostle Augustine Smart, and Otosa Awoda, and she ye mu shamsi, Edema, Nemame, Reverend Angelina Kuti. Kwenim.
2: African, come in na, Kwakuenen opening Cassie. On a Sudan Beb, the friend of Mr. Udru Thompson. One AC Uma OD Sports Ventures. Okay. Mr. Odru Thompson, opening cassier. A year while ba Love Wilson, and no weary. And here you may phone in answer one with show. Happy birthday. You almost trying to say, I mean, Mount Quatentin. I want dinner, I want dinner. And I face Sicanon Cosso and Musso, and you man moon tray. And see, Mr. Odru Thompson, see you, Ma OD Sports Ventures. Happy birthday and confirm.
0: Okay. Prophet Samuel na mwati udi na oda. Na celebration na nkasa no.
2: Sunday.
0: Ebe basu nyame adumo Sunday the 24th of May 2026. 1 p.m. sharp ewo. Church premises wa tema committee 5. And then Live International School in the Dinshire, and I'll be home. Blessed Hand of God Ministries. Now, I'm to for a band of Dawson, Obapa Christie, Empress Gifty, Ark Erico, a friend saying Timmy Thanty. Omuna, so baby, I just say Sunday video, Timmy say, Tama Bed, the Pantino, 1 p.m. sharp. Now, you may dinner, shall say, Blessed Hand of God Ministries International, or Tema Committee 5, Live International School. And then it didn't show any marijuana celebration. We
2: bought some from our food. The same deal.
0: Yeah.
2: I'm catching my mecca crack. So unconscious of open is than Oshira.
0: Some may be so banners. Very important. Very important. Now, I'm going to make a turn sharp line.
2: Quite.
1: Well, I'm trying to make a turn.
0: Okay, and yeah, told the Amy and Quay.
1: We know Mecca say the paramount chief of Breman traditional area, or therefore a mock of board out of some watch. The 8th on a Sabri Watcher say Nyame Atuma on the 7th of June on the Breman Ujira Festival.
2: You're launching.
0: You are running. I'm a beast out the difference between lunch and launch.
1: Nay, not me, I do my dear
0: grandma. She sent for. But who's a bread and who a bread copper?
1: Just opening a dash screen or so. The attorney said, the paramount chief of Breman traditional area, or therefore Amoko Buodu, or Sanso, a servus, president, Edema Central Regional House of Chiefs.
0: Oh, nice one.
1: And a watcher saying, Yamaya Duma on the 7th of June.
0: Mm-hmm.
1: I won a palace one, and yeah, yeah, launch strong. We know, yeah, pow festival on to ma.
0: Okay,
1: and you know, yeah, turn sad your fre, uncram crane, obibiase, a fee festival, no, a bear crapeshe, and a fee sooner the any can is a planning committee, no, abbe whom watch media, Adam Brands, Omabishia, Yura Abu Abdullah Udu. And a channel manager, Kobe Eshen, and in Penny for the DD on command, you know. A fee partnership, no better.
0: Yes,
1: it's in a Sadum TV, the Amanesem, no. Ebe mom, you know, you're too safe, Bianti. Yay, ma, me to chairma, or therefore, a mock of Bordune, a year, nananum, at Nankumia. Yeah.
0: And you're not happy birthday, so, and comma, Reverend Samuel Mahama Dinkery of House of Grace Ministry. Yeah, no, a war Damango Savannah region. Wifi Peggy Amadonko and Chen. And then a happy birthday do belated also from Peggy Amadonko and Chen. Or say uncoma Pastor Dr. Suleimana De Graft Isaka of Ayetema, Greenwich Meridian District. Elder Dr. Samuel Labi Dakon, aka Salada. Afe President, Licensed Surveyors Association of Ghana, LISAG, and Consumer Dickness Ruth Adade of PIWC, Worcester, Massachusetts, Fe Dickness Gifty Abena Ave of PIWC, Leeds, I hope it's in UK, and then Mrs. Becky, Odamantin Ono Obonu TV Odamantin na minimba windi as aye Odamantin batanka Odamantin aye bia no Odamantin nanso anti. 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Amen.
2: Amen. 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
0: Pantalon say French.
2: French o. Oja tari bi o mpa mo se pantalon.
0: Yeah, on the Twitter David Dinza. We so see Jerry, please help me send my condolences to you. Mr. Nana say, Mr. Kwesi Amo, Auntie Efia, Auntie Rama of Kingdom Star Academy, boom, and my boss, Esther Ya Jimfua of Yagi's Fashion Community 7, Tema. They've lost their father, Nana Kwame Amo. My condolences to the whole family from George Cracker, Tema Community 7, and on the bye. Asa. Where
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0: 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And so, at which the, ye wa dum 106.3 FM. 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Nina ne say obeto or scratch card. Now I scratch it on your phone. You can win money instantly. Or fair toss me no say daily challenge. You don't obey shim. Obey scratch more than other players. say be obit me aka top 5 no then you share the daily cash prize not together and offer

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Na wache de de buburuja. 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Telecel say and can't show say Usikano, it deserves the safest home. And with Telecel Cash, you are protected every step of the way. 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We are just peace of mind. 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Nay free. We are a long road, I say. Now, for young come for mother range of products, and our fashion will stay fresh, will stay clean all the time. From mother soap for a refreshing bath to mother ghetto and then mother zone for powerful cleaning. Opeso keep you on sunny now from gems they are on near gem free hands are Rebecca for mother hand wash and a fee mother sanitizer at the amount now near manos opese usine nitrate you pull.

0: kama mother powder ewo ho ene mother washing powder no ye improve no e de oxy plus ashum ti twa niam ni yopo sanso e na mother renzo and also e take care of the toughest things na niam ni na kika wa ewo mbia no eni na afri mu obenya mother product in na bi e wo stores awodo ni nyina mu nationwide. Have a refreshing start every day with mother like no other. Afe senya my way ah no I just say no way ah tio say senya my way ka say no way my way eh, a simple and affordable life insurance with an option to save. Obe dial *165# on MTN na fi wa sign up wet me enjoy life insurance cover up to 19,170 Ghana cedis for yourself and a free cover for one family member. 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It will not be to so I dial *165# to see and for be to so. Nekai, ne shem so say say my way. Kase, no way. MTN so say and they isim no wabit me activity. And when you say buy as well, I better something and unti download my MTN app no from the Google Play Store App Store. Na fe wako seamless today. What was one wet me activity MTN eSIM on your phone. Now wet me enjoy the sweet seamless life everywhere you go. You try umbrella to your bad the Echo Bank Music Suite near the A2HD. 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
1: Jeesh. I said soon yes you do. I know I boko boko why.
2: Ago.
3: Yes, Bramu.
2: Hey, what you have to say? A
3: Juma or no quiet, I know now, or so crab body paints are all from when you grow.
2: Eh, no crap.
3: And a man once you didn't me and up or so a man who. And it's how the Ujina how hot and then they sano.
2: Media Mikonia speed dot spray, and in the gel, and I'm this spray baby, I am Yano. 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
1: K. What's the speed dot then?
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2: Media magic. 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I'm sitting at 2 minutes. 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
1: 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No, I say a baby more. 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

0: it's a rap. 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
0: Do what you do.
1: 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A happy birthday going out to Madam Mary Anokwa of the Kukurantumi Presby Church. Today happens to be your 79th birthday. Happy 79th anniversary going out to you. May the Almighty God continue to bless and protect you. We love you. And this one is coming in from your daughter, Diana, and all their children, as well as your grandchildren, both home and abroad.

0: So this one here goes out to you for making moves, chasing dreams, handling business like champions.
1: Left, you said you'd be back soon, missing my
0: whether you are grinding out west,
1: same room waiting for you
0: out there on the road,
1: what make I do
0: those studying hard, or maybe just catching a breather.

right, so this has been the Echo Bank Music Sweep. Shout out to Bizia, young friend, see your friend, Minus, young Cassia Bon Twas, Yammy, I do not the Enqua chain, or China, best sign where she be. 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I'm going to ask some of J. Brady. As they do on Comay, yeah, team, no Papa Bills, Robert, to do a tete, being so Comay, yeah, Priscilla, being Comas, Scott, Finance, and Puffway J. Being Comu, Bria, Wafenton, from maybe so Comay, Cobby Stone, or Comay Cry. I wish you had me, Jerry Justice. As always, assembly about Cope. Wish you and Rihanna watch, and I was reaction. Is as if we are Simunipa and Sashi. Thanks so much for your time with us, and do have a great evening. We out of here.

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2: 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omo raise one side. I was asked to every team alarm dancing at the
0: Jim FM.
2: I found a baby was so animated with them. I want to show the energy. What do you want to handle? A promise I don't know. A dainty person. Then I'm going to impact none of the team. To be another driver, no, no, no, no, no, no, no,
0: no, no, no, no, no, no, no, no, no, no, no, no, no, no, no, no, no, no, no, no, no, kana etimi amom as ade ka no e free behwe so anase sey
2: kese speed na na edi no wo de nsu ato enso ya ato yi amakwan so ato ena speed nsu anu o se wo de tanka bon so wo ba america wom eti eye te grinder no na se sey wo de dadadada no wo di mumri free so ho e ho no so e ho no wa be me ma se be 15 feet to down no to de wo ne sa na na se sey Grant, because I'm not going to answer. Do we want a pain? Do we want a pain? We're shin aside. Another one's not a shin aside. It's at once, I say, that we are advantage in any. It's one that's a drive on a deal. I come. I'm on a year and so can I?
0: I'm on a year. And now say akwara bo so me nine so wey.
2: Onu so afrim.
0: Ah, no no ma o wan fa na nto o mo nche
2: o. 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But o mu wa se ne so mo dine question dey go hospital. O mu go do ya no ana police for nya sa kia ko ba ke se akwara no so ko.
0: E je se o ba ni okunu ni ne ba.
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2: Ah me look aside dia proposal for aba Ojobi district police commander DSP Samola Santi and the man tie aba. 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E si an proposal for afa tanker driver no. I would not go position, so I'm more position. No, I'm going to move. No, because I did. Obi, Papa, Nyeri, and Neba, I'm going to go.
0: Hi, I'm on from Facebook. No matter how awesome I am, King. I'm saying so now. Time, when you are at it, and now on my way to police for about more than 2 months. So I'm conscious. This is the same moon. I'm on the attitude of my Omu Guho. Obi, I'm on the chair. See, I'm on brand. I'm on kind of cracker. I'm on DV. I'm on license. I'm
2: on. I'm registered. I'm on the car. No, we free help. Okra, I said, yeah. I feel no, we free help. Who to the? I'm on the fat town. Okra, I'm Gambia. I'm on the register 2020. And it's I'm on Nam Kwaswa. I'm on free car. So I call Winnie. So I'm on here. So I'm going. See, I feel a police problem. I said, I'm on the document. We're documenting. Yeah, I'm on free. I'm on. So we're busy. I'm on. I'm on. Gambia. I'm on this. Gambia. Ekuta Toyota RAV4 blue. Ya register next one nam kaswa kwa nso dia. 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
0: Kofi,
2: we need to trauma hospital.
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2: I don't know what you're going to do. I'm going to do it.
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0: 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And you call a bibremu finia puye, Central and East Africa, a dear Congo ni Uganda, no say, and ye, a dear Congo, so I'm going to walk up. One man will born so me a chromo tremus and say, Ebola, no, as you pia and her nakocho, intino, say, I am one. And I'm for see the be Quasian and see the may uncle enemy, who got to sub will be soon as Swaka and Sorry, so Uncas on Sorenus will be offering the swap, nor the about Sunti, Ganyamia Ninaho, Nene, Yasua for. Ah, one on the shot upon Densem, so come in Takano. 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Fear was so fear when he said the summer, some be some money, Tom Funsu, nor her say, Adiano, ain't me Emma, and Mamma Majin, who ever memo, or more ye. 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
10: Dear countrymen and women, the Minister of Health over the past 1 week has issued two publications on Ebola. Last week, WHO declared Ebola as a public health emergency of international concern. Ebola is a viral disease spread through direct contact with blood, body fluids, secretions, and contaminated surfaces or materials. People experiencing symptoms such as sudden fever, headache, muscle pain, vomiting, diarrhea, or unexplained bleeding should immediately report the nearest health facility. It is important to note that no cases have been recorded in West Africa, including our dear country, Ghana. However, it is said prevention is always better than cure.
0: Eti oso for sharp from Nensem so na tin in canon, we was at the Togana this evening and him say, and near my young bumble, a yammy and yunkuhu, yes, young bumble, my air child, Sabukitima, Enti so ba ohro won say ye. Wo be pair sanitizer bi, ene sanitizer am ko hin. Mo nsa mere biem, e ba ya me de bo life, ene na sinsen krofo bag ho no ma ya ase. E ye pio, no ape, no de afefa ne nsa ho. Yesi ensa anko pemra. Na ye mfa enye huni, na ne wetimi abo abo ye ho ban afri ade ye ho.
10: In that spirit, the following precautions must be adhered to. One, practice good hand hygiene. What this means is that we should wash our hands frequently with soap and running water or use hand sanitizers. Two, during mass gatherings, please also practice good hand hygiene, and event organizers should provide hand washing stations and hand sanitizers. Dear countrymen and women, it is important to stress that presently the risk is low in Ghana. I would like to use this opportunity to assure everybody that the government is taking all the necessary measures to protect us all.
0: Eti also for sure may upon the same so kwabena minta akando and I yet in kano.
1: We womudin the aggrieved customers of Gold Coast Fund Management. Not just a woman do musica. A quo ya said Jaume de Cosia Babina de Bin Faswaba Swamu de Woman call men's gold count is a bebre. One neck as I say Ghana Mampenny John Dramani Mahama Oma Diman Penny who yao papa papa papa papa. Say was share one more bomb free champino any a duno and nine about two brim. Se wonya bedi mampani pe afi pepepe wo musika akam nyina no wo hye omobo se obetua nanso bepem ne e maaye na asemi dia kokanya ani nyina ne se wo mo hwa ni mu se soafo anko wesika sem so wo kenka ko musika ne kebepie mu wo mo ante ne no no mo kasa ho kwan kwan a kire mu se dia kwoso edie emu oya na ye ntie mampani sabre no no wo hye wo no mobo ne sem wo katu ato ma wo no
11: the huge amounts it is spending to manage the impact of the collapse of Ghanaian financial institutions, which they now put at a whopping 21 billion Ghana cedis. I weep for the many who have lost their jobs, the many who have lost their jobs, the many who have lost their businesses, and the many who have lost their livelihoods as a result of these policies. I pledge on behalf of the NDC that we shall, within 1 year of being in office, pay all funds that have been locked up with the collapsed financial institutions.
1: Ghana Mampenny John Dramani Mahama, Sabreno, Bosha no Osha Wanuman Samokika ye. 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
12: We are tempted to believe that the president is maybe lied his way through to the presidency, but we are giving him benefit of the doubt that maybe because of a lot of things he might have forgotten. Prior to the elections, a lot of engagement was done. At a point in time, the president engaged the leadership of our group, that's the big customers of Gold Coast Fund Management. And upon engagement, we got to know that the president understood the situation very well. And we also told him that we are going to vote for whoever that has the capacity and the mandate to pay. So if you have promised us to pay the money, we are also going to rally our people to vote at your direction so that you get the nod to become a president and pay us our money. So when they took over in the 2025 budget, we saw allocation of about 8 billion that was allocated for payment of legacy arrest, for which they cited the revamp of NIB and ADB and the payment of victims of financial cleanup exercise. So we thought that the government was going to do just as it promised. But we follow up for the disbursement, and the feedback we got was that part of the amount.
1: Charles Nyame, Odinika Sebe, NYC. A baby corner just a bang as well for you penny power to your man, chief of staff, the craft our commander said, only so for his casam so on soon casa. Nan so, yeah, she am a pimene. Into one dear, one on S, says, he says, he say, pan, a becodia, and many ya, man penny when you be been found home. Now, sir, semi, so for his casam so dear, no yabba. Now, the all catcher one when you.
13: From the same hymn book, He spoke on PM Express. Listen to what he said in relation to this.
14: At any time somebody set up a microfinance or savings and loan company, they run it aground and they just go and a central bank move in and collapse it and transfer the debt to the Ministry of Finance to pay. Am I going to stop paying school feeding? Am I going to stop paying capitation grant? Because the money must come from somewhere. The money must come from somewhere. Tell me, what am I cutting to pay the person who gave his investment to a private person to mismanage? So I have fundamental issues with that. Mm. I think government has no business in going into that and be taking those responsibilities to pay. In fact, we do not even have the money to do that.
1: Open it, Charles Nyame, Oni Unianum. So for a Sika Sam's was a Sika Bianua de Bayasa. San says Sika, ye pebbies a dine, ye pebby edia a quine, ye pebby dias is who had done you, ye pebby a man quadadria near the Yenya, Timumu de Musica, Quan Grand Crossam or Pebbies a canon, and an arm for ye, and I am farmer to a banso. And Tisika Bianua, ye be just who had dancing near the Amamo, and Tisa Mutia, dear, Mumpens you binum. 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
15: one my ruling for the restoration of the license of GN bank. In the 60 years, yeah, that's the process here. Yeah. Ghana Mine, GM Bank, yeah, back. Difficult moment. How are what did the thing do? Seven, go up with the moon because we'll be a trust hold. No one hold, no one say, where you might want to say, within internationally, all over the world. They don't give up. They are free as soon as they are going to be a year. They are going to be a year. They are going to be a year. They are
16: going to be
15: a year. They are going to be a year. They are going to be a year. They are going to be a year. They are going to be a year. They are going to be a year. They are going to be a year. They are going to be a year. They are going to
0: be a year. They are going to be a Ura nana ofori wusu oka manager se wo eye GN bank ehun ena ote se oni edin ko oni ebo moden se yensa ebeka eye Dr. Richmond wusu atua hena wabere wusika se montutue mu ne ne edin ko mo san se wa chen se won yama bebre won money e Dr. Papa Kwesi no so yansa na GM Bank na timiasa ye dwen found say court no ebua e de ama no yesaka no ayene de beto ankomo no so
1: 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I asabia beer. You will be a what benepo bet mama. A general says, I am an assistant psychologist, papa. Let me up. Wow, my marriage and a bravo watching a dear semi to Jan and Ninian. I say, and an hour of for you. I want a group in doom or customer one crowd to ja, serpenia cosin doom, man's one or chin ye near what come more brabomo, the acoso or not genuino, and then since one so beer. 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
15: 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In the workers, we were abandoned, and Yama be one quay, and Kofu the one would be crucified.
0: Jimmy,
15: but yea, Jumana, yea, you know, they are guided spiritually by Jeremiah 29, verse 11. For I know the plans I have for you, declares the Lord. Plans to prosper you and not to harm you. Plans to give you hope and the future.
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16: Eya, the individual no nipana wenya sa issue no ko accept Saying enemy come, a bin a savior. 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So I said, Oh, I said, this is the same stay in our chumia, it's halfway so. And no sign, no, I am not easy to handle the individual. So with this, you know, you hear your castachre kakra, and no moving the eye, canoe, your terms, psychotherapy. Psychotherapy, no, and no, or need a psychiatrist, and as a psychologist, and as a mental health nurse. You move Benya in Kitaho, Komodi, in Tisar, Castachre, Nimono, Emuna, a best finding how best, or only Nipanebe Casana, Abuan, now a bounce back. No, yeah, because we be a hypertimitish, so you're tiffia, you sound sorry, papa, you're honey, I didn't, that's what. And yet, easy, but with time, no, kaka kaka, ye.
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3: One of the major complaints is about the shipping lines. Everybody is complaining about the shipping lines. We held a meeting not too long ago. I think GRA was there. The different groups, the Minister of Transport and all of them were there. And we cannot understand that You charge an administrative charge for processing my container. And so you process my container administratively on a piece of paper. And I bring one container. And then he brings 20 containers. The same paper. It's the same administrative. Why would you? You don't do it paper for every container. The paper just says 20 containers. This one says one container. By the time you spend in administering those containers, it's the same. We charge the Minister of Transport to go into it and sit with the shipping lines and look into those administrative charges. And to the point is, the law says that fees and levies shall be ratified by Parliament.
2: Ghana Mampani John Dramani Mahama. And I'll tell you, watch your chin in your name, and Rashabe Jaffo, this one bum, and Sana de Umpebi, I will be here to me, Aka, now cost of paper, Mama Jatum. Now, good to President Clement Barton, was say, one of the Yamini, one of my Omafanum, Passans, so many to two, or may you near Maya, near Boashio, quite a fast one near Maya, Jew Musica Semu, Saudi near Meba, a boy mutri and added to Tria de Hua. Ah, not just a idea, quack or a tram in a boar, and until one day. The almost answer, man penny. One is so for her, I shall come by the so. So, but you know, Marcia, no, maybe be found on a boar one.
4: Let's hear what you want to say. South 720 cities now, Minister Naka sent Kawan Yeno, now Uncle Swan stakeholder engagement and copy July 1st. Now, I feel what the definite figure and the banner. Shipping lines, they say, one your day, one NTS here, and yes, South Canada, one NG, and you know, only assembly court, to set court, and place injunction on the 720 cities now, Minister. No. Akano. 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

0: ten wano any guta president and out here in Kana. Nini Nemuno, President Mark Customs Brokers Association of Ghana, Nana Fredia Ufuriata. One day I was say, one moment in Chedia court to bear the Nens, one of the umpire and Senko, one more day, Taboka to the Akano Suono. Omokananka court, or Shanak were twatching, we are Nanko Sam Bukama Womo. Now Omutia, Chinabino, you can't say Mumbeti.
1: Oh, dear, the umpire and say, Budibeka said, the judge should avert, I mean, their minds to all the pieces of information around. I mean, including, I mean, things like this, press conferences and all. And listen to the sentiments of the people. Naturally, say, they should not uphold the injunction. It should be dismissed. Because they raise all kinds of issues, which are tangential issues. But the germane issue is that the shipper's authority, you know, is clothed with the power and the law to do what they have done.
0: President Ma Customs Brokers Association of Ghana, Nana Fredio Furiata. Nene ena hoti yeno.
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4: Past last year, January to December, no, as then they see here, for past 35 years, they've been see that. And until we hear say, because Nipa 2,945, and a wee. As I say, Timothy driver, you can say, you drive any, you're Jerry, no, Wakwaba, Okoba, a DN, and I will see a friend. As I saw Bunny at the Kodia, where you are, some phone soon, you see, you're Chen, no, you're Chen, no, we see quite so, one son, Quanko, you
2: Dream training at the ma driving schools are who do no, the all at Tremantemo, Isaac Usu, and our tenant canana, Obrey, Yenya ba Abenapo Kia Hanye, sir, or the Newman Gukago, Mokudu, Washington, and to make us say, Washington, now, or
0: so we are trenching,
2: also only DJ Russ, and ya. SDG Ras was Sankofa Radio. One in the num.
0: Okay.
2: Yes, sir. I've been at the Nyoma by Anma Heswama. Why? 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Dabwa for Nassin in Kukmasi.
0: Any emphasis at PSCM MTN was so on she shares from Koman. Pane pass over to Santina Selkako, sister was semi a debi 8 hour. Phone Kutawana, my MTN up, no to me room. Now I swap you a simape. 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
12: 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Near Kika, some any Jim who am in Pebema Wawo. 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In so interested, brother join it, near Kika was what you say.
2: It was what would you interested at, and number no ha. Also, no crown craft for him on Pebema Wawo.
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2: Now, the card video, the man was not wearing him. Come, this is a lumber, you know, time call. 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
2: still amfa
13: but they are open in amba but any day
2: O dia meme pebe
13: latest now person o tie fa you know I know they say trim and we latest
2: Nti sela anye ye.
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2: Sports page 2. 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
15: Charlie, you know you. We was serious meeting bi.
16: Eh, Allah, mochi.
15: Now so ended there, Charlie. You feel free.
16: Oh, uni atobwase. Momon day.
17: Hey, what funny.
15: Anu, magic akradi ayem enio mabi. 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
17: Hey,
16: say ho.
15: Ah, minia, what you have with your
16: Anio, send your bear, a prepare or be bay here, Sicano. Momo, bay ya beaman.
15: I see minia, make you.
16: Hey, Abrante, go go when you want so hot.
15: Alla motion.
18: Obobisian, that was sent to ya, and no no to me the war war. Me here, and in this one is so. Obisian a fire, kinda sent to ya. Momo day.
19: Oh, correct, sir. I take a woman. Mary Medro delay man capsule. See, I wouldn't be a dear. I wouldn't have won Yanisano. Would delay a juman so papa. Now, when ye ni ye pa.
20: Delay my capsules. I don't know. I'm my missus in the court to get my attain.
19: Now, law can miss her and in the capsule, sir. And man, the Maryman Yanumbiano. Menumbiano middle. Who me say?
20: Who said what he feel? I have fed.
19: Ain't in our question what would delay, sir.
20: Sir.
19: Law can miss her and in the capsules. Means so if it's a chrome. Ya ubiem
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Is he here?

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0: Adam Sports, number one, number one. Adam Sports, number one, number one.
1: This is the man you've been waiting for. Kobe Stone, Akumankra, you're too good. This is the man you've been waiting for. Kobe Stone, Akumankra, you're too good.
2: From long tennis to javelin, swimming, edeko wrestling. The way a Tiger Woods is swinging, I said you Ramos, aye tackling. The way a Messi is dribbling, Cristiano Ronaldo is scoring. The way a Olilaji Olympics, Aboswa, onoso is diving. Adom Sports, Mudien Yeti, we doing the listening.
3: No, trust me personally, no. Me make a choice, me fit you, kwa meboa. Yeah, we don't embody. I won't lie to you.
4: Yeah, of course we're outside.
3: Yeah.
4: I didn't know what that
3: was. Why should he? Now the bagana or yeah or no? Who didn't you know now? Share my life, not the life.
0: Adam Sports, number one, number one.
3: Time for such a person.
4: Who be busy? Yeah, na be ebu owa. Yeah, agenda. Agenda be. Eno be ashe da seti se. Unkofu we di. You mu figa na football.
3: Oh, no, bet my person you a free Ghana football, but the name will still remain. The name are you will still be in football.
5: The name
3: even after some years, the name will still remain. Because the name you are to one day, ni point me paper. Omu ye ni free. Say name boy a wamba. The name will still be there. The name are you will still be in football.
6: Okay, so the name of you will still be in football. Winning Semua. Rahim Ayu, the senior brother of Andre Rami Morgan Ayu. And then Jordan Ayu, one senior brother. Wade Atuja. Mami mwa jomo akwa basron komra kasa fide. So haya dum 106.3 FM. Suna sabri uguswa utieno. Adum Sports Pay 2. Ena mede enkomo no ebro no obise bezambo ayi ni bi the name are you ni bi William mami tu chem famao William the boss ewo US memo William say opese otie Rahim Ayu nenene biem goma majo e
7: ejo su
6: so ho ye de
7: nyame adom me ho ye
6: yentie Rahim Ayu enkomo we mene ne di ya che. One of the interviews may have a war Agukensi Adum TV. Satamne ye Adum TV Agukensi Anopapa Saturday Anopa. Na yenti Rahim Ayu.
3: No. Trust me personally no. Me make your say me fit TV kwa meboa. Yeah, we don't embody. I won't lie to you.
4: They of course we're outside.
3: Yeah.
4: I didn't know what that
3: was. Why should he? Now the bagana or yeah or no? Who didn't you know now share my life and then the life?
5: Jim FM!
3: Big difference. So why should you waste your time for such a person?
4: Who be busy? Yeah, I'm a wa agenda. Agenda be. And who be a set that set is a. Unkofu we di. You move free Ghana football.
5: Jim FM!
3: Oh no, bet my person you a free Ghana football. But the name will still remain. The name are you will still be in football. The name will still remain. Even after some years, the name will still remain. Because the name is true at all there. Ni point me paper. Omu ye ni free. Say name boy a wamba. The name will still be there. The name are you will still be in football.
6: Okay, Eti, the name Ayu will still be in football. Messages neighbor na mama yam fashion and to us mother Roma. Udi the name will be the Ayina Udi Echida Ebehadune. Eti William the boss who US memo. Fantastic evening and confirm our minimum says Abre Uti Jumediano with special request and Maya Ede Amao Kamapa. And so, Elhono. Yara to us, na fe, ya bo remo, and not da. Uri se, time wa, ni a genum, ewa hadin, dentine, a de, sports pay two, no, e brono. Na, mi you are se, baby jets asamwajan. Ghana Football Association penny for and so ever say one more unveiling or say Sabri dear ye can ye national teams ninjinana ambassador kasiye pa eye baby jet asamwajan jume diye kwa suono yanka kaya yon kakra diye nti urua kete din si meno kraku sedia wache chense mufaye
8: we go out here to honor and officially unveil one of the greatest sons of Ghana football, an icon, a trailblazer, a leader, a forever a national treasure, Baby Jets, the one and only Asamoah Gyan. Indeed, there are footballers, there are stars, and then there are icons whose names transcend generations and whose stories become woven into the very fabric of a nation's sporting identity. Asamoah Gyan belongs to that rare and distinguished category. For nearly two decades, this man in question carried the hopes, the dreams, the expectations, and emotions of millions of Ghanaians on his shoulders. He wore the national colors with distinction. He played with passion. He played from here, from the heart. He fought with conviction. And whenever Ghana called, the Baby Jet answered, not with words, but with action, sacrifice, and goals. 51 goals for Ghana.
6: When is Samoa Ura Kata Dinsimeno Kaku Wade Etuja Asamoah Gyan Yesekakum Yajino Kokuanum Onoso Nisem Kakra Wadi Tujani?
9: And when it comes to Asamoah Gyan, I support grassroots football. I'm a product of coast football. When it comes to coast football, it's a juvenile football where we had our captain, Mr. Sylvain Appiah, we had Ajima Bedu, we had Prince Tero. We had all the players that played in my generation. And for time now, coast football has never been the same as before. So a year ago, President told me, Asamoah, I would like you to be an ambassador for the national teams and coast football when it comes to Ghana. And also for what you have done in Ghana, you've been in coast football and everything. So you are the perfect choice. We want to do so. You have to be ready. I'm ready. I've served the nation when I was playing wholeheartedly, my commitment, my everything. And I think this opportunity that has given to me by the president of the GFA, and the Ministry of Sports, and the president of Ghana, His Excellency John Dramani Mahama, I'm ready to serve. As everybody know, what Asamoah Gyan has been doing since my childhood till now. I always tell people, we have luck, we have fluke, but mine, because playing from the youth days, I've been a top scorer wherever I've played, till when I became the all-time goal scorer for Ghana. And my personality, I didn't know where my personality came from, but I'll say everything is from God. I came to the music industry, I had a couple of hits.
6: Eti nese wei ene sama Baby Jet Asamoah Gyan wade etuja na na mentia sesu wabobo omampeni ndi wotwe omampeni bami se wei ne nyomampeni ne di ma
10: enye mampeni ne di ma no
6: but se di nyo mampeni ne di ma
10: but sumu se national teams ni adene se wei ambassador wo hai mampeni ndi ya mampeni na yezo
6: debi yen set record ni street national teams no
10: the national teams why na yezo I am president of the FA. FNO,
6: Edio, catch a general, Banna, Eddie de Bretis, a mount.
10: So, a bonny dean than I say.
6: Go on, see, now I seminal,
10: national teams know a Habandia. And can national team in Ninja,
6: what did I make an assay?
10: Matidia, what can I say?
6: Would it hear any beauty?
9: In coast football and everything, so you are the perfect choice. We want to do so. You have to be ready. I'm ready. I've served the nation when I was playing wholeheartedly, my commitment, my everything. And I think this opportunity that has given to me by the president of the GFA.
6: The president of the GFA?
10: Yes.
6: It ends there. Opportunity has been given to you by the president of the Ghana Football Association. Together with the your friend saying, executive council members. Nana Safu Dronum.
10: You
6: understand?
10: Ebetimi Abase Kobe Stone. James SUV betimi afro say Kobe. Ebi abeye but take a position we emma me media.
6: But own the American as
10: Matias here. But when you say national teams need the idea, Eura.
9: For the national teams and coast football when it comes to Ghana, and also for what you have done in Ghana, you've been in coast football and everything, so you are the perfect choice. We want to do so. You have to be ready. I'm ready. I've served the nation when I was playing wholeheartedly, my commitment, my everything, and I think this opportunity that has given to me by the president of the GFA and the Ministry of Sports and the president of Ghana, His Excellency John Dramani Mahama, I'm ready to serve. As everybody know, what Asamoah Gyan has been doing since my childhood till now.
6: But
10: Jan,
6: so or ye bibina or the politics kakrabi bempena, a ya bibi kakrao,
10: and your politics as a
6: man. Then you also, okay, send and say more, Nanka, what they and you may be bagana politically. So I stand to correct
10: you some years, Penibina, Nanka, and Mibua.
6: Well, me, if you go any saper, now go to say, oh, yeah, action, and you may be a sea baby. Oti asie
10: me de menti asie mum
6: na o de o be da
10: last as ni hadie nyina no ministry ni na hwesu
6: but eye no nyam shekese pa
10: un se toni ba ko
6: eye no nyam shekese pa efe na yade
10: oh
6: yeah e na jana nkasa so kra so yade se wagia tum
10: oh yes
6: the last time I'm shean or no any the warrior nebra e bafojan that was timer e Sharaf organize a bout war.
10: Yeah.
6: Lugon Hono. And at me coach ya no any din komania de I mean. And Jan Yubia. Eh? So unimini ya. Bibi ordinis abeke bi a yinshira. Me kano gratino.
10: Yeah.
6: As much as waton yum pain.
10: Oh yeah. Watun.
6: Waton yum. Wabobo.
10: Wabobo.
6: Wabobo simu. Why, yeah, dear, oh, dear, but only this was she jama.
10: Oh, yeah, but you were new ma, ne born, ne dear, once what cake and no more baby, but ne born, ne dear, a genomous
6: uncle.
10: It's a new to any, a new to
6: any, I mean, a good call. I mean, why are dear son so accepting general? Name it, then, so say, oh, son so crown, so Eddie and Nunyam send you a pony cacra, Edma, could jay sapon. Sapio.
10: Yeah.
6: Who said Asamoah Gyan by Asamoah Gyan you know if he any baby to say Shapiro mo and Asamoah you be a okay nechi say on kai nechi ya and ka on kai and boje isa pondin kra ewo dynamo and mano sa presentation kasi ya wa ye mano say no nyamshi
10: so wa ganti interview about 2 months ago I can about say so we are footballer we are talented footballer na sempo no we are obi a wo starting football. As I say, unya coach, and I say, unya youth coach, no, it should be a coach. Youth coach, no, should be a coach. Or did be wrong? Now me, I'm also a team player. Now that team, what team coach? Now team a dinaso akaso. Me na mpeja away. And you know all the time be as a moja and cano. Unse ko jay sapon and slows or beca say, Mina me mass a moja and yas a moja. Unse ko jay sapon and slows or beca. And all the time, Jans or so, a two such and edema ko jay sapon.
6: Machasi. Eti ma yankum kakrana Anthony Bafonson sem kakra. Wodi tu jano yenti said ye no sokoye.
11: Is someone when you travel across the globe, there are always a few names of Ghanaians who are mentioned. One of them is Abedi Pele Ayub. Then I mentioned Tornado Stephen Appiah. I mentioned Michael Essien. And I could go on. But then they always say, wherever I go, Jean. Como ça va, Jean? Où est Jean? Jean? So I think the Ghana Football Association has made a perfect choice in choosing you as an ambassador. You're an ambassador. A diplomatic passport should be attached. I know what I'm talking about. So it is very important. But I want to congratulate you. I want to congratulate you for your career that your name is mentioned all over the world. And like I mentioned earlier, and you're a record breaker. We here, the legends, are very proud of all your achievements. But don't forget, your role is also to be a role model. And this is very, very important. Everywhere you go to inspire the youth, inspire the respective national team, you have been there. Things you have done wrong, tell them not to do it. This is very important. But I stay here, I rest here. I wish you all the best of luck.
6: It's when is someone, Anthony Bafo, one also, what did you do? I just said to say, I'm coming on a more depart. I'm going to say, I would do a PM or honor. Jade and also a monchium. Jade Emma, come up, honor. Now, young Kumka Kranso, now, young Hesed and Seminole, Esifa Etier, and so ewo eye honorable Kofi Idi Adams asue ye na say the Blasters of Ghana unim say eguso ehwe nim say de ani echiremo ewo US 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
12: every song and music has its time,
13: yeah,
12: and you must also look at the time and know what you go for. So yes, those ones have served their purpose, and I believe they can still play some background role.
13: Yeah,
12: we will have to look for something that is charging, something that is moving, something that is the moment for especially the young people that you want to rally around. So
13: like at
12: it's, I think I see a lot of young people, everybody dancing to Kakalika, and some of the players also do the Kakalika
13: exactly,
12: dance
13: yeah,
12: already.
13: Yeah.
12: So normally when you have a key player like that already performing the dance,
13: yeah,
12: it makes it much easier for it to get international attention.
13: Right.
12: So you'll surely be hearing something. But well, you need that energize the country.
13: Mm-hmm.
12: You need that energize the continent. And you need that energize the world. And to announce the world that Ghana has arrived. Actually, if you go on my table now, I have a lot of, what do they call it, pen drive with all kinds of songs loaded on. Everybody thinks that this is the best. Everybody thinks that this.
6: Eti, nese, weni sema openino wade etuja na enyomina eko pa pa pa pa pa pa pa pa pa pa. Udru eye ustansoa nese US memo. 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
14: So far, so good. This time around, yeah, they na to go to a crime. We send you a the fans, no, team, no, just Obia Benya fell off, US, your national team, no, Bano. It's going to be a lifetime experience, indeed. We're trying to put everything in place, and that's what we're doing. Yeah, lots of places and lots of activities being hosted around Worcester and surroundings. Boston, Rhode Island, that will be the base, home base for the national team, no? Also, Fun Park, Worcester, so we're going to have the official supporters, no? Fan base. We've outlined a lot of programs, almost removed from the 11th. The way to July, ain't he? We have so many things. The stars will be Asamini, Kwabna, Kofiti, Lucky Mensa, Tese, Akwabua, lots of activities. Senior old players will be back Saturday 20th. Say, you remember how I speak to Paul. Yeah, I'm sorry, by the Misoka Kerano. I think that will be my last day on the field. Bobby, 15, 20 minutes, I'll be in the house. Because Hannah, on paper, crano, yeah, cover 30 to 40,000. That is just on paper. And Sana, you know, our children, your daughter, and she supports no massively Nina, the free Worcester. Results now ever depend. The ones they come in and you've got Toronto near bar. I mean, Toronto results near very big for you know community. No, you know, good results. So I think coming in Worcester for the Gillette Stadium game. No, I think the hell will break loose. You should. People are ready for this.
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6: Eti nyame ya duma ye de ne ba kirem na gomwa wustan so be de pa wustan so be de
10: na se ho be de ho de ya ko ko si America America America America
6: friends
10: anochi krum na se ho be de
6: American
10: ho be de
6: we African American restaurant ho de ibejinem ibejinem ibejinem na ya ko hese de ti
10: ho be de
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10: ankoyi
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10: communication eh director na ba no so ya pick ye we na Ghana lose ye
6: ah
10: ya pick ye na match commission na so gina mu ma ye match na cup eh ono na ko gina Ghana nem na di ogina Algeria na mu na kokko pick ye o pick ye no wa pick Algeria first intense Algeria for na qualify oh
6: Engineers here they be playoff.
10: Na me anu no kure ne
6: ko. Engineers here oni aso dey tuju. Engineer go no one person
10: bobo. Na ballot ne ho dey.
6: Na go one person bobo.
10: Na bi say onya nka oni Algeria san mobium.
15: It wasn't pleasant news to all of us, the technical staff, myself, the players. We were very optimistic that we're going to win the ballot and then qualify to the next stage of the competition and automatically also qualify to the World Cup. But then when Bosman put it on the platform, and when the ballot was cast, we were not picked first. You know, the ballot was done in such a way that the names of the two countries were written and put in the ballot bowls. So the match commissioners for our game against South Africa and the match commissioner for the game for Algeria and then Senegal went there to pick for us. So when it was due, the match commissioner for Algeria and then South Africa was asked to pick first. And then when he picked, the board that he picked had the name of Algeria written in it. And that meant that they had qualified. And you know, in lottery sliders, you don't have control. I mean, it can go either way. So quickly, I engaged the boys and told them that for progressing to the next stage of the competition, we are out. But then the ultimate is to qualify to the World Cup. Unfortunately, we have an opportunity to do that. So they should quickly put that one behind them, stay focused, and still believe in the team, believe in themselves. And then let's regroup as quickly as possible and then get ready for the game.
6: Okay, eti na se we any said and semino isifa etie asabri yade eno sumon komono yade ema. Goma brem kakre na nemi we ana feminin komo kakre bi wana yemhe ye OMG Soccer Fest 2026 eno yen sise ba kwa.
10: Afin so asan ba biem. 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
6: Eti no brem kakra na
10: brem kakra once Osman Dembele nyame aduma asampa FM UCL fan day once eye Saturday be
6: Saturday
10: e oti Havana ya. Osman Dembele Paris Saint-Germain menu kasa Osman Dembele as at now. They say do no ankasa ba bontia confirm say that final match against Arsenal no or your fate against Arsenal anti Arsenal for to sunju o mani ewo eye England ho eno na ba na Harry Maguire nso say the upon money ma wabo ewo afi nyina no World Cup na senya dia to match his squad na so timi ensu emeki ye nti no dia ba betum na Kylian Mbappe and then he said next week and the Mourinho be bibia 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
6: no dia problem o ba be dia to na ho so
10: wo de aba eno no nti o ya and some need their dots ye wo club to be to say Madrid Barcelona any other teams no mo players and team make it for the World Cup no no nyina na yade na se ne ya bobo ano enso e wo ha e de be ti na Thiago Silva ye wo players ni bi ho mu guso age trophy so Thiago Silva age trophy ye wo de ama Porto wo wi e no so me jamie trophy ne nyame
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6: okay as you said I 3-1 you said I 3-1 afeni abo 66 minutes e bi kura after 78 o me ba betiti ka na 3-3 eti dari apom ti sey Bibia fine. 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
16: hode
6: na so e. Me so me hode na. So Bibia come out here. Na we event manager, right?
16: Said you were okay
6: there. Nya me na make o position no no ana. There be entry. So position we event manager. Ana me boa. Aha. E na me wo Mr. Osei Mensa and so e wa hanom. E just say Bibia fine.
17: Yeah, me adum.
6: All right. Eti bo men komo kakre, OMG Soccer Fest 26 afidia no senate ye.
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6: okay
16: ha teams no ye started with zonal qualifiers 31 teams and a boy say say me no ka say ya sone so amana ka 16 teams
6: okay
16: 16 teams no ye be ko finals no wa ashirase ashirase nso akuapeman south
6: yeah minimum pa
16: na ko ashirase data ye kwa kubosa tournament ni ye between 3rd and 5th July
6: okay.
16: 2026
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6: okay.
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17: okay be that
6: what was suffering painful
17: that's very yeah. Daniel Ekan ya yato nsafre ya former president president J A Kufuor
6: okay
17: yes or ye titre will be dimujuma
6: okay
17: ya sanso ato nsafre ahemfo ahodo ayo ekuapem patemu ene omo also outside of ekuapem crampo omo aye hu se omo ni di nkwara youth development ya omo yato nsafre omo nyina so omo fa omo ni onyame meta adwuma di na den echi ya say to suffer football scouts people within the football fraternity coaches ex black star players near ahodo nyina
6: okay
17: omo so from when you nyame beta dwuma di energy
6: all right we dey meda say minim no ma bi wo ho a obi betumi afre ana she echi echi say na fei yen fancy form
16: say obi pe enterechere mu pa ekọ echi a obetumi afre 0242904140 and also be visit www.omjfoundation.com
6: okay
16: .org sorry and also be visit OMJ Foundation social media handle be and also obey to me RHA
6: Alright. 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Happy birthday to Mr. Seth Cranting, OSU of Aye Zoe Construction from Aye wife, Mama Zoe, and I say, and I'm money, and I'm just say, I'm wish you happy, happy, happy, special birthday. Me did the Kobe Stone, go my jam and the shouting and come in fancy. Nah, okay.
18: I'm ready.
6: Okay,
18: my friend to Abesi standing,
6: yeah, Jesse.
18: Yeah, what you for?
6: What you Jesse for?
18: Yes.
6: Nese tia van and tea.
18: Allah!
6: Ode nipa train edi wechi.
18: Mimi maje bako.
6: Yeah. Eno waje miensa mfama.
18: Timi kuyo na wawishi bino.
6: Why are you?
18: Name de mawa.
6: Why are you? Bonse mama itu.
10: Jesse Ben wajie.
6: Bonse mama itu. Meba ansa abe yeba. Ika bonse mana sa. Bonse mana.
18: Tebi otiyo. Ti. Sa, ochina na if Saturday ben na wachi.
6: Echina na wachi. Mufasa Saturday
10: ben na wachi.
18: Yeah. Nese Friday pa.
6: Meme ne na wachi. Nese Friday pa. Nese Friday pa.
18: Eti Saturday no.
6: Yeah.
18: Yeah, entertainment. Yeah, week we Saturday by week, you know. Yeah, 30th, you know. Yeah, entertainment.
6: Okay.
18: The entertainment, you know, Tiavana.
6: Tiavana.
18: And the bedroom was not Chrome Hano, Accra Hano, Dedeniha. Yeah, yeah, yeah. Yeah, yeah, yeah. Yeah, yeah, yeah.
6: Yeah, yeah, yeah. Yeah, yeah, yeah. Yeah, yeah,
18: yeah. Yeah, yeah, yeah. Yeah, yeah, yeah. Yeah, yeah,
6: yeah. Yeah, yeah,
18: yeah. Yeah, yeah, yeah.
10: Yeah, yeah, yeah.
18: Yeah, yeah, yeah. Yeah, Aye hon so ba ho a ye bon yum ho ana nim sa artist nbi kwa ba ho
6: bebre
18: she
6: artist e pass through the bebre be
18: sa enti sa
6: ene se minya ayi one guy friend Cranting what you Cranting we now
18: Cranting yes
6: ne nyum na as e hupa o do yum
18: ya ayi
6: African child African child so beba
18: in fact I don't know me too me
6: kumo o jana so kumo onaya no pana ju performance ti ana ju no ne ye dia dem ti ana be tie wo ti ya ba na
18: enti ne kan se
6: yeah
18: eh yeah Saturday by week
6: yes
18: ti avana tema
6: yeah tema committee na
18: ni na anti o
6: me girls ni ni na
18: mu piam ho abatema
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6: yeah.
18: Any screen no.
6: Oh,
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0: O magic said
1: abe. And a presenter say wah obia be kasa, obia be da ne ho adi.
0: Yes.
1: 90 photos na e say wo wo yo obia fan out they just come.
0: They do name meto eh Chelsea e dey baako.
1: Okay.
0: Ena eh oh baako eh Man U no.
2: Mm. And I've won't say me say Jesus.
0: And I'm a
2: Man U baako.
0: And I'm a talk.
1: United.
0: United baako.
1: Ena Chelsea
2: Liverpool. Want to Liverpool.
0: Akoro kwa dey be.
2: Want to Liverpool.
0: WWE
2: Barcelona na.
0: Barcelona meti meto e. My Spain for na e.
2: Real Madrid nso e.
0: Spain for na e, you know.
2: Barcelona.
0: Barcelona.
1: To bo kabasa.
0: Pass my Tommy t-shirt for.
1: I told the jerseys for. And I don't
2: have a jersey.
1: What bobo you?
2: Ah. What dey bobo?
1: What to bobo?
2: Adam miss one sound.
1: Also at United, what at Chelsea, what at Barcelona.
2: So you can't spend the team anya.
1: Now uka do spend now uka team anya basa na. One day.
2: Basa we are seeing in Accra Madrid.
0: 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Me do ha crowd no wow people.
1: Again baby problem one munya kan. Team two na ebo na ngasa na my 20 me antom jersey. Two teams na ebo.
0: My problem jersey.
2: I'm going to go to the house.
1: Omunyina mra.
2: Saturday die.
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1: Ba nti mai.
0: Sponsors no omunya pa o. Sponsors na best sponsor a game no omunya.
1: Eno me chen krofo ade.
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1: case con no me chen krofo ye.
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0: Brawechi.
1: Digital case condoms.
0: Stone brawechi.
1: Case condoms. Any case strawberry gel.
0: Okay.
1: Nasco.
0: Come on.
1: Oh. Tight. Yes. Very tight, pa.
0: Very
1: tight. Mm. And all the oil, you know.
0: But when you hear,
2: Miami, I'm say kiss condom there. Then strawberry gel, and then say.
1: Oh, the gel, you know. So, yeah, who say tight? Yeah. Come on, pa.
0: Didi sito. So we have kwa we have old.
1: Yeah,
0: Didi sito.
1: Yeah. I mean, omunyina and then Tia Van and Kasasu. Omunyina Ebua. So Nika, yeah, chance of Bia Beba. Yeah, tun safu Bia Ubia Mra. Yinina no
0: yinina. And next time we will respond and now Tia and Kasi. Then next time we will be say ba. Next woman we ha. Was opportunity partner, we need pay back when you grow. Hey, anytime I free,
1: yeah,
0: bunny giddy,
1: I have bunny giddy to cry.
0: Offer two class of a bar.
1: Offer do a bar.
2: And you are somewhere, see,
0: offer do beba.
2: And yes, offer do the one suggest you.
0: Offer do beba.
2: Mean yes, you.
0: Offer do
2: beba. Because I don't know, so all power planning up American.
0: Obese, yes, you know, the Tuanagusu.
2: And you know, friend to Mana Sanjis, I suggest no good to Manaso.
0: Over the Weber.
2: On suggest Nansa will run to Mana.
1: Any pair of a drush and any package to all.
0: Dan offer Dubeba, I catch him, Sobeba.
1: Wow. Ah, Baba Casa.
0: Oh, Baba Casa.
2: Hey,
1: on Garden's old man, Michael Beco, and go for friend Garanda.
2: No, no, be Pion, Mamma, Mana, and Gavia soon.
0: I just said,
1: Oh, then send us to next week. You said in a
2: deal. My court and see, I need to send
1: it next week. Yes, the guitar rasta medasi yadamunyinasi.
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0: 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The Digital Kiss Condom. 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
1: Bro, I will always take you serious.
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1: 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And now, a year, Juman Casa.
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6: Hey, Allah, Moshe.
5: Now send it, Charlie. 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
6: Oh, we are to boise. 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

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A Sample from UCL Funding. Afi. Ayaja. Oh, Banis was on Concro. An Open 9K. Yeah, good Yahoo, Tedia Pines, Asia. Five aside football competition. Penalty shooter challenge, a man in Mema. Flip the bottle challenge. Fun quiz. Sack race. Sesame Bray. A Tedia Big Diaco if you want to miss. Afi Hotel and Uni. 4 p.m. I had the grand finale. Asna versus PSG. Yeah, sure. Giants Screen So. Na live commentary. Yes, what to my family as I'm perfect. Twine and Winnie. That's a match in a panaria. You have to most swab a preparation. Nasa Nasabonin Kumasasi. Solo cool. It is a date in this one. 30th May. Our Tia Van at Tema Community.

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Mamenchia, sewa, on the CEO, Adema, T. Dot Delight Restaurant, a war, East Legon. 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

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Ote Gabriel Ansani, the chancellor of Nasem University on Adum FM 106.3 megahertz. 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The music at the background is by Sir Marcus Kwasi Marcus Akwasi Marcus ne mame akababi ya ya ya

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Kipre Ansa, Sofu Koli, Reverend Sowusu, and this is Julius. Na Benson coming home. Oye Mabofra, Nyamia Tunisa Freno, Reverend Usu Benson. Waka baby, ya, ya, ya. In 1 week, you know, and I know you, no, sorry. We the fool a year. A year nanka say baso. June 5th. On the 5th June. 5 June. Our tema committee 8. Garment school hono. A bendatus. Ho. And our Reverend Usu Benson. 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Yamin fa o kransi. Ube tumi a sendu message aba. You can send your message and I'm going to read them. 0203 515151. Mekan 0.

da kwa mi amponsa ene message no urade nyankopon urade nyankopon what a message me se send the message me ka se frɛ ofra betua ties Edam Ponsa Hanover, Germany, bless you, sir. 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Etise Woho. 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Special birthday to Nathan Dubate. 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

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May God do it for you. Mr. Francois Airport. God bless you so much. Mr. Francois Airport. 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

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Nana Chua Tema Committee 1, Site 10. 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

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I was here, Kosi Sia. Oh, sorry. Mrs. Lamte. I see a Dino. 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

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My elder. You are doing well. I greet you for me. Timon Kan Meniaje. 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Edam Ponsa Hanover, Germany. Edda Elijah, Japan. Bohamut, London, United Kingdom. Edda Elijah, Japan. Bread of Life, Bohamut, London. Mr. Kwame Edusipoku, United Kingdom. Auntie Rachel, Manchester. A few and farmer Manchester. Omiye nuna baba kunya cap bakon. Ose Asena. We a bitch you too. Creponi Rock Costa Junction. Ishmael Abraham Ba. How are you doing? Mama Vic Gidigro. 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Tamason. Lawel Louis. Bless you, Spinters Road. Dominic J Boy. Bless you so much. Odon Kotete. Bless you so much. Tamason. Yeni El Krono. Yeni El Krono. Edem. Yan Kwai. Once again, Eternal Father, we give you praise. You are the beginning and the ending, the first and the last, creator of heaven and the earth, the entire universe, the planets, the islands, the lakes and the seas, the valleys and the mountains, the islands. We give you praise. That was it, that was it. Visit us tonight by the power of your word. In the mighty name of Jesus. Touch the sick. Raise the dead. Deliver those in bondage. Eternal Father. Encourage your people. Enrich those who are down and poor. Give us joy. Give us peace. Give us assurance. Give us hope. My need us all. My registry. Do a yare sane yare. Do ni bi mani bi. Do ni sika. Mani sika. Do a woman sorry. Ewe Yesu Christo dimu. Ye bom paye me tiye fo nyina. A umutiye o hospitals. Those who are listening to us at various hospitals, visit them through your way. In Jesus' mighty name. Amen. Reverend Gabriel Anzani, my producer, Eye Promise Dubate. Promise Dubate. Oye Madrid ni. Uko Facebooka. Ubehu Reverend Gabriel Anzani. Any YouTube. Sportly seated. Weda naba. Intine. Mache trisuit. Yasem kituwa. Share Nike trisuit. Intubehu Reverend Gabriel Anzani. Sportly seated. Beautifully seated. Colorfully seated. Ya bom paye. Numbers ino. Eye 02-45-45-04-04. Gabriel answer. Numbers in here 02-45-45-04.

51 and a message no when you abre o pesikabi o pa yaresabi o pa wadie bi o penyinsan bi when you abre pa. Do you need something critically? Are you in need of salvation? Are you in need of deliverance? Are you in need of help? Are you in need of a miracle, of a breakthrough, of a certain healing? When you are prepared, and your message, you know, bet God. Bet in yame. Uni yame ko betin. Uni yame tunchia. Se rade. Se we yes idea we mamia. Miss me yes idea mo. Yan your friend and nibrim pibo. Busa sofubia. And nibrim pibo. Hannah Bobby, Jacob Bobby, Jephthah Bobby, Jonah Bobby, Abraham Nunina Bobby, says a radi, we ye my dear we mamia, Miss May yes I dear we yama. So any prayer, some paye we, and yahoo grow. Yanon ye ye program and ye program, put me bogras or them, and I said down with him, and I dear be as a, and quanche and tokrobimu. Whatever you are, winning your meeting time, you wrestle God and tell God that I'm betting you. Because Nyanko Ponsi command me ye. Command me ye. And now some here, Malachi. The book of Malachi, chapter 3. Baby, you're offering it ties to one. Yame say, submission. Test me and tea and see. If I will offering any of ties is some here. It means Nyanko Ponsi challenge. Nyame open challenge. So bet God. Bet in Yame. And in Yame. Uncle Burton and then in Tunchia, 1 Samuel 1:11. Gabriel and Zeni, Kase Rade and Najee, Mitya Wasem. I am betting you, Kase Lord, Rade may bet you. Me Yan Sentreni, I need a miracle. Ayarisa and Sentreni. Me here a human century, me here a wadian century, me here a quantum century, a radi me here breakthrough be, a radi me no co-betting, a radi.

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Miss Ati from verse 10. 1 Samuel 1:10. 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What the Arehuomu, a jaiduani die, a bora sorry them, a copompa yetre radi, ne osuye. 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She vowed a vow. You need to vow a vow. And said, O Lord of hosts, Asafo Rade, if thou will indeed look upon the affliction of your handmaid, say, Ubeshi, Wafina re, Huanima bo, Bonima tepe, and remember me, that's what kaime, and not forget your handmaid, now Rev Fremia, and you give me a male child, now mommy, or Barberima, Lord, I pledge. 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Media kola we krabe mao. 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What a bet God. Hannah was in critical need. And it was becoming embarrassing to her. What a Hannah was in a critical need. And it was becoming an embarrassment to her. 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

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She couldn't eat. Ye ye party crash you. 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The Bible says, in bitterness, she prayed. 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Brother, sister, listen to me. Gabriel Anseni, go Facebook, any YouTube, Nasem University. Okoha, share and like. Share and like. Share and like. What do you need critically? Is it healing? Marriage, what do you need critically? Is it travel? Is it childbirth? Is it a court case? When your case, our court, Anna. I proceed for a tune. Is it some disgracing issue? A issue be a ego and masiana. Bet God. Send your footballers a trap bet, you know. Winning your mean your bet. Bet, you know. It is in the Bible. Bet God. And say after me. Because, oh God of hosts, if thou will remember me and give me my desire, I will do so for you in Jesus' name. Because Israel Yankupon, Asafu Yankupon, Sobe Kaime, Nadia Yameno, why Yamamia, Mesume Yamau, Mesume Yamau, me bo for the amount, me bo for the amount. Gabriel and Zen, me say, bed God, take my number. You take my number. And do not forget God when the breakthrough comes. Say, breakthrough in the bar, and my room finya me. Take my number. And we'll be framing. What's this awful? Michelle Radibo. Yeah, me here, no. Say, nyami ye mamiya. Sofu, me ye bribia mao. Me ye bribia mao. Nam say, abama wye. You take my number. Gabriel Anzani. 0245. Another 45. 04. Another 04. For the sake of this topic, take my number. You are betting God. And I promise you, within the next 7 days, you will see a sign. You will see a sign. Whatever be it. Now, how many days are you saying? How long did it take God to create the world? How many days? 6 days. So you think God cannot give you pregnancy one day? You think God cannot give you money 24 hours? Abba. Yeah. God is not a man to lie. What promise here? What did you do? I listen carefully. Yami promise here. What did you do? But it's also. Yami a showbo. A bebemu. Because a bebemu. One day, Michelle footballer be. What is awful? Me bobo pa. And swim to me, she go. Your son and Nancy Anya. Your son and Nancy Anya. Oh, Bob Bopa. Hey, hey, hey. It's me at his ass in a day in Bukai. Keep on Eba. Opponents in the side. I feel him refinity. Or had the boy in the dribble nipper muno. Or no qua empty net was here. Obua empty net crowd on share. No attraction. A sida empty net. Nenam chain. A fear. Hey, if you're near Bontini, nah. Is it take my number? You know that dance on him. Hey, if you're in a spam sniffer, you're near my front, you're at me, Bobby Beardy.
Yes, we know I'm very weebium. Maybe I do me very hooty. I came on what? Da! I didn't go in. Oboa dear Fanny Cacrabia no one. Unqua. What's in the trouble you? Bad God. Yes, I see. So, Utra Bros. And so, to my running in Ayra. Put me your foundation. Bet God. Waji, passport. Emma, you renew. Still, Togo. Lome, Crown Kohoda. You renew passport. The next one, the best spy. 2028. That I need to have a better modem. Bet you ready. Uko aprochire nyene still enye ye ma betie urade ya de ne titi betie urade gibran sane fa number no e 0245 another 45 0404 and a 02 03 515151. O frame ya no komo enu anse sofo me beti nyame Esia Ochefanie 02 03 515151. Ubiani mnamba no Gabriel David Ansa 02 45 45 0404. Topic niti bet God with a promise no on cha bet no muko jina onye nto atoa wo odua no atwa ye be she 2 31st minute Mbappe nebeche. 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Uwe cha. 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Sa topic ni beba. One tempting near Marcusia, Unyan near Marcusia. Shenipa ye you, Yazina, Obian were a doll. Obian were a doll. Ibrahim Mohammed, no, a friend say, Ibrahim, Mama. Ibrahim, Mama, and Omnia Dolo. They are serious. Media is more sunny. Mempem was them. What don't you want to watch a chance a deeper life? Ni? Ye deeper life. 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Not yet now. Man for coming, Kobe, the per heaven, I cannot be as a day. 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I call boom. But what damn? But what damn? We are holy. Yet the answer comes under little Korea. Now, who am I? And say, no, down now, boom. But what damn? Auntie Gifty. Poku danso, was it rev with me, Mammy Sirisa? Sana mitio, put me in Tran Wertu. Obis is our boy, we get Branza Crow free, me free heaven, heaven, put me in Tran Wertu. Soon smash your massage chum, we are holy.
cartons. And say, no, done no boom. And a day. Cassa Rati. Whom in more pot. Yabribi. Let me tell you. Check the Bible and see where Cassa Media grow. Omo more Babu Mina. Say Abraham. Say Noah. Say Joseph. 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Yes, a somehow iPhone is open. Nya chum. Bet God. And never forget when the breakthrough comes. Young co betting. Yana san, missing me challenge you. The ocean. When the breakthrough came. When the Hannah here in the Bible. Breakthrough nearby, you know. Oko 1 Samuel chapter 1, verse 19. 1 Samuel chapter 1, verse 19. Hannah de Akolano come ready. New send it by. I believe in scriptures. The book of 1 Samuel, chapter 1, verse 19. Echo. Gabriel Anseni, Chancellor of Nasem University. Betty Nyame, Ninyame, and Tonchia. Catch it ready, say ready. Obani me. I need help. Me, Yamwa, ready, Yamamia, may you wear Yamam. 1 Samuel 1:19. So Hannah and the husband rose up in the morning, early in the morning. They worshiped before God. They returned, came to their house in Ramah, and Elkanah slept with his wife Hannah. They went and worshiped God. Omu free, I saw them worship in the birth, you know. No, this is so. We said, you know, this is so. Cassette. This is so, and Elkanah knew the wife, slept with her, and the Lord remembered her. Also, you are from Udia, Nina Missouri, and not from Udia. A castle bar for dear boy, a castle ye say ye. We are with ya, Nina me, Yajuma, Sorintem, Cosco, Suadia, Hotel. Someone will bridge one quite my dear Nibesy, a baby porto. Elkanah. And then here Hannah, a year my from with you. He's a phone quam per se, my from dear. Opera saw to us are now in him. Mary be a mebby, Mary be any wobe baby. Mary Cransan or Benjamin or Warianza. What a tonne, oh, a fancy holy holy. 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You do 40 days and why add one. Yeah, did you suffer? We try here, man. And let your home now, bro. Abba.
the woman who comes your friend say, or he needs there. I say, Nanya, Nanya, Nadia Banyan, Nanya, Nortis Antina, Penas into the voice. I say, Nanya, and then gave Ransom home now. Ba. Someone's a moment for the year. And a water, assembling us and Hannah, you say. When she got pregnant, she gave birth to a son and called his name Samuel. They returned to the house of the Lord to fulfill their vow and their sacrifice. And Hannah told God, I am that woman who stood here and cried. Minister, I'm going to be here soon, you know. Mia, akolana adini mami no, midi akolana brew, akolani niye, okono, wadi 3 bullocks, 3 cows, nentwie miensa, uko aveno abenye biyato, nentwie miensa, ubiya promisi mibi, osi sofu, yamihwe miensa kama mema 3 cows, bompaye, mema 3 cows, nentwie miensa, ene hana dikoye, I sorry them. Because I'm going to be me born pain. I'm going to be and I've lent the child to me. I'm going to be born. Some of you, in America, you are not serious. Ampa, donation, you are serious. Some of you are not serious. When you make a cry, I was see when you pray. A Christopher, you are serious. Cry, cry, cry, cry. 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

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Yeah, yeah, Chefani dear hini. 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Saudi Arabia for ni Chriso. Israel for ni Chriso. 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Germany for ni Chriso. There's something wrong with us. There is something wrong with us. Young Kwani, a boy, he don't know. It will be your Chriso near Chesil. Say, yum. O Christo ni ni die hiano. O Christo ni ni die onewra ho. O Christo ni ni die oniye. O Christo ni na mane ye dɔso. O Christo ni ni die ohun amane. O Christo ni ni die osu. 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And so bi chose ka dia nam odase. 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And some of you are not grateful. Nyami ye mamwa. Bet God. 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Let him prove himself. Let God prove himself to you. 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Sa this year, and I'm from, and I'm quite upon Coso. Yanunas and say, and I'm yum trokeke. No, you quite no more packet cars. You quite no show off. A year so be a rahono. Omukra dressing different. Now, Kwan and I'm chenchen. I rewa, rewa, rewa. Yanwa from almost seven. But you're not take away no. A bruiser no man back on coffee. Oji ohi en tu ni no ho o kofi na na o ma kodi yase no akosere duane kofi na mi hu ye mobo. Challenge God, let him prove himself. Jonah eko che apataye o se urade so ma mi pia. I promise and vow metua mi offering, metua mi offering. I want nyame ma aboa no kofi Jonah dia na sane. Jacob, what happened? Jacob, he was traveling to Neankelo, Ewo Padan Aram. Padan Aram. When Jacob got to Bethel, Bible says he woke up in the morning, took the stone which he slept on. Buba now did it throw some of Fabubano, and he poured oil, anointing oil over the stone, and said, oh God of my father Abraham, if thou will remember me in this way I go, and things go on well with me, and I return safe and rich and prosperous, Lord, this stone will be a witness between me and you. I will build a house for you here. A radis all show me tsunami ko nesimi ye ujami kwa na mesa koba. Messi diamond or ko by a ye ye nyami mani by Jacob ko empty handed. All bano no aye double company. Nyami kaino emobe setilo betel. Jacob, who became the founder and the father of great Israel. He began his journey into prosperity with betting. Jacob began his journey into prosperity with a vow before God, with betting God. And then Israel. And then me buses here breaking news. Yes, Israel for a machine. It will be saying a whim. It will be fighting every country in the world. Machine is a drone, Bisa. Omnibus Saint William. It can fight any country in the world. I'm telling you. Why? Because once upon a time, the father and the founder of Israel entered into betting with God.

betting. And today, look at Israel. 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Listen, God is a big God. God is a big God. He doesn't waste time on tiny things. Nyame, on waste time on tiny things. He takes the challenge of big things from big faith. God takes the challenge of big things from big faith. One of what GDA Kessie, you know. One in Yame, and no more, a Tunchia. This is a Tunjidium. Mama Christo Yamin Shrap. Or say a Tunia Mamia Tunjidium. Say a Tunia Mamua Tunjidium. Brother Tunjidium. Sister Tunjidium. Ne challenge in Yame. And in Yamin Tunchia. Mama Revelation. Mama Revelation. Nyame on pen pie one kitten kitty. I need 20 cities, I need 50 cities. God doesn't need those things, those prayers. Unim de nyame in pie nyame pen. Brother Utiemia, sister Utiemia, and Pabo nyame pen is I want to be a president. Me pese me ye o man pani san pai bono eni nyame pese oti. I want to be a minister. I want to be an MP. I want to be a chief. I want to be a great prophet. I want to win the whole world for Christ. I want to be a billionaire. I want to be a great preacher. Yanon Empire, my boy, said, Rade, Mammy, a great preacher. At the age of 10 years, I prayed that God make me a great preacher. Yami pe great things. Me buana. Afibia. International Central Gospel Church, God bless you. Dr. Menzo Tabe, Afibio, me greater works. Greater works. Yes, Suji Media, you do greater works. Ube Numa Kessier. Yami Pempa Kessier. Said Rade, me person me your president. Me person me your minister. Me person me your MP. Me person me your Hene. Ewo, Krobiso. Me person me your Odifo Kessier. Me person me your millionaire. Me person me your great preacher. I want to build a city. Get behind me, Junis Adiano. 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

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And Radisi, prove me ye. Promise ye a changing paibono. Because I want to be a president. I said, you want my president. I want the whole world, you know. Donald Trump, you know. President Mama, President Kufuor, they were all human beings. I want to be a president. I want to be a minister. I want to be a chief. A chief, not of your village. And a man so on, yebekun. Kope wa awa sa se. Never did trust. Promise land. And I'm giving you revelation. Gabriel answer. Promise. God wants visionary people. Catch your radius. I want to own a big company. Articulated trust made 200. I want to have a big money. I want to build a city. You understand? Mopo Jabez, Busasofu Bio Nimbabo. Jabez. Bible say, Yamishra no. He built a city and called the city Jabez. Jabez, he built a city. Ya Busaniama Kesia Kesia. Yes, you catch the papa, say, go and witness the great things God has done for you. Great things. Mark chapter 5, verse 19. Mark 5, 19. Kona kwa yi ka eniyama kese, great things that God has done for you. Guy ni kwa yewini, Bible say, one day he preach in 10 cities. 10 cities. He preach in 10 cities. O preach in 10 cities. Tema akre sunyani ho, Kumase, Cape Coastal Kradi Sekandi, Bolgani Tamale. Are you listening to me, somebody? Challenge God over big things. Niyama Kesiye. Kesiye Brady said, Lord, I want to win a game. Ukraine, me bompa ya mahasi na wu. Made it to me Facebook soon soon. Ne yache. 22 years. Ne yache. Soon soon mu niyama ho. Me say, Udi, family number. Soon soon mu niyama ho. E niyama bit me a Daniyama, my sister. Wune na mhosa ano. Wune na mhosa ano. You can become the wife of a president, or you can become a president yourself. By all means, one day there will be a female president in Ghana. Sister, why don't you nominate yourself? One day there will be a female president in Ghana. I don't know nominate you. Debi out to Abamobi. 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Anagana non kahon. 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Yeah. Catch your brothers. I want to be a president. Let me give revelation. Me yourself from your D4. I know what I'm talking about. That is why our various presidents, you know, when they were candidates, they all consulted prophets and spiritualists. Obia, what be your president? Ewa Africa, ha? Ghana, ha? Abra no me a candidate, no? Obia kohu sofu no D4. Ene sunsum ni pebi. Obia, every one of them. Why? Aden obia be president to Ghana ni Africa, no? Okohu a spiritual person. Wow. And I want to any air to hope. You are not consulting us. Only a man can 20 cities, 50 cities, 20 cities, 50 cities. Paracetamol, go day. I got to paracetamol, go day. A friend said, paracetamol, the Pia, only a man can every president consulted the spiritualist. I'm telling you. Be a D4, be a Sunsumu 4. Trust God for big things. Bad
beg God for big things. Beg God for big things. Don't waste God's power on small things. Nyamini tu mi ne friend dunamis. 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I want big breakthrough. Me peniama kasiye. Sanchania Cassia Jefta was Shabo Catcher Raddy, say a Raddy, say, oh, mammy, a dim kunim. Ah, me frim kunim, dear air bar. A Raddy, dear Bessia, me piano, made a bar for the amount. Do you know who Jefta was? He was nobody. He was an outcast. No home. We're a street boy. Ne Jefta, we're a street boy. Ya pam ne frifie, ah, we're a kubolo, a damn kwanchen. And yet, vacancy betoa si ye pobia be ye president ewo Israel. It's true. Ye pobia ye president of Israel. Na qualification is di obet mi a lead di Israel. A call war like David. No a winning war no. Ye di omani be shen nisa. Jefta si a fa. Ano oko crankshaft. Ko peja peja macho nadie. Mani beti ye tise banku. Ose brade. This is my last. I'm betting you. Oko Judges chapter 11 is there. Judges chapter 11. Was say I'm betting you. Already me no call betting. O mami wini na me beye the president and leader of Israel. The be share me bia no. Do you understand it? He dare God. Give me victory. Let me become the president and commander in chief of the Israeli armed forces. I will give you whatever miss me. He gave God a human being. Neba girl, e be shiano. I say, ferry. Ah! Why am I the neba? They say, if you have opened your mouth to God, uni nyamia ko betina, do unto me according to your vow and betting. But neba ni boa for the man nyami. We say, fuo kuna nam, ile, ile, ile, ile. Kramofosu, ile, ile, ile, ile. Ne mi niho, mi nim. Man is ordinary boy for the man. So, Tina saw them so angry. Say, they lay. Winning with problem. You are afraid of sacrifice. That is why you don't see great things in your life. You are afraid of sacrifice. Winning with the American John. Men can say, Kokum ni pao. And now Kokum a year old guy. You are afraid of sacrifice. Because a sacrificer. Listen, sacrifice is a thing beyond normal. Sacrifice is doing something beyond normal. Who's throw a tumwacha now? Diana Sani. Ben maybe no appeal. And what the white car can see a oh, my mia, who's throw near my casienti? I say, Adura. Then one for uncle, you drew. And to unfa the name refio, a bobo ya. Ya king, yeah. Usro sika kasi ya usro sika efe usro bibia e fine. You are afraid of sacrifice. The reason why Christopher needs can say and near ma e we are for ya omu ye ye no we are afraid to do it. Yeah, the Bible quotation bonnie and adia ye papa no amu aye ye say ye bonia de eye papa no amu aye ye. You see? You see? You are babu ye. You are afraid to sacrifice. Yeah, busomo my ye ye we are saying. What do they do? Bible say once upon a time, the king of Moab, he sacrificed his own son for victory and won the battle. The king of Moab, onwani babema. What did he buy for the earth? Israel for whom God honored him. Why? Because there was a sacrifice involved. When God wanted to save the world, he sent his only begotten son, Jesus, to sacrifice. Who throw sacrifice? Adia betchum munusro. Adia beman fifre fru nusro. Wakuma sa. Why we are too religious? Hey, a bonnie, hey, a bonnie, hey, a bonnie, and soon you're virgin. Hey, a bonnie, soon you're virgin. Hey, then now you're virgin. What you mean, yeah? Your babu, I need you. Hey, a bonnie, and soon you're virgin.
One more far, one more mamma, and no nanya bonnet. My pong. Casacho, you fear giving. You fear sacrifice. Sacrificial giving. You fear. Who's also be Yisika Kassia at your bar for the who's also be Pages Kazasofo? Me bar for the Nyame and Yabibi, man. You fear. That is why you are where you are. Religion is killing you. Religion and no kumputo. Beg God for big things and honor him with big things. Do you understand it? And you rule over big things. When you beg God for big things, he will honor you with big things and you rule over big things. My pong, me kashi be my pong.

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E bi di car ye betting me boa. 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Say ya for dear. Say ya tie. Say ya day. Wo. Enda winim di obe ya. Nyambi biye kwa ma. Number ni ye 0245. Another 45. 04. Another 04. Idine Gabriel David Ansan. 02 45. Another 45. 04. Another 04. Gabriel David Ansan. Wow. Elder Martin C. Yabua, Church of Pentecost. 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These greetings or blessings is from Lady Apostle. Donesh, our kind home, our Adom FM. Beautiful one. Gabriel Zeni, may sorry myself for Cosby. DJ Forever. Cause I'm touched. I'm touched. I'm touched. I'm touched. DJ Forever, bless you. Christopher, why? Why? Kevin Babu. Was it this sermon is linked with the story of Arsenal Football Club? Kevin, the Gunners. Man, Kasakura Nenjang Mwa. PSG. Reverend Atuahin, Senya Breku, Jeremiah 3:3:3. Thank you. God bless you. Our God is a great God and does great things. Nyamisi Busami, and may you near my Kesia Kesia Hintachro. Jan Alexander, bless you. It do where the Nyadia meet me about. And I mean try. Osi, good evening. My name is Erica J. Dankwa. 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Ye manu ye tu omudini wongunai. Yesterday was the birthday of my daughter. She turned 3 years. Her name is Ziomera. Ziomera. 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I-O-M. 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I pray for you. Samri de wada wada wada.
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Oh Yesu dim. 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Only I enlightened. Roman force has seen the light. So for yena abri priam unim se menu mienu de meka se mabam yena change abri priam mountain ni na ye no Cosby abri ni abri so de into bracket Cosby prayer center na whatever prayer whatever because to ka se mire bi ye otema na meka e madwene ho ase ah he kuma se obi na chechire asafo obi na chechire name them Nina, Etienne, Dabeni, a betch crew. Minkase could do crew macuna and Sakru. Is there we are sick crackers as in the baby hall? Jennifer Dean Tosso. That makes you great. We are so automatic, we are here. The first, we are Cosby the first. So, so, tea message Nikakra. I'm sorry. Be a me per heaven, of course, I say. The piano per heaven, I call until I'm perceived. Bobra, yes, Ruska, but of course, be cement boy. Say, you say, who sit down here? Yes, say, you who saw yourself crying here too. You say, bra, a breeze, as I said, me a show, sir, my pong, as I said, a drew a drew junk room. Ah, junk room, I'll find. There be a crap no junk room. There be a more bona fine, sir, junk room. And come share that. Yeah, sorry. Apostle Cosby AJ Eba. Obetuan Sema Kesiene so. Me and promote you. You form the do. You do program and say, yes, yeah. It's sans, sir. So, of course, Mammy Kansan, I'm sorry. It's sans, see, I dream here. Mediocre is a mediocre, you know. Brother Samuel, you're Christian. Or dressy a crab near Kanwasem. Chessia, the only way. Kumasi asa from Pabuani Wong. A year by Hans of which I wrote and kitten kitten. Tiani be a Pabuana 40 cities, no. Chris will need dressy a crab near Ka because. So for Cosby Ba, Amisha Donnez, bless you. And I hear Mr. Alexander Boateng, God bless you. Front desk, any engineers, God bless you all. Good night. Wait for Sofu Cosby again.

Me Pacho Medin the Apostle Cosby AJ. Blessings to you. Favor. Maruzan Dekeberi Mazan. Let God arise and let his enemies be scattered. Had it not been the Lord on our side, we would have been consumed by our enemies. Thanks be unto God for his unspeakable gift to us. Minima diswe daosu, minima manye daosu, nino min minyankopo beti miyajue frim. 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Apostle Cosby AJ is live. 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Eba chobe timi ashwe me live on TikTok. TikTok ni ye Apostle Cosby AJ. TikTok ye Apostle Cosby AJ. TikTok ye Apostle Cosby AJ. 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

I can also say a national all pastors, a national all believers retreat in a basso. 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Ewo Eburi Prayer Mountains. 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E Nyame Adoma from Wednesday, 10th of June. Near free was Saturday, a year 13th June, from Wednesday to Saturday, Ewo Eburi Prayer Mountains, a year Jirifo Nyinam Pai Bokeshia, all believers, Yenina Yeshia, Ewo Eburi Prayer Mountains, Eti Baby Biobiano, Mamento and Sanfro, na make sure se wonso, Obe Baby, na Mepacho, Wabe Kayaho, Nea Bom Pai, Nea Kunyanko Ponte as a phone, Nenyame Abwaye. And all believers, a Jirifo Nyina Empire Bo Ewo Eburi Prayer Mountains. Myself, Apostle Cosby AJ, and I am so far can see Bibi Niachia near this age, you may be Brel. I have 3 days fasting and prayers, Ewo Eburi Prayer Mountains. 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Mamu free Tema, Mamu free Ashama, Ofri Winnie, Ofri Cape Coast. This is your program. 3 days per. Then you never see our Eburi Prayer Mountains. Near Bompai, near Chenyanko Penim. Yamina, yes, someone on no no say. When I was trained, Radin Yanko Penya, what info for? Come and let's wait on God. Come and let's renew our strength. The Lord will give us new strength as we wait on Him in prayer and in fasting at the Eburi Prayer Mountains. 3 days all believers retreat at the Prayer Mountains. From Wednesday on the 10th of June to the Saturday, which is 13th of June. Please just call the number. It is for free. 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The number is 0244 96 53 36 0244 96 53 36 0244 96 53 36 0244 96 53 36 Offer your registration number is free. I have 3 days fasting and prayers. I will Eburi Prayer Mountains. Mamu free Central Region, Western Region, any voter region, a Greater Accra. Offer car be do Madina. No for Eburi car. No can so be so Eburi Prayer Mountains. But on be so a junction also. Almost so a junction, so between and Nanti from the junction. Obese enkrofo na mkwana so kwa kampo na ni omoko. Make sure se obeko obe babi. Baby bia obi ano. E ye 3 days fasting and prayers. 0244-965336. We are live on Facebook. Sorry, TikTok. 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Once I show me live on YouTube. Apostle Cosby AJ. 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Okwa nu follow. 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

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Chapter 6. Mekain chapter 8. Verse 1. Mekain chapter 9. Verse 1. Baby Bia Obiano Epacho. Eh? I want you to connect to the grace. Baby Obiano. I want you to connect to the grace. Send your seed. Send your seed. Send your offering. Baby Obiano, you can connect to the grace by sending your seed, sending your offering. Number number send the seed number sono. A 0244 96 53 36. 0244 96 53 36. 0244 96 53 36. Be your Bible called Genesis chapter 6. Niankind verse 8. You ever called chapter 8. Niankind verse 1. You are not your called chapter 9. Niankind verse 1. Let God arise. Genesis chapter 6, verse 8. But Noah found grace in the eyes of the Lord. What a word. May you find grace in the sight of God. Some of the versions say, and Noah found favor in the sight of the Lord. Noah found favor in the sight of the Lord. Okay, in verse 9. These are the genealogy of Noah. Noah was a just man. And perfect in his generation. And Noah walked with God. Noah was a just man. Perfect in his generation. And he walked with God. This is how grace can help you. Grace can make you perfect. Grace can make you a just man. Because we are justified by the blood, by grace. Or see, when Noah found grace in the sight of God, the man was justified. So he was seen as a just man. The man was seen as a perfect man. And the man was able to walk with God. It takes grace to walk with God. It takes grace to be perfect. It takes grace to be just. It takes grace to walk with God. The Bible says, but Noah found grace in the sight of God. We are not about to cut the genealogy of Noah. The man that the Bible no can genealogy, na nengke so starti friend in maso. Or can be before Noah who ansana. The Adam no ye mano. The grace made him a just man. Number two, the grace made him a perfect man. And number three, the grace made him a man otimi. He was able to walk with God. It takes grace to walk with God, brother. I'm telling you. Yankopon, neni chiribone, and kaminu mi nkuwa shi endeda. Oso nam yankopon nusufya bwani ya unemu. But still, he sees you as a just man. He sees you as a perfect man. Nobody in this world is perfect, but Noah was seen as a perfect man. When God wanted to destroy the whole world, no se nieme no se ni penina. A painful a year. Virgins died. And kola umodi 2 years, 3 years. A umuhu mboneda, they all died. Baby o die funumu. Baby a o die funumu. A ye nyangu ono mani me uyasi me. What sin is. They were all destroyed. But a man like Noah. Noah. According to the Bible, God said he's a just man, he's a perfect man, and he walked with God. Me ba cho what dey make him? Me nim say entia, me nim media entia sey nim mame. Sa kola o dey funmu kra was not seen as just.
akola oda ye fuma ye nya ngo na bi nya 9 months me ye so se na oba bi nya 9 months a o me ye so kra se akola bi ye wo no to nye ansen su yiri ne ba. They were all destroyed because none of them found grace in the sight of God, and none of them was seen as just, and none of them was seen as perfect. Do you know why? Because they lacked what we call grace. When grace falls on you, you are seen as a perfect man. When grace falls on you, God sees you as a just man. When grace falls on you, you will be able to walk with God. Mass destruction. Yes, say ni penina. But Noah found grace. I declare. So what na kani kunya akwenshia. May you find grace in the sight of God. Siesi eja to market ho. Ne jane shia. May you find grace. O shop no. Yamema o dumbi en toso. Yes, you are not perfect. Yes, but God, by the grace of God, you are seen as a perfect man. Place your hand on your head. Say, oh God, let grace fall on me. Shout, oh God, let me find favor in your sight. Shout, oh God, let favor fall on me. Shout, oh God, let grace fall on me. Let favor fall on me. May you find grace in the sight of Elohim. Nyamima odum bi entoso. Nyamima inshire bi entoso. 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Obi otimbia. I want you to connect to the yebeye direction bi ene. And the yebeye akwanchire. Pe handkerchief. Owo oyo ha fa. 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Obi. 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Number na edi registration for the all believers retreat no. San number na edi G O O seed. Send a seed of 37 Ghana cedis. Obi otimia. You are a prophetic seed of 37 Ghana cedis. 37. The number 3 is a spiritual number. And the number 7 is also a spiritual number. That is God's number. You are sending a seed of 37 Ghana cedis. 0244. Number no. Medina was a Cosby. Nana Kwame AJ. Cosby. AJ. Cosby. Unyahu Cosby nipe. Nese number ne dem. 0244 965336. 0244 965336. 0244 96 53 36. Nyami Adema. On the 10th, Wednesday, 10th of June. 10th June, your mountains. Aye Wednesday, you could dawa yin be free of Saturday anopa. Aye all believers. A jirifo in ampaibo. Be bia wobia. Fa husem. Who said June nasi ya chebo sumimu a finimum yenu. We are Nessie, we've entered into the 6th month. I'm telling you, the first half of the year, baby, you know, something must happen in your life. Yanko be poso, yanko bompae, yamibi tiye. It is number now, they send the seed now. Fresan number no seme, person me come mountains nibi. Ni and register, be true with this year. 0244 965336. 0244 965336. Yeah, Parusha Tire. Bible said, but Noah found favor in the eyes of the Lord. But Noah found grace in the sight of the Lord. Na Noah nye nyanko po enimu adom. 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
Me sin yanko poma munya nenima adum. 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It is grace that can save you. Grace can preserve your life. Grace can keep you. We are kept by grace. We are kept by the power of God. But Noah found grace. Noah di onyanyami anum adom. And that same grace preserved him. Adom ne bo Noah hobai. Adom no kept Noah. Look at a farmer. Noah was a farmer. But he was able to build an ark. Or build a shema. Build a boat kesie. IAG on any money if you enqua. T-way. It took grace for a farmer to build an ark that survived the flood. I believe there were experts. There were good carpenters. Omu ye shema. Omu ye bebre. Noah was not the first person to build the ark. There were other arks, but none of those arks survived the flood. But Noah or your farmer, Obi otime bo no da ho. Na ne mak ne bakure sere no. Sa farmer wetime ye ark. Emma ensu yirimanko, fishermen, seamen, divers, omo minimo is jari nyina died. A farmer was able to build an ark to save his family. Let's save him more, Adam. It takes grace. Be a source of building and tokuro di dabo tuno ho. Shemano neng tokuro di dahon. The ark, but Adam no silly san tokuro nina. He wasn't an expert when it comes to building an ark. But grace, sa Adam ba uswa. Ye won timi nyame betimi amoye. Nyame ma Adam bin toso. Na di ni pe nina ya enye ye no. 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Say a dum bin toswa. Remember de ubi biano. Ebe ye. No when ye nyanko panuma domino. He was able to build an ark. He was able to. He wasn't a carpenter. When him send your so hamam. When him send your so a chen ya. But the man was able to build an ark that survived. That survived the flood. While our other acts, any uncrofo, any drigui. But Noah, Adumunti, Sadumbo Bishua, Adibio didn't sabi sumbiana ye. Sadumbo Bishua, Dodin sabi sumbiana ye. And then Yamima Sadum bin Torso, Ne Jumana Opeso starting any ye. Yamima Dumini bin Torso, Ne school now starting Yamima and Yakasia, Yamima Dumbin Torso, now sorry now was sassing Yamima Enini, Yamima Sadum bin Torso. Receive that same grace. Receive that same grace. Receive that favor. In the name of Jesus Christ. Now when you talk about favor, it is from the word favorite. Favorite. When God favors you, you become his favorite. In your family, may you become God's favorite. Are you sure you are here? Are you sure you are listening? May say, when God favors you, you become God's favorite. Not just that. You become Adam and Crawford's favorite. May you become your boss's favorite. Even in your office, you become the favorite. When people walk into the office, you become the favorite. Now, do you know, say, out of the word favorite, any other word favoritism? So, favor is favoritism. Who says how we don't confront time, pal? Oh, well, favoritism. Oh, favor will be. San and Yami and Juma. It would be short painful. So, who be who? Or painful. Name Sue Yirafano. What to me, Shakola 2 years. I own him she. No woman Sue Yirafano. A do no aso. O be to me, rain, son, a bono daho. No daho naked. Bible said, oh, a baby on no man, son, boy, daho naked. And my neighbor, torso.
Sa papa numpo, nyamia favor no. You see, favoritism. When grace falls on you, you become God's favorite. And when you become God's favorite, on show on phones, on show mistakes, even in your mistakes, he sees you as a just man. Even in your faults, he sees you as a perfect man. And you'll be able to walk with him because you are now God's favorite. I pray for you as you sow your seed and as you place your hand on your head. Falsetto a pimpin. Me boom pa your mouth. Say, may you become God's favorite. Baby, I'm a Fabiano. And Kofobeka say, favorite is my babe. My name is Apostle Cosby AJ. By God's grace, I'm the head of Family House Chapel. Family House Chapel, my church in OEB. Udu OEB station now, we say Family House Chapel. Be a better. Ofa OEB car, El Madina. And Alpha OEB car was Simon. Usi OEB station, wa. Police station, Kasebi was station. Ofa police station, and him. Now, born him Kakrebia, just 5 minutes walk. We say, sorry, Dennis, you write on Sunday Faso. Your friend, the Mercy Seat Cathedral. And I do do OEB station, I can call Family House Chapel. Obi Abetro. Family House Chapel. A beautiful church with beautiful people. A beautiful church with very beautiful people. Family House Chapel. So for Penny Namino Okasano. 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And a Reverend Gabriel Sanko Simi Family Dinchus Nami and a Cosby prayer camp. 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Oh send is 37 Ghana cedis. 37 Ghana cedis. Please send it now. Now back to the scripture. I may not care about Noah, how Noah found grace in the sight of God. And he was seen as a just man. He was seen as a senyame unye nyame anima aduma on. But ni bia wa ye bia nyame on kai. I'm telling you. So dumno toswa. God sees you as a just man. When grace falls on you, God sees you as a perfect man. When grace falls on you, you will be able to walk with God. Noah found grace in the sight of God. Then when you find grace, there's some anima bishwa esi. When Noah found grace in the sight of God, I told you, sir. Then when you find grace, there's some anima bishwa esi.

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Me sing, when you find grace with God, God remembers you. 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The Bible stated categorically that God remembered Noah. May God remember you. 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I said, because of that grace, may you be remembered. Nyame on Kyle, I pray for you that the Lord will remember you. I pray that may Elohim remember you. 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Those who are favored by God, there's no way God will ever forget about them. And God remembered Noah. Noah was kept in an ark. In Suyira Ba. 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In Suwa Fasa Singina. In Suwa Fasa Singina. Essence no one yan copo any more domino. Bible said, and yan copon kai Noah. Then yan copon kai Noah. Brother, Yamin Kai Wate. They say, oh, Kotre exams, Yamin on Kyle. Oh, Kojivisa, oh, Pevisa to Kwan. May the Lord remember you. Baby, I would do the baby a bad no genia jaon. Doom penny if you so I saw worry. Meman will be a maon. Yami on Kyle. Senyame Kaiwa. Wow. Senyame Kaiwa. O may see we ye. Senyame Kaiwa. O ye we ye. Senyame Kaiwa. O Joe. Senyame Kaiwa. O my doom dosuma. Messing young couple on Kyle. Because of the grace, may God remember you. I said, may the Lord remember you. Yami on Kyle. Amen Kasipa. Missing Yankupo on Kyle. Ka Amen Kasipa. Yankupo on Kyle. May the Lord remember you. Prophet Brian, God bless you. I mean, should we be our Shami or TikTok? Which are Shami live on TikTok? Apostle Cosby AJ. Apostle Cosby AJ. Oh, Shensuo, YouTuber, and say Apostle Cosby. YouTube is Apostle Cosby. May the Lord remember you. Shout, oh God, remember me. Shout, oh God, remember me. Shout, oh God, remember me. Okay, in the book of Numbers chapter 10. Okay, in the book of Numbers chapter 10. Verse 9. But see, when you go to war against the enemy who oppresses you in your own land. When you go to war in your own land against the enemy who oppresses you. But see, then you shall sound the alarm. And the Lord will remember you and save you from the hands of your enemies. Anytime God remembers you, he saves you. Senyame Kaiwa Obejo. Senyame Kai Obejo Frisaya Dinim. Senyame Kaiwa Yadia Kum other people Saya Dinim Timin Kum. O Diadian Pasu, may the Lord remember you. Dr. Ford Watu Drubiso, may the Lord remember you. Senyame Kaiwa Obejo Frisaya Dinim Nedrunuka Enye Unumbio. May the Lord remember you. Shout, oh God, remember me. Then the last scripture, I quoted three scriptures. May my Genesis chapter 6, verse 8 and 9. And I may my Genesis chapter 8, verse 1. And I'm a psychiatrist. I'm a kind. Genesis chapter 9, verse 1. Genesis chapter 9, verse 1. Tiasemeo. And God blessed Noah. And God blessed Noah. And God blessed Noah. First one, I say, and Noah found grace with God in the eyes of God. Second one, I say, and God remembered Noah. When so I say, and

God bless Noah. When you find grace with God, God remembers you. And anytime God remembers you, he blesses you. When God remembers you, he blesses you. I pray for you in the name of Jesus that may the Lord bless you. I said, may the Lord bless you. Yami on shirao. Yami on pejao. Yankopon onye okesie. Yankopon omensuye. When you find favor with God, he will remember you. And when he remembers you, he also blesses you. And God bless Noah and his sons. Yankopon shirao Noah nenema. Yankopon shirao Noah nenema. Sister, Yamin shira neme nipa yo defo. Tresem so obre djuma mfe bi nka ho. Se nyami shirawa. 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God remembered Noah and God blessed Noah. Se nyami shirawa. 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Ne boao. Midin the apostle Cosby AJ. I pray that the Lord will bless you. And then you may send them by. Number one, find grace with God. Number two, let God remember you. And number three, let God bless you. But Noah found grace with God, and he was seen as a just man, he was seen as a perfect man, and he walked with God. And God remembered Noah because Noah walked with God. So God remembered him. Brother, for so many years, I pray that the Lord will remember you. May God remember you. Last week, your mountains, during our program, Pastor's Retreat, a young man came to share a very powerful testimony. He was in prison. No, Timo Koforidua prison. So, these are his words. Also, Timo Koforidua prison. We didn't know some men in maybe a guniam. Cassie a bomb pie, son of status of it. What you're going to catch in the Gosse Rade? Nampa pay soon, a mammy found you. You're a man for 4 years, you need us a more. But that man could fold you 4 years. Two team son of Say Rade. Nampa pay soon, a Jimmy. Tia bomb pie and instead the red dunus or say one was status of it. Fear. Oh, see, I did see your downum. I did see. And see, I didn't know. Say, why? See, I did show number on the you say, at Neko court. Or see, could do court 3 o'clock, not court upon. Omuduwa na see, I can say, Obia be ye be, Obia be sin sign be biama, ye, when you obey on Tiko. Friday, or TM Thursday, no see, I didn't number patient, not Jimmy. Ye bomb pile of fear, I did Friday. He released you from prison. He came to the mountain to say, and a Sunday cross, I'm a run to come and share that testimony. It in Yamina, yes, no to me, I didn't know. Senyame Kai was Jew free in Pochrim. Senyame Kai was Jew free prison. Senyame Kai was Jew free Fiasse. Bible said, Papa Binia friend Joseph, he was in prison. He told a man, Papa Bia no buano, extra the diacy, near you no catch and say, what qua kaime? So could do a hinima kaime. What do one kaye se nipansa on? But de fiasse at it. That man never remembered until God remembered Joseph. I said that man never remembered until God remembered Joseph. Senyami and Kaiwa nipen to mean Kaiwa da. Senyami and Kaiwa nipen to mean Kaiwa. Bible said in Yankopon Kai Noah. Senyami Kai Noah na fin Yankopon a blessing Noah. When God remembers you, he blesses you. I pray that you experience the blessings of God. My name is Apostle Cosby AJ. 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
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Odi ofa raw o police station enim Oyibi police station. Ofa police station then Melbourne kakabu sa soi danesi right. We are on the Google map. Ubo Family House Chapel Oyibi pedo beba o street. Ene nyamia domia suna meda eye. Eburi Prayer Mountains. Eburi Prayer Mountains a retreat center for all believers. Non-denominational. A bebia. Nyamena me so a builder for the body of Christ. A Christopher, a sophomore, baho be bompai. Intimeton safro, baby bi ubiano. Ope bebia ko bompai. Say ya unkwa se uni u group. Umbiti me admoni achre Eburi Prayer Mountains. Na mwa babe train nyankopo eni mohonum. And it is a place you will really love. No na nyami aduma eye 10th of June. 10th June. 10th June, yeah. 10th June, Wednesday, Thursday, Friday, Saturday and upper 4 a.m. near free. 3 days fasting and prayers for all believers. When your church be a program. Wanka say me so for say ko be a sorry. We Oba Mountains abe bon pie. We so for catch say me come mountains ko bon pie then na minim so for ko here. Mountains do be a ko bon pie. It imparto ye nyina ye ko Eburi Prayer Mountains ni a ko bon pie. Me to shout there for join the team. Ni enko ko twa nyame ani. From on the 10th. Wednesday near free or Saturday and upper 13th of June. Fray your number ni and register your free registration. Number ni 0244 96 536 0244 96 536 0244 96 536 make out, sir. Obetumi asendu Sydney CCF and you are going to say pray this prayer with me. Say, oh God, number one, favor me. Number two, remember me. Number three, bless me. Empire hold on me and send the able to say, Rade, maminya when you adom, dom me. Tie, adom, eh, bia obi dida. But Bible say, or the adom, abo adom so. It me the adom, ba adom so. Oh, adom dida. Let me bet me a sama, adom ni biaka hon. It mean me say, oh, adom. But you need more grace. And you'll be offering greater grace. Apostle Okuba, or Baba Mau Greek, or no church on your name. But they make us here, they are dumb, bad, dumb so. It in Yamim Mau, I don't be a being Yankopoma, Domini bin Kaho. They say, I don't be a douse, being Yamim Mau, Domini bin Kaho. Yankopon Shira, no means we. No, no, Kessia, no more. It was Jesus Christ's name. Now, everybody listening, please send your sin. Message send the 30, just 37 Ghana cedis. Send 37. Now, I feel foul handkerchief. Your baby bomb pie. Foul hanky, no. Now, for oil, kakra petty. So, only oil, I feel in so kakra petty handkerchief, no. So, oh, and so, so, I bet me a fa. Your bomb pie. Me bomb pie, gun so, and so, so, ma. Oh, yeah, memo, she ain't soon, the goo, and cassa also. When soon foul, when in foul, trim. Naka se would have the mouth dum embrameso. The Bible says there was a pool at Beseda. Sadum ton soon say, Pim! Bible says, so be yarenoko ton soon manu in Yaresa. Because the angel will come and stir the water. Aye, grace. Hey, your dumb. Se nyamima nyamitima adum ton niema so. Ugo man ne ka adum edaso. 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Ugo asebe ni nyane ne mponche kra adum daso. Because we see God bless Noah and his sons. Okay, in chapter 8, verse 1, see God remembered Noah and the cattle of Mwadma or Kai or Munina. Yamema Adumne was in the being can't debia yaw debia. So Dumba was sweet, me kawma. Yamin Shra. So please send the seed. Oh, send it 37 Ghana cedis. Now, if for ensue, now for handkerchief. For handkerchief, do good, maybe bomb pia mouse is here. Nekutensuo. So that's when your handkerchief.
negative now, but the here she says send the seed. Na pencil, say sashi water, say bottled water. Take it. Me bomb payama. Send the seed no. 37 Ghana cedis. Number near 0244 965336. 0244 965336. 0244 965336. 0244 965336. 96 53 36. Edinie Cosby Nana Kwame Ejay.

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May the Lord remember. May God come true for you. The Lord come true for you. The Lord come true for you. I declare by the Spirit of God. Alunde sabanya ima odumun toso. 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I pray for you. May the grace of God. May the favor of God. Parasitaya. May the Lord remember you. Nyami onkayo. Misi nyankupo onkayo. May the Lord remember. Nyami onkayo. May God remember your sacrifice. May God remember your sacrifice, all the souls you have won for him. The work you've done in his church. Your contribution to the body of Christ. May the Lord remember your offerings, your tithe. May the Lord remember your service in the house of God. May the Lord remember. Yamin Kyle. Menstro. When the doctor our appointment be, yes, you do cause a theater. Yeah, but your surgery be. Yamin Kyle. The Lord remember. Eradin Kyle. Me say that the one Kyle. A brown handkerchief, you're good, Rishi. May the Lord remember you. I said, may the Lord remember you. Let God remember, just as you remembered Noah when destruction was coming. May the Lord remember you. Mara Saba, no evil will ever come close to your dwelling. No evil will ever come close to your dwelling. May the Lord remember. I declare, may the Lord remember. I said, may the Lord remember. And God remembered Noah. Just as the Lord remembered Noah, may the Lord remember you. Over the theater, over the hospital. May the Lord remember. Wheelchair, may the Lord remember. Yesu kidney, Yesu liver, Yesu cancer. May the Lord remember. Just as Noah was saved by grace, you will live by grace. You will be saved by grace. Ni penyine wuye eka Noah. Enshu fe ni penyina Noah enshu amfano. What destroyed others? Enshu ne kumkrofone sankrofono. Because of the grace, Noah was floating over the waters. Hey, the sankrofono would be more life. What the bet to a donko? In Sune, you define Crofunyano. No one, not a densuneni. None acne densuneni. Because of the grace, grace will carry you. I said, grace will see you through. Then Crofu baby were boat, it was ship, it was ark. Ningina in Suni destroying Nina. What destroyed others can never destroy you because of the grace. I prophesy. Because of the grace. Noah was remembered by God because of the grace. May you be remembered. Noah was blessed by God because of the grace. May you be blessed. In the name of Jesus, I pray for you. Shout amen. Our TikTok abimatwa ya Apostle Cosby AJ. Cosby ni ya C-O-S-B-Y AJ ni ya A-J-Y-E-I.